0: that led to a crash along Stamford Road has been jailed. Jared Kane Goh is the fifth driver to be sentenced. The 26-year-old has been sentenced to 4 months in jail and banned from driving for 3 years. On October 27, 2024, Goh drove as fast as 221 kilometres an hour along the CTE as part of a group of six who sped at high speeds along several roads in central Singapore. The case against the sixth driver is still pending. Moving to world news, Israel has put its military on high alert ahead of the third anniversary of Hamas's October 7th attack. This follows intelligence that the militant group could attempt to strike Israeli forces in Gaza. Defense Minister Israel Katz has warned both Hamas and Gaza's population would pay a heavy price if Israeli forces are harmed. Hamas's 2023 attack was the deadliest in Israel's history. 1,221 people were killed. It then led to Israel's invasion of the Gaza Strip, which has since killed tens of thousands of Palestinians. Militants also dragged 251 hostages into Gaza. 44 died, while the survivors have since been released. And finally, US stocks ended higher overnight, with the S&P 500 and NASDAQ both closing at record levels. Markets were helped by steadier oil prices and lower US Treasury yields, which helped ease some concerns about inflation. The S&P 500 rose 0.6%, while the NASDAQ gained 0.5%. The Dow was up about 250 points. Investors are now looking ahead to the US earnings season, which gets underway next week.
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0: We start in football, where Harry Kane marked a record-equalling 125th England appearance with 2 goals as they beat the Czech Republic 3-0 at Wembley in the Nations League. The captain also took his international tally to 91, moving him closer to becoming the first England player to reach 100 goals. Vladimir Sofal's own goal opened the scoring before Kane struck either side of half-time as England made it 3 wins straight under Thomas Tuchel. Elsewhere, Spain came from behind to beat Croatia 2-1 and make it 11 straight wins. Ivan Perisic gave Croatia an early lead before Arsenal midfielder Mikel Merino came off the bench to score twice in the second half. His winner came 2 minutes from time, shortly after Perisic was sent off for a second yellow card. Spain remained 3 points clear of England at the top of their Nations League group. To tennis now, and Novak Djokovic has kept his perfect Beijing record intact by winning a 7th title at the tournament. The Serb was leading Alex de Minaur 7-6, 1-love, when the Australian retired with a thigh injury. Djokovic is now 34-0 in Beijing, extending his record for the most wins at a single tournament without defeat. It was also the 102nd title of his career, putting him just one behind Roger Federer. Meanwhile, in Tokyo, Carlos Alcaraz retained his Japan Open title after beating Jiří Lehečka in straight sets. The Spaniard won 7-6, 6-4 to claim his third title of the year, in just his second tournament back from a 5-month wrist injury layoff. Alcaraz is also the first man to win back-to-back titles in Tokyo since Pete Sampras in 1994. He now heads to the Shanghai Masters, which begins today. And finally, in Formula One, George Russell is set to start from the back of the grid at this weekend's Singapore Grand Prix. Mercedes say the Briton, who started from pole and won in Singapore last year, needs a new engine, which is expected to result in grid penalties for Sunday's race. Russell retired from last week's Bahrain Grand Prix in Sepang with a power unit problem, and now trails championship-leading teammate Kimi Antonelli by 84 points. And that's your sports update. I'm Joshua Vaughn.
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6: Good morning, Singapore, and welcome to the biggest and best breakfast show in the world. We are The Big Show, and we're so happy Good Morning Doctor is back. And this morning we have an obstetrician and gynecologist at Mount Elizabeth Novena Hospital. Dr. Chu Wan Ling is with us today. Good morning, Dr. Wan Ling.
8: Good morning.
9: Good morning. You know, Dr. Straight Off, I think I need to make sure that everybody gets this right, because the first question that somebody asked me was, and I think a lot of women don't know this as well, the difference between an obstetrician and a gynecologist.
10: Yeah. Okay. Usually we are both.
9: Okay.
10: So obstetrician is referring to the delivery of babies, and then gynecology is women's health.
9: Okay, so in general, the
10: degree comes together.
9: Okay.
8: All right, well, today we're, of course, going to be talking about maternity care, you know, some of the options available and some of the considerations that need to be made. But, you know, obviously, you know, I just want to start off particularly because we've been dealing with this for the last couple of days, okay? For the last couple of weeks, actually, and that is the haze, the air quality, okay? Mm. And I've got some friends going, ooh, I don't know how the air quality is going to be affecting my wife, the pregnancy, and as a result, the baby as well. Is this a period where all expectant moms need to just stay at home, stay indoors, you know, with the windows shut because they have got to stay away from the haze?
6: That's a good question.
10: I think for most of us, that's probably what we should do. but not so much for pregnant ladies, but I think in general. And of course, if a pregnant mom were to fall sick, right, it's a little bit of a limitation because of the medication that they are allowed to take and all. Mm. So you would want to make sure that you're in the pink of health.
8: Mm.
10: Yeah. So if they do go out, mask, you know, you can take supplements like vitamin C just to boost your immunity. Make sure you have lots of hydration. That's about it.
8: Okay.
6: Yeah. Now, doctor, how long now have you been helping expectant parents navigate their maternity journey with confidence? How many years have you been doing it now?
10: With confidence.
6: Huh? With confidence.
9: She's like, only the past 2 years.
10: Well, now I'm stumped. Wait, probably about 20 over years.
6: Wow, okay.
10: 20 over years, yeah.
9: Okay. So how many babies have you delivered off the top of your head?
10: I haven't really calculated, but probably 2,000 to 3,000.
9: Wow.
8: 2,000 to 3,000.
9: So, yeah. Oh my gosh. And
8: are you one of those, right, that have a wall or maybe the entire office just filled with pictures of the babies? Because, you know, when I follow my wife to her gynae, right, an obstetrician for follow-ups and things like that, you can see the parents, you know, after the baby is born a few months in, they'll take a picture, they'll send it in, and then the doctors will put them all over the wall. Yeah.
10: I do have a wall. Unfortunately, I don't have enough space, but I think it's a very nice wall to have, you know.
8: Yep.
10: I see a lot of patients coming in and they enjoy looking at the wall, and then sometimes they spot a friend.
8: Oh, yeah.
10: Oh, I see you there.
9: You know, I mean, pregnancy on its own is such a stressful time for women, for men, for the entire family, you know, because everyone wants to keep the mama safe in order to keep the baby safe. So for someone who is about to embark on that journey, what should they consider when choosing maternity care?
10: Okay, besides the hospital, I think a lot of parents would start to look for a doctor that they might want to journey with them through that 10 months. I have some patients that actually come to see me even before embarking on pregnancy for a gynae check, just to suss out and see whether, you know, they are the right fit. Yeah. And I suppose if you are in the right, at the right point of your relationship, and then that's when you embark on, you know,
9: so
10: starting a family.
9: You're almost like relationship counselor as well. You got to see, okay, are these guys like been together long enough? Are they ready to become parents?
10: No lah, I don't tell them whether they're ready to become parents.
8: You don't whisper to the lady like, no, he's not suitable. Red flag.
10: We always have to say, yeah, you should start soon, right? Mm. Because age is a factor.
6: We are speaking to Dr. Chu Wan Ling, who is from Mount Elizabeth Novena Hospital. We're going to be asking you this next question. Does every pregnancy require the same level of care on the Big Show TV? Meantime, here's Gracie Abrams with I Love You, I'm Sorry on KISS 92.

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1: On the PIE towards Changi, a vehicle's broken down after Paya Lebar Road. Look out for that. Also on the SLE towards the BKE, a broken down vehicle after Upper Thompson Road. And on the TPE towards the PIE, look out for a vehicle having a bit of trouble after Seletar Link. Wherever you are, if you spot anything, 8855-0920.
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3: All right, we're back on The Big Show and The Big Show TV. It's Good Morning Doctor with Dr. Chu Wanling, obstetrician and gynecologist at Mount Elizabeth Novena Hospital. And we're talking about the right maternity care, choosing the right maternity care, preparing for delivery and understanding what to expect, and also choosing the best doctor.
1: Of course, of course.
3: And we have the best doctor with us this morning.
4: That's right, Dr. Wanling.
1: So, Dr. Wanling, lots of parents, a lot of people out there expecting to become parents soon or are on that journey already. What do you think, what kind of questions do you think they should have ready to ask? What do you think they should understand about the whole journey, and what should they prepare for?
5: Okay, so I think nowadays most parents come in fairly prepared, you know, with social media and whatever information they can get. The first thing, of course, is to find the right doctor, right? So, because this will be the doctor that will journey with you through that whole 10 months, see whether the doctor's care values sort of align with yours, depending on what your plans are for your delivery, or as much as you can plan for right? And whether the based on your medical needs, whether the doctor has the expertise to look after you. And of course, ultimately, you do have to be comfortable with the doctor, because after all, it's not quite like a medical condition where you see a doctor once and then or twice and then that's about it. It is an enjoyable journey. It's not quite a medical condition compared to, you know, whenever you see a doctor, right? It's actually something that you ought to go into. And then thereafter, it's actually forming ideas or thoughts about how you would like the whole delivery process to be, and then discussing that with your doctor. And then from there, choosing the hospital of choice. And I think the part that, but nowadays I think parents do prepare themselves a little bit more for it, is the postpartum period.
4: Okay.
5: Nothing quite prepares us for the postpartum period, you know. We can hear from friends how tough it is, but once you go through it, it's quite a different ball game.
4: So right? what is the role of the doctor then, the obstetrician or the gynecologist, during this postpartum period for the mom?
5: I suppose we can only give words of comfort or support, but a lot of times it is actually opening up and sharing also. Okay, besides the bodily changes that you go through, there's a lot of emotional changes due to the hormone changes that happen, right? And actually, when some women actually do bring it up during their postnatal check, or sometimes we see them a little bit teary, right? Then we know that they're having a little bit of postnatal blues. There are actually medication that we can give, not psychiatric medication, but actually supplements that we can give to help to ease that sort of that transition phase. And a lot of women will actually come back saying that they feel a lot better. Okay, unless of course it's the true blue postnatal depression. Then of course they need a lot more help.
3: How about alcohol after delivery? Can you have like red wine?
1: It depends if she's breastfeeding.
3: Breastfeeding
1: will transfer to the child that's coming from the body.
3: I have no experience
1: right?
3: in this area. No wife, no children. So that's fine. I'm asking these questions.
1: Okay. Aside from
3: you mean the milk will then be
1: of course. It'll be like a kahlua almost.
3: I didn't know that.
4: I've had friends who actually purposely do that before they fly, you know, so that when the baby drinks the milk, then they drink a bit of alcohol, then they'll sleep through the flight.
1: Is that true?
5: I don't know, that's his friends.
4: I was told that. I never saw them doing it, but they even suggested it to me.
1: Because we don't know how quickly the production happens, right?
5: I know, when you're flying with a baby, you really want them to sleep.
3: Not joking, right?
1: I've never heard that.
3: The milk becomes alcoholic.
1: It does, because it goes through your blood system, your system.
3: I'll take your word for it. Okay, let's continue to talk to Dr. Wanling on The Big Show TV. It's 8:23.
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1: He's known for making blunt, critical, and controversial comments as a talent show judge, including insults and wisecracks about contestants and their singing abilities. Simon Philip Cowell is 67 today. 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
5: Good morning, I'm Joshua Vong, and these are your news headlines. The Manpower Ministry is considering administrative action against employers who can afford retrenchment benefits but refuse to pay. Acting Manpower Minister Jasmine Lau told Parliament about 12% of employers did not pay retrenchment benefits to workers laid off last year, with only about 1 in 5 citing financial difficulties. Ms. Lau says tripartite partners are also considering bringing forward the deadline for employers to notify MOM of retrenchments so that affected staff can receive proper job support earlier. Retrenchment benefits are not mandatory in Singapore, but employers are guided by a tripartite advisory recommending payouts of 2 weeks to 1 month's salary for each year of service. Hazy conditions are lingering across much of Singapore this morning, with air quality still unhealthy in three regions. At 7 a.m, the 24-hour PSI stood at 130 in central Singapore, 118 in the east and 117 in the west. The north and south remain in the moderate range, just below 100. Hourly PM2.5 levels were also elevated in the central, east and west, with the highest reading of 85 in the west. The NEA expects the PSI to stay between the high moderate and mid-unhealthy range, with smoke from Sumatra and Kalimantan continuing to drift towards Singapore. Another driver involved in a high-speed joyride that led to a crash along Stamford Road has been jailed. Jared Kane Goh is the fifth driver to be sentenced. The 26-year-old has been sentenced to 4 months in jail and banned from driving for 3 years. On October 27, 2024, Goh drove as fast as 221 kilometers an hour along the CTE as part of a group of six who sped at high speeds along several roads in central Singapore. The case against the sixth driver is still pending. Moving to world news, Israel has put its military on high alert ahead of the third anniversary of Hamas's October 7th attack. This follows intelligence that the militant group could attempt to strike Israeli forces in Gaza. Defense Minister Israel Katz has warned both Hamas and Gaza's population would pay a heavy price if Israeli forces are harmed. Hamas's 2023 attack was the deadliest in Israel's history. 1,221 people were killed. It then led to Israel's invasion of the Gaza Strip, which has since killed tens of thousands of Palestinians. Militants also dragged 251 hostages into Gaza. 44 died, while the survivors have since been released. And finally, US stocks ended higher overnight, with the S&P 500 and NASDAQ both closing at record levels. Markets were helped by steadier oil prices and lower US Treasury yields, which helped ease some concerns about inflation. The S&P 500 rose 0.6%, while the NASDAQ gained 0.5%. The Dow was up about 250 points. Investors are now looking ahead to the US earnings season,

0: 150 points. Investors are now looking ahead to the U.S. earnings season, which gets underway next week.
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2: Traffic. On the KJE towards the PIE after Brickland Road, look out for a broken down vehicle. Also on the TPE towards the SLE after Salita Link, another vehicle has been spotted having trouble there. Wherever you are, if you spot anything else, you can always let us know. 8855-0920.
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4: 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It's Good Morning Doctor, and we have with us Dr. Chu Wan Ling, obstetrician and gynecologist at Mount Elizabeth Novena Hospital. And of course, the lovely Dr. Chu Wan Ling is here to answer your questions as well. And we have a couple of questions from our KISS 92 listeners.
2: Yeah.
4: First question for you, Dr. Wan Ling, is can women in their 40s get a higher chance of getting false positives when they want to get pregnant?
5: No, not necessarily.
2: Okay.
5: Yeah, I think what the listener is referring to might be a biochemical pregnancy.
4: Okay.
5: So sometimes they, when they do a urine test, it looks faintly positive. Okay, so that is like a pregnancy, but not quite there.
2: Okay.
5: And then sometimes it fails.
2: Oh, right. Yeah, then they get excited for no reason, right?
5: That's right.
6: Okay. And just so you know, I know there's some sotongs out there, right? And this happened to somebody I actually knew. The wife showed him the pregnancy test kit. He thought it was a COVID test kit. He was wondering what exactly he was looking for. Okay? So please don't be a bodo. Know exactly what you're looking at.
4: Okay. Sotong, bodo. Okay. Here's another question. How many second opinions are too much for soon-to-be parents to seek?
2: So, second opinions, third opinions, fourth opinions, they keep looking, you know?
5: I mean, it's up to the individual, I guess, you know. So, I mean, one of the things about looking for a doctor is that you would also have to be, you would have to trust a doctor.
2: Yeah.
5: Right. So, obviously, if you're looking for a second opinion, third opinion, you don't quite trust a doctor.
2: Mm. Keep looking until you find someone,
5: then.
2: Right?
5: Yeah.
4: You see, that's right. When you go with a doctor you can trust, then that's where, you know, you can move along with confidence.
2: Exactly.
4: Which is what I was talking about. That's where you got to look for Dr. Wan Ling.
2: You need to vibe with your OBGYN.
5: Yeah, I think that's important.
2: Okay, I wanted to ask you a thing about C-sections, because I know people who've had multiple C-sections. Mm. And C-sections are something that where layers and layers of your skin and muscle are cut through. Is there such a thing as too many C-sections? Because I knew of someone who had three C-sections and then couldn't have a fourth even if they wanted to because everything was too thin.
5: Mm.
2: Is that true?
5: Yeah. So for a long time, we would say that the max would be three C-sections. Okay, because each time when we cut the womb, so it's just the womb layer, it does thin down because it's like scar tissue. So as the pregnancy progresses, like a balloon, right, that scar actually thins down. Mm. So when we go in and you can see that, ooh, it's very thin. You can actually sometimes see the baby underneath.
2: So
5: you
2: it
5: know.
2: Might even have a risk of breaking.
5: Yes, yeah. Correct.
2: Oh, wow.
5: So therefore, a lot of patients who have had seizures before tend to do another seizure because of that possible risk.
6: Yep.
5: So when you have two or three, then obviously the risk is higher. The worry is that it does rupture even during the pregnancy period, which is not very common.
6: Yep. Mm.
5: Most times it's only with the stress of labor.
2: Can they do natural after that?
5: So after two, we generally don't.
6: Oh.
5: Yeah.
6: Oh, okay.
5: With one, yes, there may be a possibility.
2: Mm, okay. It
5: depends on the situation.
6: Okay.
5: Yeah. So sometimes we do go on to the fourth. Because if the third seizure, we see that the lower segment looks okay, not too thin out, then they can try for a fourth.
2: Okay. Okay.
5: Usually that's the max.
2: Okay.
6: Dr. Wan Ling, I want to ask you something. I don't even know if it's a myth, okay? Because we were a little shocked when my wife was about to deliver, okay? So her gynae, her obstetrician, was actually very accurate in terms of predicting when the due date was going to be. But, you know, a lot of parents are always told, you know, the moment you feel the first contraction, no need to rush to the hospital straight away. It's going to take some time before you are fully dilated, okay? So I remember this happened in the wee hours of the morning at 4 a.m. My wife experienced, she woke me up, she said, I'm feeling my first contraction. And I was just like, ah, you'll be fine.

0: It'll be another 8 hours or something like that, because we're told, you know, it takes a while before you are fully dilated. Yeah. But boom, within 45 minutes, she was like, no, the pain is unbearable. Yeah. We rushed to the hospital. We got to the hospital. She was already almost fully dilated.
1: Yeah.
0: You know, and I was like, wait a minute. I thought we were supposed to have more time. She almost gave birth before the anesthetist or the doctor got there to deliver the baby. Uh-huh. So I'm just wondering, like, how should parents be prepared for a situation like this? Because on one hand, yes, you don't want to show up to the hospital too early, but at the same time, you also would like a little bit of hit, you know,
1: heads up
0: as well.
1: Yeah, unfortunately, it can be very hard to predict because there are patients who can just suddenly progress like that. Mm. But then again, without any symptoms, you can't both be like, oh, I'm just going to the hospital to see what's happening, right? Mm. So you do have to see how the progress is and, like, you know, what your wife says, you know, oh, is progressing a little bit faster than expected, yeah, then you have no choice. You
2: just
1: have
2: to go. Believe her.
1: I have patients who have just one pain, and then after that, half an hour later, the next pain, and by the time she got to the hospital, which was just across the road,
2: She popped.
0: Wow, that's a good thing that I believed my wife. I was half a mind to go like, it's in your imagination, and then turn around and go back to sleep.
2: You would have to have delivered, Charlie.
1: Yeah. You have to watch YouTube and learn how to deliver.
3: I think you should go one more time. One more kid, Tim.
0: You go with your first, I'll go with my second. How about that?
3: No. Okay, one last question before we let you go, Dr. Wan Ling, because we've run out of time. What are some myths about maternity care that you would like to clarify for couples listening in right now?
1: About maternity care, no showering.
0: Oh yeah,
1: the confinement period. I think in Singapore it's a little bit difficult. You know, it's so humid, and I think hygiene is important.
2: Yeah, and I think telling a woman who's sweat buckets while giving birth to a child not to wash her hair and have a shower is absolutely disgusting. I mean, I'm not dissing the superstition and stuff like that, but I'm so with you.
3: He said superstition again. So that's because a superstition.
2: It is a superstition. It is superstition. It's 100%
1: a superstition. It's a Chinese belief.
3: So what's the belief if you, let's say,
1: air would enter your bones and then you're going to get Hong Sip.
2: What's Hong Sip?
1: Rheumatism.
2: Okay. Oh, rheumatism, right.
0: Okay. Don't worry, if the air enters your bones, now we found in the news today, there's going to be added health bone screening for the ladies.
3: Yes, absolutely. Yes. Our Minister Ong Ye Kung just announced that. Anyway, it's been a pleasure speaking to you, Dr. Wan Ling. Thank you so much for joining us today. And once again, Dr. Wan Ling, if you want to look for her, she is an obstetrician and gynecologist at Mount Elizabeth Novena Hospital. Okay, go look for her. Thank you so much, Dr. Wan Ling.
0: Thank you.
1: It's been a pleasure.
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0: Jackson Wang with Thank You right here on Kiss 92. All the great songs in one place. It's Glenn Angel and Tim. Good morning.
1: Woo! And how, bro, after that very, very educational and very interesting session that we had with Dr. Wan Ling, has that motivated you, given you some incentive to maybe start your own pregnancy journey?
0: Absolutely not. Oh. Have you observed my lifestyle? Yeah. Do you think a kid would suit my lifestyle?
1: You know, absolutely I'm sorry, not. To be serious, I think you would make a great dad, dude.
0: Well,
1: I really would.
0: I don't know about that.
1: I think so.
0: I think my kid would be too spoiled. Perhaps maybe not good for this world.
2: I absolutely agree with you that I think he would make a great dad, but I don't think he'll ever be ready to be a dad.
0: That's true.
1: Yeah. Huh? You never know.
0: That's true.
2: Stop
1: today,
2: doing
1: it. No, I'm manifesting. I'm putting it out in the universe.
0: Oh, but it's good. It's good that he's trying to encourage people to have children.
1: Yes.
0: I mean, our birth rate is what now? Zero?
1: Mm.
0: Okay, not zero.
1: Yeah, yeah, yeah. But what is it? Because I'm a dad and, you know, misery loves company.
2: That's why he's encouraging you to have another child.
0: But by right, he should have another child.
2: Exactly.
1: I don't know about that. I'm
0: company for Charlie, right?
2: Absolutely.
1: He can make friends. He's in an all-boys school. He can make plenty of bros.
2: I mean, he's 8 years old now. By the time you have another kid, he'll be 9. He'll be the perfect big brother.
1: Yeah, this also means that if I had another child, like now, by the time that child, you know, is 20, I'll be like 60-something years old.
2: Ain't nothing wrong with that.
0: Apply that to me.
1: I don't have the energy, right? But whereas Glenn, I mean, regardless of how old Glenn is, the fact that he can lead his life the way he leads his life, you have untapped, unlimitless, right? A source of amount of energy in you.
2: By the time he has a child, he'd be falling asleep every 5 minutes. Be like, all that energy will be sucked out of him.
1: Yes.
2: Okay, we just want to bring your attention to our Facebook page. We've got a Spot the Difference or Differences. That's up to you to find happening there. So there are two pictures. Just figure out what's different between them. Write it in the comment section and you could walk away with $150 worth of vouchers from Veganburg, which does plant-based burgers, sides, and so much more. It's such a great spot. If you want to find out more, it's Veganburg. That's spelled Burg.com.
0: I was looking at the photo just now. Mm. It's hard enough already today. So tell them, is it a difference or differences?
2: Wow. Oh.
0: Give them have mercy on them.
2: Okay. Differences.
0: Differences.
1: Ah, differences. Okay. The trick is, maybe he's just bluffing. No, there's no differences. He wants people to use the imagination. And then they just start coming up with stuff.
2: And they have before.
1: There you go. Yeah. Now, of course, that's not the only prize that we're giving away. Coming up in just a little bit, everyone's favorite game, at least I think out of all my games, it is the favorite of those here in the Big Show studio. It's Can You Count?

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0: All right, cloudy day upon us. Temperature is currently at 28 degrees and it's going to hit highs of 33. And in case you're wondering about the air quality, far from good. In fact, in the unhealthy range at 123.
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5: 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Also, my goodness, my screen just keeps moving because updates are coming in the KPE tunnel towards the TPE, at Upper Paya Lebar Road's exit, a vehicle's broken down. Also, after Pasir Ris Drive, this is on the TPE towards the PIE. After Pasir Ris Drive 8, a broken down vehicle as well. Wherever you are this morning, stay safe.
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2: Good morning. I'm Joshua Vong, and these are your news headlines. Political office holders in Singapore received performance bonuses of between 2.5 and 6 months of salary from 2016 to 2025. The figures were given in Parliament following the recent debate over political salaries. Coordinating Minister for Public Services Chan Chun Sing says how much each office holder receives depends on the Prime Minister's assessment of their performance. Over the same period, the separate national bonus ranged from 0.75 to 5.63 months, based on economic and social indicators. Bone density and muscle strength tests will be made more accessible to women under Healthier SG. Health Minister Ong Ye Kung says resources will also be provided to help women strengthen their bones and build muscle, with more details to be announced soon. The move follows new screening guidelines recommending osteoporosis checks for women from age 50 or after menopause, whichever comes first. Women become more vulnerable to osteoporosis and muscle loss as they age. Mr. Ong says women's health will continue to remain a priority on the national agenda. A 32-year-old man is set to be charged with murder today over the death of a 73-year-old man he allegedly stabbed in the chest. A 53-year-old man was also injured in the attack in Telok Blangah Heights on Sunday evening. Police say the suspect later called to surrender and was arrested. They believe he acted alone and say there is no evidence the attack was religiously motivated or an act of terror. Philippine President Ferdinand Marcos Jr. arrives in Singapore today for a 5-day working visit focused on investment, nuclear energy and closer ASEAN coordination. He is visiting at Prime Minister Lawrence Wong's invitation and will also attend this weekend's Singapore Grand Prix. Mr. Marcos will also meet investors and visit Singapore's Nuclear Research and Safety Institute as the Philippines explores nuclear power. The visit comes as Singapore prepares to take over the ASEAN chairmanship from the Philippines next year. And finally, this year's Nobel Prize in Physics has been awarded to Belgian physicist Francis Hausen. The 82-year-old professor at the University of Wisconsin-Madison was honored for his groundbreaking work using Antarctic ice to detect neutrinos from the distant universe. Neutrinos are subatomic particles that can travel through space without changing direction or losing energy. Scientists believe they can offer clues to how the universe evolved. The Royal Swedish Academy of Sciences says Professor Hulton's work opened the way for a new kind of astronomy.
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2: We start in football, where Harry Kane marked a record-equalling 125th England appearance with 2 goals as they beat the Czech Republic 3-0 at Wembley in the Nations League. The captain also took his international tally to 91, moving him closer to becoming the first England player to reach 100 goals. Vladimir Sofal's own goal opened the scoring before Kane struck either side of half-time as England made it 3 wins straight under Thomas Tuchel. Elsewhere, Spain came from behind to beat Croatia 2-1 and make it 11 straight wins. Ivan Perisic gave Croatia an early lead before Arsenal midfielder Mikel Merino came off the bench to score twice in the second half. His winner came 2 minutes from time, shortly after Perisic was sent off for a second yellow card. Spain remained 3 points clear of England at the top of their Nations League group. To tennis now, and Novak Djokovic has kept his perfect Beijing record intact by winning a 7th title at the tournament. The Serb was leading Alex de Minaur 7-6, 1-love, when the Australian retired with a thigh injury. Djokovic is now 34-0 in Beijing, extending his record for the most wins at a single tournament without defeat. It was also the 102nd title of his career, putting him just one behind Roger Federer. Meanwhile, in Tokyo, Carlos Alcaraz retained his Japan Open title after beating Jiří Lehečka in straight sets. The Spaniard won 7-6, 6-4 to claim his 3rd title of the year, in just his 2nd tournament back from a 5-month wrist injury layoff. Alcaraz is also the first man to win back-to-back titles in Tokyo since Pete Sampras in 1994. he now heads to the Shanghai Masters, which begins today. And finally, in Formula One, George Russell is set to start from the back of the grid at this weekend's Singapore Grand Prix. Mercedes say the Briton, who started from pole and won in Singapore last year, needs a new engine, which is expected to result in grid penalties for Sunday's race. Russell retired from last week's Bahrain Grand Prix in Sepang with a power unit problem, and now trails championship-leading teammate Kimi Antonelli by 84 points. And that's your sports update. I'm Joshua Vong.
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10: Good morning, Singapore. It's Glen Angel and the bro,
11: woo!
10: Timo. And you know what?
11: Yep.
10: Someone has... has a take on whether or not you should have a second kid.
11: Number two.
10: Yes.
11: Okay.
12: Ooh, yes, that'd be so much fun. Yes. Have a girl.
10: But I'm gonna read this this little message for Tim at the end of the show.
12: Okay. Have a girl. Because then, so I can, easy, then like, I can dress her up.
10: No, as to this individual, I do believe her name is Anne, I think.
12: Mm. Okay.
10: You know, she is going to give you a reason as to why you should have a second child.
12: Okay, wow. Well, we'll find out then.
11: Not just, you know, for the sake of having a child, but she's even thought about it as into why.
10: Yes.
11: Oh, okay. Thank you for thinking about
12: Anne.
11: Me and my reproduction.
12: Anne. Her name is Anne.
11: Thank you, Anne. Okay.
10: Tonight you can start making number two.
11: Yeah, okay. Why start? Why wait till tonight? Why not have an afternoon delight?
12: Oh,
11: while
12: there you go.
11: All right. Speaking of delights, we have another prize to give away right now. And if you are into exercise, well, this is definitely going to be a delight for you.
12: A 5-class fitness package worth $150 from Ground Zero. Now, this includes a choice of any 5 classes, either from their ride segment, their resistance segment, or their open gym segment. They have a hybrid training space where they bring different ways of to train together under one roof. So they've got an open gym, they've got personal training, and they've got HYROX training as well, which is very popular of late. If you want to find out more, it's groundzero.sg.
11: All right, and if you want to win, then you got to count.

0: That's what you got to do. You're going to hear a snippet of a song, and you need to count the number of times you hear this. Na na na na. Okay, so that's four na's.
1: Na na na na.
0: Okay, that is what you got to look out for. So groups of four. Okay, na na na na.
2: Is that the song? Na na na na
1: na na na na. Hey, goodbye.
0: No, that is not the song. This is a replay by Ayaz. Okay, so remember, how many times you hear na na na na

0: How?
1: Ah, easy.
2: Seven.
1: Yeah, in my head.
0: I thought you were like,
2: seven. 1, 2, 3, 4, 5, 6, 7.
1: I would say 8.
0: Okay, so Angel goes with 7, and Glenn goes with 8. One more time. No changing of answers.
1: Here we go. 1, 2, 3, 4, 5, 6, 7, 8.
2: He's throwing me.
1: There you go.
0: Okay, so who's correct?
1: One more time.
0: You want to do it together?
1: Give it a chance. Give it a chance to change. Okay.
2: Okay. Rewind.
1: All right. How many?
2: 7.
1: No, isn't for us.
0: So you're going to stick with 7?
1: I give it a chance to change.
2: And not listen to it again?
1: Okay, no, we just listen to it.
2: 7.
0: She's sticking with 7. Glenn's sticking with 8.
1: No, I'm not. I'm 7.
0: You want to change now? So it's 7. What is this, love? Okay. Doesn't matter how many they think it is. It's how many times you think you heard na-na-na-na in that. Let us know. Drop us a WhatsApp, 8855-0920.

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3: On the KJE towards the PIE, an obstacle after Brickland Road, avoid lane 4. Also on the PIE towards Tuas, a vehicle's broken down after Thompson Road. And that's it for now. Heavy traffic warnings all over the place. It is peak hour after all. Wherever you are, stay safe.
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1: Hello, good morning.
0: Hi, good morning. Is this Ling Ling?
1: Ling Ling,
0: it is. Okay, and we're not just dialing your number. Ling Ling, Ling Ling. No, actually calling you by your name. Ling Ling. Okay, so we're playing Can You Count today? Do you think you managed to count correctly or not?
1: Yes, I guess.
0: Okay.
1: Seven.
0: You think it's seven? Okay, well, let's take a listen once again.

0: play. All right, so Glenn said 7 and Angel went 9 or something like that.
1: Excuse me, I said 7.
0: One of them is correct. Which one do you think is correct?
2: 7.
0: 7 yes. is correct. Congratulations, Glenn and Ling Ling.
1: Excuse me? What do you mean Glenn and Ling Ling? It's Glenn, it's Angel Glenn and Ling Ling. Naughty yes. boys y'all are.
0: Unfortunately,
1: today.
0: Only one person gets a prize and it's going to be Ling Ling.
1: Congratulations, Ling Ling. You're off to ground zero with that package. 5 classes of fitness workouts just for you worth $150.
3: 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Shardies.

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0: Okay, on the KJE towards the PIE after the exit to PIE Changi, a broken down vehicle. Also on the BKE towards the PIE, an accident before the SLE. On the ECP towards Changi, another broken down vehicle after Marine Parade. That's quite a bit going on out there, including an obstacle spotted on the KJE after Brickland Road in Lane 4. Wherever you are this Wednesday morning, stay safe.
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0: Haven with Fade to Black right here on Kiss 92. All the great songs in one place. It's time for us to check out.
1: Not yet.
2: What do you mean? It's 9:32.
1: I'm very impressed, though. I did not think she would be awake this early, okay? Because she only starts a shift later on in the afternoon. Talking about Yumiko from the Sunset Sessions.
0: Kawasaki!
1: Kayahara.
2: But it's already 9:32. Why would you be shocked that she's awake at this time?
1: When I was doing the evening show, I wouldn't wake up till like noon.
2: Which starts at 4 o'clock.
1: Still. Yeah. Anyway, she is over at Republic Poly with Janelle.
0: Okay.
1: From the Owls.
0: Morning, Janelle. Morning, Yumiko. Morning, everyone at Republic Polytechnic.
2: Good morning.
1: They're doing a Kiss 92 Media Challenge, and I'm sure Yumiko will tell us more about it on the Sunset Sessions later on this afternoon or evening. But yes, thank you for tuning in, Republic Poly.
0: Wow, you know what? Double impact. Because I think Janelle is on the show tonight with Josh and Seanrick.
1: Oh, yeah.
0: Wednesday,
2: that's
0: right. So she'll be able to talk about it as
1: nice.
0: Well.
1: Okay. Mm-hmm.
0: And yeah, Yumiko is on from 2 p.m. to
2: 4
0: 8 p.m.
2: to 8. 4 to what? 8, and then Janelle comes on from 8 to midnight. Oh, gosh.
1: There you go. Yeah, he's just keeping us on our toes. He's just testing us, mm-hmm. right?
0: Always.
1: Not that he doesn't know who's on at what time.
2: Is it time to check on out here?
1: No. Okay.
0: Not yet. I want to read this, okay? Mm-hmm. So earlier on, we had Dr. Wan Ling with us, and we were talking about maternity care, and then, you know, Tim all of a sudden brings up about me having
1: first child.
0: And I said, no. I said, you should have a kid because your Charlie is currently, what, 8?
2: 8.
1: Yes.
0: 8 years old. Maybe he needs, a brother or a sister.

0: been done.
1: Okay. But anyway, Anne has written in to say, Tim, should have another child for the sake of Charlie. Mm. And I'll tell you why, she says. Imagine he will be the only one taking care of two old folks.
2: Okay, yeah, fair.
1: And she goes on to say, for me, after having my older son, I was desperately hoping to have another child. I had miscarried twins, she says, another child came after.
3: Okay.
1: And he is such a joy, she says. Both brothers love each other so much, and of course, there'll be occasional fights, but they are still very good towards each other. My younger son adores his older brother, and at the end of the day, both will be each other's companions. Aww. They are now 19 and 15, and they know they have each other to depend on.
3: Oh, that's sweet.
0: Okay, I want to ask Shaisala, okay? You're the only child, right? Do you feel the pressure that next time your parents get old, you got to look after both of them by yourself?
4: I am the only child, and I have thought about it.
0: Yes.
4: And yes.
0: Oh, so you got the pressure. You kind of wish they gave you a sibling so you can share the load.
4: I'm happy I'm the only child, but I mean, realistically, it's going to be something that, you know, I have to bear with my partner.
3: Yeah, but even if you have 10 children, not all 10 may look after you. So if you have one loyal and filial, that's all you need.
1: But you know, I can completely understand where Anne is coming from. So I'm very, very blessed, right? Mm. So I'm obviously living alone right now. My brother takes care of my mom.
3: There you go, yeah.
1: Because I mean, he's single as well, right? So he takes care of my mom.
3: That's sweet.
1: And that's great.
0: Okay. Mm.
1: My mom's 80 already.
3: But you would be there if she ever needed you.
1: Of course.
3: Your brother needs you.
1: Absolutely.
3: But there's a soul care. Yeah,
1: so she just wanted to stay with me at my place, actually.
3: Uh-huh. And how did it go?
1: I said no.
3: There you go. Good thing your brother's around.
0: Absolutely. But I will say this. Another one of my concerns about having two children, right? What if I love one more than the other?
3: You will.
0: There's
3: always a favorite.
0: Wrong, right? I feel guilty.
3: No. You just don't reveal it. All parents have their favorites. I mean, I know I'm my parents' favorite. Although some... I mean, yeah, it's clear.
1: No, actually, I believe that she is her parents' favorite.
0: Oh, thank you. Okay.
3: Yeah. Keep that nice thread, please. Don't take anything back.
1: I'm not taking anything back.
0: We're waiting for the other shoe to drop.
3: I am.
1: From the outside, I mean, I'm looking in. I can tell. I mean, her brother and her other sister. Huh. And, I mean, what is there not to love about this one?
3: Exactly. Thank you. Anything else?
1: Crickets. It's rather rare. It's a rare occasion.
3: Thank you. I'm tearing already.
0: You can't wait to get out of here.
1: Okay, this is where we check on out of here.
0: No. One more. I can datang. And if you took a part in the... If you took a part in our Spot the Difference contest, the winner will be revealed next.
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3: 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And you'd know her for songs like Another Sad Love Song, Breathe Again and Unbreak My Heart. Toni Michelle Braxton is 59 today. It's the 7th of October.
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3: Okay, let's take a look at what's happening on the roads. It is peak hour after all, so do be extra cautious. But if you're traveling along the KJE, heading towards the PIE, after Choa Chu Kang Drive, avoid lanes 2 and 3, an obstacle. On the PIE towards Tuas, after the KJE, avoid lane 5, a vehicle's broken down. On the PIE towards Tuas, after Adam Road as well, avoid lane 1 because of an accident. Traffic is backing up there as well. And on the KJE towards the PIE, after the PIE Changi exit, There's another vehicle that's broken down. Lots of upgrading work going on.

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1: Literally, while you were going through that, Wendy just texted in just to once again stress, I don't know whether you covered this, traffic is at a standstill along the TPE, heading to the PIE, the tailback, don't know all the way to where, okay? So lane 1 and 2 due to an accident before Lorong Halus.
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5: Good morning. I'm Joshua Vong, and these are your news headlines. Political office holders in Singapore received performance bonuses of between 2.5 and 6 months of salary from 2016 to 2025. The figures were given in Parliament following the recent debate over political salaries. Coordinating Minister for Public Services Chan Chun Singh says how much each office holder receives depends on the Prime Minister's assessment of their performance. Over the same period, the separate national bonus ranged from 0.75 to 5.63 months based on economic and social indicators. Bone density and muscle strength tests will be made more accessible to women under Healthier SG. Health Minister Ong Ye Kung says resources will also be provided to help women strengthen their bones and build muscle, with more details to be announced soon. The move follows new screening guidelines recommending osteoporosis checks for women from age 50 or after menopause, whichever comes first. Women become more vulnerable to osteoporosis and muscle loss as they age. Mr. Ong says women's health will continue to remain a priority on the national agenda. A 32-year-old man is set to be charged with murder today over the death of a 73-year-old man he allegedly stabbed in the chest. A 53-year-old man was also injured in the attack in Telok Blangah Heights on Sunday evening. Police say the suspect later called to surrender and was arrested. They believe he acted alone and say there is no evidence the attack was religiously motivated or an act of terror. Philippine President Ferdinand Marcos Jr. arrives in Singapore today for a 5-day working visit focused on investment, nuclear energy and closer ASEAN coordination. He is visiting at Prime Minister Lawrence Wong's invitation and will also attend this weekend's Singapore Grand Prix. Mr. Marcos will also meet investors and visit Singapore's Nuclear Research and Safety Institute as the Philippines explores nuclear power. The visit comes as Singapore prepares to take over the ASEAN chairmanship from the Philippines next year. And finally, this year's Nobel Prize in Physics has been awarded to Belgian physicist Francis Hausen. The 82-year-old professor at the University of Wisconsin-Madison was honored for his groundbreaking work using Antarctic ice to detect neutrinos from the distant universe. Neutrinos are subatomic particles that can travel through space without changing direction or losing energy. Scientists believe they can offer clues to how the universe evolved. The Royal Swedish Academy of Sciences says Professor Halton's work opened the way for a new kind of astronomy.
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2: Partly cloudy skies as Met Service, although if you ask me, it's more haze than clouds. Temperatures today, 26 to 34 degrees, and you think the wind in the last couple of hours have just blown away the haze? Unfortunately not. We're still in the unhealthy range with the air quality index at 124.
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4: What is that sound?
5: No, sorry.
2: My dealing nose with
4: is
2: the blocked. Haze.
4: Is that you?
5: It's the haze.
4: It's the haze. Okay. Yeah, doesn't mean you have to do it on air. Okay, on the TPE towards... Glenn. On the TPE towards the PIE, a stationary vehicle after
5: so
4: Pongal Road.
5: Distracted.
4: I'm so sorry for his rudeness. On the KJE towards the PIE after Chua Chu Kang Drive, avoid lanes 2 and 3, another obstacle. And on the PIE towards Tuas after the KJE, avoid lane 5 because of a broken down vehicle. Wherever you are, stay safe.
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0: Far East Movement featuring Ryan Tedder, Rocketeer, right here on Kiss 92. All the great songs in one place. It is time for us to check out here, but not before we thank our special guest today.
1: That's right, Dr. Chu Wan Ling, OBGYN from Mount Elizabeth Novena Hospital, for coming in and talking about what you should consider when choosing your maternity care. 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
2: And I understand we're going to have another guest from another doctor to speak to you next week, right?
1: That's right.
0: But I just want to say that if I were an expectant mother,
2: yes,
0: I would go with Dr. Wan Ling.
1: Yes, for sure.
0: Yeah.
1: She seems like she has very good bedside manners, you know, and just her whole persona is someone I would feel I would get along with.
0: Yeah, so you guys know where to look for her, right?
2: Okay.
0: Mount Elizabeth Novena Hospital.
2: All right, one more thing we got to do before we go is to give away some vegan burgers. Yes, and I know you guys are very familiar with Vegan Burg. Yep. $150 worth of vouchers to be given away. We did a little contest earlier, Spot the Difference, posted up two almost identical pictures on Facebook.
1: Yes, that's right. Yeah, and what were the differences that whoever spotted?
0: Well, it's not me. No. I just stayed still.
2: Yes. So, Angel, what were you doing? You and I, we were both responsible for a different
1: something
2: each.
1: To do with my arm. It was so long ago.
2: Okay, so Huang Guorong figured out that you had a forearm position, which was kind of swapped up, and I kind of changed my finger from two fingers to one finger. We'll let you figure out which finger I used.
1: Oh, you can still go to our Facebook page and look at that picture.
2: Alright,
1: thanks
0: very much.
1: I don't
0: think I was looking very happy in the photo.
1: Why?
0: Because it was like, why are we taking this photo so early in the morning?
1: It was very early though, yeah. Shaista has
0: Little bit of a smile on my face.
1: And she's got this thing where she needs to get everything done first.
2: Yes.
1: Which is good.
3: Thanks.
1: Efficiency. Yes. All right. Tomorrow on the show, we have BYD coming in once again. We're going to be speaking to... who's coming in tomorrow?
0: Xiao Yan.
1: And talking about Tim's recent trip to China.
0: That's right.
2: Yes, it felt like it was so long ago. Because, you know, like, I never get to travel or leave the country, right?
1: What? Excuse me? You're like gone every 2 weeks.
2: Not yet, la. Almost soon. Soon. Okay. Got a lot of childcare leave to clear.
0: We'll find out exactly what happened on Tim's trip to China. And we'll back it up with photos and everything. So do watch us live on Facebook as well as YouTube tomorrow morning, okay? It's time to make way for Carrie Chong.
1: Yes.
0: She'll be your company till 1 p.m. today on Hot Takes. Keep it right here on KISS 92.
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2: Good morning, I'm Joshua Vong, and these are your news headlines. Parliament has passed new laws giving Singapore Central Bank the power to require key local banks to maintain sufficient funds to absorb major losses. The new rules require systemically important banks to maintain total loss-absorbing capacity, equivalent to 14% of their risk-weighted assets. If a bank fails, this TLAC allows authorities to write down eligible debt or convert it into shares, reducing the need for a taxpayer-funded rescue. Trade and Industry Minister Alvin Tan says the affected banks will be given 5 years to meet the new requirements. A 30-year-old woman has died after an accident involving a bus at Queen Street Bus Terminal in Bugis. Emergency services found her trapped under the vehicle at about 7 p.m. last night. She was freed using hydraulic rescue equipment, but pronounced dead at the scene. A 32-year-old bus driver has been arrested for driving without due care and attention, causing death. The terminal was temporarily closed, disrupting cross-border bus services to Malaysia, but reopened shortly before midnight. Police investigations are ongoing. Several FMB companies linked to the Lau Hua Tang Group have cleared their outstanding CPF contributions. Lau Hua Tang FNB had owed about $39,000 in CPF contributions, while Lau Hua Tang Restaurant had owed contributions to six workers for December. Following the payments, Lau Hua Tang FNB received a discharge amounting to an acquittal, while Lau Hua Tang Restaurant is applying for a similar discharge on its charges. Separately, four companies linked to the Kenny Rogers outlets have also cleared their CPF arrears. Moving to world news, Ukraine's President Volodymyr Zelensky says new intelligence suggests that Russia is preparing a major attack. He said Ukrainian forces are ready, but their ability to defend the country will depend heavily on weapons from allies. Mr. Zelensky is again calling on the US, Europe and other partners to provide more air defense support. He added that Ukraine's position will depend on whether those countries are willing to supply the weapons it needs. And finally, in the US, a woman who survived a botched execution by lethal injection is now awake and speaking. Lawyers for 50-year-old Krista Pike say she is still in hospital receiving critical care and has severe injuries to her arms. Pike survived the execution attempt in Tennessee on September 30th after the drugs had already been administered. She had been sentenced to death for the murder of 19-year-old Colleen Slemmer in 1995. Her case is believed to be the first known in the US of someone surviving after execution drugs were given.
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3: Welcome into a midweek Wednesday. Good morning, it's Carrie Chong with you all the way till 1 o'clock on my last show ever. No, kidding. I'll be back in about a week and a half. Yes, but I'm heading off for my first, like, real trip tonight on a red eye. Very excited. And if you're wondering, where are you going, Carrie? Let's just say bonjour. That should cover it, huh? All right, coming up, we got some Freya writings. This one from Def here on Kiss 92. On the way.

0: Harry Styles right here on Kiss 92 with American Girls. It's Carrie Chong, born and bred right here in Singapore. La. All right, with you all the way till 1 o'clock. Happy Wednesday.
1: You know what?
2: The hot take of the day.
0: Today, let's delve into food, okay? This is something that came up in a conversation with my kids yesterday, and I was adamant about it. Onion rings beat French fries, hands down. I mean, think about it, okay? French fries are kind of like default, right? You get with most burger meals when you go to the fast food restaurant. But onion rings have so much more personality and they are the main character. Very few fast food chains serve up onion rings, and that's what makes it so sought after, you know? With the exception of Burger King, which other fast food chain gives you onion rings? No. But if you really want like quality onion rings, I remember Outback Steakhouse used to do the Bloomin' ones. Yeah. But that one is a little bit too oniony for me. I still like the instant type, you know, that you fry up. Yeah. Essentially the ones from Burger King. I just wish they stuffed more in a pack, but there you go. Today's hot take of the day. Onion rings beats French fries. Hands down. Come fight me. 8855-0920. Which camp are you in? Time right now, 10:17.
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4: 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I'll see you for our next lesson real soon tonight at 8.
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0: All right, looking at the PSI reading for this hour, it is still moderate in the northern regions and southern regions. Aside from that, elevated and unhealthy in east, central and western parts of Singapore. PM 2.5 in the normal range, with the exception of the central parts of Singapore. Please be safe, you know, when you head out, mask up and drink lots of water.
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0: 92, it sounds a Miley Cyrus, although these days she goes by first name basis only Miley. Yeah, she's dropped her last name Cyrus for her latest album, Bass Persuades. That one, a classic, of course, The Climb. Good morning, it's Carrie Chong with you on a midweek Wednesday. Things are getting a little bit spicy.
1: You know what?
2: The hot take of the day.
0: All right, which reminds me, what do you eat with your fries and your onion rings? It's almost always ketchup for me. I never take the chili sauce because I feel it's just not spicy enough. And yeah, but that's just me. But ketchup with French fries, a winner. But today I'm saying onion rings beat fries. Hands down. What do you think? Matt says, agreed, but I am camp true onion rings, literally fried rings of onion. Only found at restaurants. To be fair, my preference of onion rings is also due to fries being too prevalent. I know, right? So basic. Andy, who says, yes, yes, yes, I agree. I will defend onion rings till the day I die. It's healthier too. You think so? Actually, potatoes are quite a complete source of carbs. Ordering fries is like marrying your longtime girlfriend. Safe, reliable, zero surprises. But ordering onion rings is like going on a blind date with a total wild card. 90% chance of heartbreak, but 10% chance you find the love of your life. Thanks for making my day, L, with just that one comment. Yeah. So, onion rings over fries. Which camp do you belong to? 88550920. Let's have a little fun on a midweek Wednesday.
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4: Good morning, I'm Joshua Vong, and these are your news headlines. Parliament has passed new laws giving Singapore Central Bank the power to require key local banks to maintain sufficient funds to absorb major losses. The new rules require systemically important banks to maintain total loss-absorbing capacity, equivalent to 14% of their risk-weighted assets. If a bank fails, this TLAC allows authorities to write down eligible debt or convert it into shares, reducing the need for a taxpayer-funded rescue. Trade and Industry Minister Alvin Tan says the affected banks will be given 5 years to meet the new requirements. A 30-year-old woman has died after an accident involving a bus at Queen Street Bus Terminal in Bugis. Emergency services found her trapped under the vehicle at about 7 p.m. last night. She was freed using hydraulic rescue equipment but pronounced dead at the scene. A 32-year-old bus driver has been arrested for driving without due care and attention, causing death. The terminal was temporarily closed, disrupting cross-border bus services to Malaysia, but reopened shortly before midnight. Police investigations are ongoing. Several FMB companies linked to the Lau Hua Tang Group have cleared their outstanding CPF contributions. Lau Hua Tang FNB had owed about $39,000 in CPF contributions, while Lau Hua Tang Restaurant had owed contributions to 6 workers for December. Following the payments, Lau Hua Tang FNB received a discharge amounting to an acquittal, while Lau Hua Tang Restaurant is applying for a similar discharge on its charges. Separately, 4 companies linked to the Kenny Rogers outlets have also cleared their CPF arrears. Moving to world news. Ukraine's President Volodymyr Zelensky says new intelligence suggests that Russia is preparing a major attack. He said Ukrainian forces are ready, but their ability to defend the country will depend heavily on weapons from allies. Mr. Zelensky is again calling on the US, Europe and other partners to provide more air defense support. He added that Ukraine's position will depend on whether those countries are willing to supply the weapons it needs. And finally, in the US, a woman who survived a botched execution by lethal injection is now awake and speaking. Lawyers for 50-year-old Krista Pike say she is still in hospital receiving critical care and has severe injuries to her arm.

0: receiving critical care and has severe injuries to her arms. Pike survived the execution attempt in Tennessee on September 30th after the drugs had already been administered. She had been sentenced to death for the murder of 19-year-old Colleen Slemmer in 1995. Her case is believed to be the first known in the US of someone surviving after execution drugs were given.
1: Those were your news headlines from the Straits Times. 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
2: All the great songs while you work. Kiss 92. King.

0: KS92, that's Latto, although he says Latto. And Mariah Carey featuring DJ Khaled and Big Energy, that's the remix for you. With me, Carey Chow on KS92. Good morning.
1: You know what?
2: The hot take of the day.
0: Okie dokie, we're talking onion rings versus fries. So what do you think? This one from Ariel, who says, yeah, for sure. Especially if a takeaway, good fries turn into tasteless cardboard, but subpar onion rings retain their crunch and flavor. Exactly what I'm talking about, right? It's like onion rings have this steely exterior. They're like, never stay soggy, even after 2 hours in the bag. And also, here's the thing. French fries almost always need like a dipping sauce, like ketchup or tartar sauce or whatever, chili sauce. But onion rings actually can stand on their own. What do you think? Okay, this one from Dan, who says, yes, onion rings for me. And then I've asked about, you know, options when it comes to onion rings besides Burger King. Well, Andre came through and said, hey, gotta try the onion rings at Morgan Fields. So bloody good. Oh yes, I forgot about these guys. Okay, and then somebody else, Chris. Yes, Chris, who says, this place has really good onion rings. It's called Handlebar. I'm just looking at a photo of it. So it's these big, like big bloomin' type of onion rings just stuck together and looks very crispy. My kids might steal my onion rings when I order. For sure, I don't think you can finish the whole thing. So there you go. If you're a true blue onion ringer, you've got options aside from Burger King. And Burger King, if you're listening to me right now, please pack your onion rings to the brim. I don't want to be paying like $5 and then I get like 5 said onion rings. I do love your onion rings, Burger King. All right, so that's our hot take of the day. Onion rings win French fries. What do you think? 8855-0920.
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0: On the roads today, a vehicle has broken down on AYE towards MCE. This is at Jalan Boon Lay exit, and quite a number of roadworks to look out for, mainly on Eu Tong Sen Street towards Tew Chew Street after New Bridge Road. Avoid Lane 2. Bayfront Avenue towards Shears Link after Temasek Avenue on Lane 3. BKE towards PIE after KJE on Lane 1. I know it can be very frustrating, especially if you're in a rush, but be patient. And of course, head out the door. Tap it earlier if you have to.
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0: Kiss 92, all the great songs in one place. The sounds of V with Friends. I love the boy. Good morning, it's Carrie Chong with you.
1: You know what?
2: The hot take of the day.
0: So I'm saying onion rings win fries. So what say you? This is a classic debate. Obviously, there are fans of both. But onion ring fans are saying, well, it's a flavor punch. You know, they're superior crunch and they stack nicely on top of a beef patty without turning into a soggy mess. Yes, you can do that. Although fans of fries are saying, hey, fries will be there for you no matter what happens. They're reliable. And you get endless variety because think about it, not just straight cut, right? Shoestring, there's curly, there's waffle, crinkle cut, and a whole lot more. And fries go with almost anything. Ketchup, gravy, cheese, ice cream, which is how I eat my french fries at McDonald's. Yeah. But I want to hear from you. Carl's Jr. onion rings for me. Ooh, thanks, Andy. Somebody else said that as well. I think CL was good. Like one nice ring. Okay. Versus like half a ring. No. And then Rick's onion rings, 1000%. Fries are nice, but something about onion rings just hits different. I usually have my fries with sweet chili sauce, kewpie mayo, and nacho cheese. That sounds like a killer combo. I gotta try that. Onion rings, I have it with ranch sauce. My God, brother, you got exquisite taste, lah. So what do you think? 8855-0920. Onion rings or french fries? Get in touch.
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2: Good morning, I'm Joshua Vong, and these are your news headlines. A 32-year-old man has been charged with murder over the death of a 73-year-old man in Teluk Blangah. Gabriel Fung Shicheng is accused of killing Tam Nam Po at the void deck of Block 57, Teluk Blangah Heights, on Monday evening. Police found Mr. Tam and another 53-year-old man injured nearby. Both were taken to hospital, where Mr. Tam later died. Fung later called the police to surrender and was arrested. He has been remanded for an Institute of Mental Health evaluation and will return to court on October 28th. The Manpower Ministry is considering administrative action against employers who can afford retrenchment benefits but refuse to pay. Acting Manpower Minister Jasmine Lau told Parliament about 12% of employers did not pay retrenchment benefits to workers laid off last year, with only about 1 in 5 citing financial difficulties. Ms. Lau said tripartite partners are also considering bringing forward the deadline for employers to notify MOM of retrenchments so that affected staff can receive job support earlier. Retrenchment benefits are not mandatory in Singapore, but employers are guided by a tripartite advisory recommending payouts of 2 weeks to 1 month's salary for each year of service. Bone density and other muscular tests will be made more accessible to women, and resources will be provided to help women strengthen their bones and build up their muscles. Health Minister Ong Ye Kung revealed this at the annual Her World Woman of the Year Award ceremony yesterday. He said the screening tests will be provided through the National Preventive Health Program, Healthier SG, and that details of these initiatives will be announced soon. Meanwhile, DBS Group Chief Executive Tan Soo Shan was named the Her World Woman of the Year 2026. Environmental advocate Kong Man Jing received the Her World Young Woman Achiever Award. A 30-year-old woman has died after an accident involving a bus at Queen Street Bus Terminal in Bugis. Emergency services found her trapped under the vehicle at about 7 a.m. last night. She was freed using hydraulic rescue equipment but pronounced dead at the scene. A 32-year-old bus driver was arrested for driving without due care and attention, causing death. The terminal was temporarily closed, disrupting cross-border bus services to Malaysia, but reopened shortly after midnight. Police investigations are ongoing. And finally, travellers passing through Marina Bay Cruise Centre will soon see more local art and live performances. The terminal has teamed up with the National Arts Council on a three-year programme to showcase Singapore artists. There'll be musical performance during busy cruise periods, while more murals will gradually be added around the terminal. The aim is to give travellers a stronger flavour of Singapore's arts and culture as they arrive or leave.
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4: Good morning and happy Wednesday. Thanks for joining me. It's Carrie Chong with you for lunch all the way till 1 o'clock today. And of course, we were talking about onion rings. Just to settle the debate once and for all, okay? Think about this. The last time you went to Burger King, right? You had onion rings. And if anyone came over and said, hey, could I have an onion ring? Like, no! It's one of those things because it is so precious, right? Sharing fries is normal. Sharing onion rings is a battle royale. Fight to the death for some onion rings. Coming up next, Zane with Pillow Talk. This is Troye Sivan with Got Me Started. Plus, your chance to join us for a movie screening for a funny show, a comedy. That is next Wednesday. If you don't have your tickets yet, well, we'll tell you how to get them right here on Kiss 92. He's got the pussy.

0: I don't know how to feel about this one. It's her latest single called Patient Zero. I'm kind of mixed about it. It's Taylor Swift back with that one. Brand new this week on our playlist right here on Kiss 92. What do you think? All right. We want to take you to the movies. Yeah, it's happening a week from now at Shaw Theatre's Lido, Wednesday, 14th October. It's a movie called Rolling Loud. Like, not soft, but loud. Okay. Stars Owen Wilson, and he plays this overprotective father who attempts to bond with his 13-year-old son by sneaking him into the Rolling Loud Hip Hop Music Festival in Miami. Sounds like fun already. If you want to win a pair of invites, all you have to do is WhatsApp the title of the movie, Rolling Loud, along with your name to 8855-0920 right now before Friday. You'll hear from us if you score tickets. The movie is rated M18. We'll throw in some popcorn as well. Showtime starts at 7 p.m. at Shaw Theatre's Lido. Once again, Wednesday, 14th October. Join us there, won't you? All right, coming up as well. Think about this, okay? Let it sit for a bit. You are 3 times more likely to be in a car accident if you do this. You are 3 times more likely to be in a car accident if you do this. Yeah, something to think about as you go about your day. The answer, cup in a bit, stay close. The time is 11:15.
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0: According to the weatherman, it is fair and warm, slightly cloudy conditions throughout the day. No sign of rain, 26 to 34 degrees.
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0: Ariana Grande featuring Zedd on Kiss 92. Something called Break Free on a midweek Wednesday with me, Carrie Chong. And every Wednesday we do this.
1: Glow up and go.
0: Okay, talking about personal style, health and fitness trend. My question to you earlier was, you are 3 times more likely to be in a car accident if you do this. Of course, somebody texted in, if you are in a car, Carrie. Mark, very funny, huh? Now, technically, I would not deny that, but then you could be a pedestrian. See? Okay, no, the answer is if you sleep 6 or fewer hours. Yeah, so you're 3 times more likely to be in a car accident on 6 or fewer hours. I mean, guilty as charged, right? Just one more episode, and then next thing you know, it's like 2 a.m. and you have to be up at 6 o'clock. We've all been there. But here are a couple of stats that might make you take your sleep a little bit more seriously. So it can take 4 days to fully recover from just 1 hour of lost sleep. Four days. Only 1 in 4 people manage to clear their sleep debt over the weekend. So, you know, weeknights, right? We don't usually get enough because we have to get up to work and all that. But then we play catch up on weekends, and it's really never enough. 39% of adults sleep fewer than 7 hours most nights. That is a study that was done in the US. In Singapore, might be less. People who are sleep deprived eat up to 500 extra calories a day. Of course, there's a photo of a French fries, right when we're talking about fries versus onion rings, right? And here's the kicker. Your brain is still trying to play catch up, is behind 2 to 3 days later, even after you stop feeling tired. So you might feel okay, like quite refreshed, what, right? But then, bam, the brain fog hits you and you wonder why. So the moral of the story is, I guess, you know, tonight, put the phone down, turn the lights out a little earlier and sleep la. All right, it is a midweek Wednesday. Hope you're having a great one. October the 7th.
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4: Good morning, I'm Joshua Vong, and these are your news headlines. A 32-year-old man has been charged with murder over the death of a 73-year-old man in Teluk Blangah. Gabriel Fung Shi Cheng is accused of killing Tam Nam Po at the void deck of Block 57, Teluk Blangah Heights, on Monday evening. Police found Mr. Tam and another 53-year-old man injured nearby. Both were taken to hospital, where Mr. Tam later died. Fung later called the police to surrender and was arrested. He has been remanded for an Institute of Mental Health evaluation and will return to court on October 28th. The Manpower Ministry is considering administrative action against employers who can afford retrenchment benefits but refuse to pay. Acting Manpower Minister Jasmine Lau told Parliament about 12% of employers did not pay retrenchment benefits to workers laid off last year, with only about 1 in 5 citing financial difficulties. Ms. Lau said tripartite partners are also considering bringing forward the deadline for employers to notify MOM of retrenchments so that affected staff can receive job support earlier. Retrenchment benefits are not mandatory in Singapore, but employers are guided by a tripartite advisory recommending payouts of 2 weeks to 1 month's salary for each year of service. Bone density and other muscular tests will be made more accessible to women, and resources will be provided to help women strengthen their bones and build up their muscles. Health Minister Ong Ye Kung revealed this at the annual Her World Woman of the Year Award ceremony yesterday. He said the screening tests will be provided through the National Preventive Health Program, Healthier SG, and that details of these initiatives will be announced soon. Meanwhile, DBS Group Chief Executive Tan Su Shan was named the Her World Woman of the Year 2026. Environmental advocate Kong Man Jing received the Her World Young Woman Achiever Award. A 30-year-old woman has died after an accident involving a bus at Queen Street Bus Terminal in Bugis. Emergency services found her trapped under the vehicle at about 7 p.m. last night. She was freed using hydraulic rescue equipment, but pronounced dead at the scene. A 32-year-old bus driver was arrested for driving without due care and attention, causing death. The terminal was temporarily closed, disrupting cross-border bus services to Malaysia, but reopened shortly after midnight. Police investigations are ongoing. And finally, travellers passing through Marina Bay Cruise Centre will soon see more local art and live performances. The terminal has teamed up with the National Arts Council on a 3-year programme to showcase Singapore artists. There'll be musical performance during busy cruise periods, while more murals will gradually be added around the terminal. The aim is to give travellers a stronger flavour of Singapore's arts and culture as they arrive or leave.
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0: Love this one. It's American Authors and Best Day of My Life right here on Kiss 92 with me, Carrie Chong. It's lunchtime happening pretty soon, so stick around for that. Also, your chance to win those vouchers from Monk's Brew Club of some good coffee and hearty comfort food. We play wrong answers only in the next hour, so don't miss out. It is race weekend. I almost forgot, F1 comes to town. Yeah, if you want to kind of partake in all the festivities, but without, you know, getting into the heart of things, well, head on over to Jungle Ballroom, because Apex Nights, yeah, things shift into high gear, featuring three international acts across three nights. So we've got Autograph on 9th of October, Alan Dixon on 10th, and Nat Dunn on the 11th, taking the party well past the checkered flag. Or maybe, you know, that's not quite your thing. Well, guess what? A race-inspired party brunch. Sounds good already, with Northern Italian favourites happening on the weekend of 10th and 11th October. Fuel up at the Circuit di Carna brunch at Bottega di Carna. That is a very lovely restaurant in Mondrian Hotel itself. So shout out Mondrian for all the love, you know, being part of our birthday party just a couple of weeks ago. We had such a great time, and we love Mondrian Hotel right here on Kiss 92. Check out their activities at their website, mondrianhotels.com. Still come as well, gonna check on traffic for you in case you're headed out to lunch right about now.
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0: We can still tell it's you, Sean Wee. Okay, so on the roads, an accident has occurred on KJE towards BKE at Sindra Road exit. And then we got vehicles broken down on PIE towards Changi after Bukit Batok East Avenue 3. Blackout of lights at Serangoon North Avenue 1. This is the junction there. And then roadworks on BKE towards PIE at KJE exit. Please be safe as you drive.
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0: Kylie Minogue and Padam Padam. Right here on Kiss 92, all the great songs in one place. Happy Wednesday with me, Carrie Chong. Now, I might have a new favorite when it comes to Korean food here in Singapore. Went to dinner last night with a bunch of friends at this place called Obong Zip. Have you tried it? Have you been? They've got quite a number of outlets here. The one I went to was at Joo Chiat, and it's not Korean barbecue, so I think that's kind of refreshing. And boy, was the food good, la. So they have quite a number of signature items. The one that I tried was the spicy stir-fried octopus, which is something you don't get very often here. And I've never tried it before. The octopus was really, it was so well done. It's not chewy, and the sauce it comes in, it's this heavy, spicy sauce. I was going to lick up the plate after it's all done. You don't think it'll work, but kimchi stir-fried with octopus, it's just heavenly. I love that. The other thing is the bosam. So if you've had bosam, it is what the Koreans eat. It's essentially steamed like pork belly, sliced very thinly, and then you have some kimchi with it, put it in a lettuce and dump whatever sauce you want, plus garlic, green chili, and stuff it at one go in your mouth. Typically, I don't like bosam because the pork has a very porky smell and the pork can be quite tough. But this place, it was tender without falling apart and it was so good. Strangely enough, we didn't try the steam egg, but apparently that is the bomb as well. This place called Obong Zip. Go try it if you haven't. I mean, I liked it. Korean food that holds up outside of Korea. Am I making you hungry? Yes, yes, yes. Lunchtime pretty soon. Let's go.
1: 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Kiss, kiss, kiss.
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2: Good afternoon. I'm Joshua Vong, and these are your news headlines. The Ministry of Health has ordered an investigation after an 85-year-old woman waited more than 2 hours for help after falling in the shower at Singapore's first public-assisted living facility. The resident at Harmony Village in Bukit Batok had pressed an emergency call button, but no one responded. A neighbour eventually heard her shouting for help and an ambulance was called. Health Minister Ong Ye Kung has apologised, saying the incident should not have happened. Operator Vanguard Healthcare has engaged an independent consultant to assess the incident. The MOH says it will review the findings when they are ready. Hazy conditions are lingering across much of Singapore, with air quality now in the unhealthy range in four regions. At 11 a.m, the 24-hour PSI stood at 133 in central Singapore, 122 in the west, 121 in the east, and 102 in the south. The north remain in the moderate range at 100. Hourly PM2.5 levels were also elevated across the island, reaching 100 in both the central and southern regions. The NEA expects the PSI to stay between the high moderate and mid-unhealthy range, with smoke from Sumatra and Kalimantan continuing to drift towards Singapore. Commuters at 68 SMRT train stations can now keep up with the latest news through English-language audio bulletins from The Straits Times. The 3 to 4 minute bulletins will run throughout the day, from Mondays to Saturdays. They'll be available at selected stations on the North, South, East, West and Circle lines, as well as the Bukit Panjang LRT. SPH Media says the initiative is part of efforts to bring timely and credible news to commuters while they are on the move. News from The Straits Times and Lianhe Zao Bao will also be shown on digital screens at SMRT stations. Moving to world news, US Vice President J.D. Vance says Iran must make a meaningful cut to its uranium enrichment program if it wants to end the seven-month war. In an interview with Reuters, Mr. Vance said Washington wants concrete action rather than promises of future reductions. He said the US remains open to a deal, but negotiations are being complicated by uncertainty over who now has the authority to make decisions in Iran. The two sides have exchanged proposals in recent weeks, but President Donald Trump has rejected Tehran's latest offer. And finally, 7-Eleven has exited the Indian market after closing all 31 of its remaining stores. The Japanese convenience store chain entered India in 2021 and expanded to around 60 locations at its peak. Its parent company, 7-Eleven Holdings, has not said why the stores were closed, but Japanese media reported that 7-Eleven struggled to compete with local retailers. However, 7-Eleven's rival Lawson is reportedly opening its first shop in India next year, with plans to expand to around 100 outlets by 2030.
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5: Happy Kale Day! Yes, you heard me right. It is a day for eating kale. I don't mind it so much, you know. Actually, one of my favorite veggies to eat if done right. All right, happy midweek Wednesday. Thanks for joining me. It's Carrie Chong with you for lunch all the way till 1 o'clock. Still come, wrong answers only. We play, so stick around for your chance to win those vouchers worth $100 to go to Monk's Brew Club, located in the heart of Katong. Ava Max up in a bit as well. This is Sean Mendes with Stitches. Right here on Kiss 92.

0: If you got a trip planned to Korea soon, okay, those two words you gotta know, 이거 저거. Yeah, it means this, that. Aside from 안녕하세요 and 감사합니다, when you go shopping, 이거 저거. 얼마예요? That's how much is it? All right, that's Stray Kids for you here on Kiss 92. It is a midweek Wednesday with me, Carrie Chong.
1: Wrong answers only.
0: Well, we're going to France today instead. The question for wrong answers only: what do French people say when they answer the phone? What do French people say when they answer the phone? The best wrong answer will win those vouchers worth $100 to go to Monk's Brew Club for some good coffee and hearty comfort food. It's actually a co-working space on level 2, so you can, you know, catch up with your clients there. Or maybe a first floor cafe is where you get productive and you hotspot and do some work during the midday. 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Once again, the question for today: what do French people say when they pick up the phone? 885-0920 WhatsApp your answer right away. Good luck. Time is 12:15.
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0: Up in a bit, the music of Adele with Easy On Me. For now, though, the haze is not looking too good today. Moderate and unhealthy range in most areas. And then PM 2.5, it is elevated, especially in the central and southern regions of Singapore. No rain today, so it's going to be a fair and warm and cloudy day. Temperature high of 34 degrees.
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0: 92, the sounds of Daniel Palta with Bad Day, Choi, Knock on Wood. Let's chase away all that blues with some good music. And of course, a great prize from Monk's Brew Club. Right here on Kiss 92, it's worth $100 vouchers to go enjoy some good food and great coffee. And all you have to do is...
1: Wrong answers only.
0: Answer the question. Today, what do French people say when they answer the phone? Jia Long says, bonjour. Press 1 for baguette, press 2 for bak kut teh. And then Ricky says, oh, c'est beau. And let me see. 你好吗? Razis says. And then, you are my long lost friend, says Jessica. We got this one from Mei Ling, who says, hello. That is a brand of athleisure, I do believe. And then we got one from Alex, who says, hey, I think they will say konnichi hello. How many sashimi pizzas would you like today? Let me see. Chris gave me a German word, which I cannot pronounce. Okay, wait, I'm going to try this, okay? Heimscheiser. This is a bad word. You made me say a German bad word on air. Heimscheiser. Okay, so if you think you've got the answer to win it all, WhatsApp 8855-0920. Right now, the question once again, what do the French people say when they pick up the phone? It is a Wednesday, the 7th of October. Wee!
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8: Good afternoon. I'm Joshua Vong, and these are your news headlines. The Ministry of Health has ordered an investigation after an 85-year-old woman waited more than 2 hours for help after falling in the shower at Singapore's first public assisted living facility. The resident at Harmony Village in Bukit Batok had pressed an emergency call button, but no one responded. A neighbour eventually heard her shouting for help and an ambulance was called. Health Minister Ong Ye Kung has apologised, saying the incident should not have happened. Operator Vanguard Healthcare has engaged an independent consultant to assess the incident. The MOH says it will review the findings when they are ready. Hazy conditions are lingering across much of Singapore, with air quality now in the unhealthy range in four regions. At 11 a.m, the 24-hour PSI stood at 133 in central Singapore, 122 in the west, 121 in the east, and 102 in the south. The north remain in the moderate range at 100. Hourly PM2.5 levels were also elevated across the island, reaching 100 in both the central and southern regions. The NEA expects the PSI to stay between the high moderate and mid-unhealthy range, with smoke from Sumatra and Kalimantan continuing to drift towards Singapore. Commuters at 68 SMRT train stations can now keep up with the latest news through English-language audio bulletins from The Straits Times. The 3 to 4 minute bulletins will run throughout the day, from Mondays to Saturdays. They'll be available at selected stations on the North, South, East, West and Circle lines, as well as the Bukit Panjang LRT. SPH Media says the initiative is part of efforts to bring timely and credible news to commuters while they are on the move. News from The Straits Times and Lianhe Zaobao will also be shown on digital screens at SMRT stations. Moving to world news, US Vice President J.D. Vance says Iran must make a meaningful cut to its uranium enrichment program if it wants to end the seven-month war. In an interview with Reuters, Mr. Vance said Washington wants concrete action rather than promises of future reductions. He said the US remains open to a deal, but negotiations are being complicated by uncertainty over who now has the authority to make decisions in Iran. The two sides have exchanged proposals in recent weeks, but President Donald Trump has rejected Tehran's latest offer. And finally, 7-Eleven has exited the Indian market after closing all 31 of its remaining stores. The Japanese convenience store chain entered India in 2021 and expanded to around 60 locations at its peak. Its parent company, 7NI Holdings, has not said why the stores were closed, but Japanese media reported that 7-Eleven struggled to compete with local retailers. However, 7-Eleven's rival Lawson is reportedly opening its first shop in India next year, with plans to expand to around 100 outlets by 2030.
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0: Hey, Kerry.
1: Hi, hi, Mr. Fong.
0: Yes.
1: Yay. What are you up to? How come you sound like you're ready for my call?
0: No, I wasn't. I was preparing to exit from the car going up, but then you thought I have to hide again.
1: Are you going to Makan?
0: Not yet.
1: Ah, I see.
0: Why you are Branja?
1: Ah, I'm waiting for you to Branja me the Korean.
0: You introduce that one, I will go.
1: The Korean food, right? It is something different. Mm. And if you like Korean food, the authentic kind, right, can try this place. Yeah, without traveling to Korea. Okay, so today I'm going to give you a chance to win those vouchers from Monk's Brew Club.
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0: 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Madonna and Charlie XCX, Danceteria After Hours. 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
5: I just want to live my life. 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If you think that's wrong, that's
0: Tinashe, Nobody Wanna Dance Anymore. Jackson Wang, Thank You.
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2: 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Kiss 92 traffic.
9: Just two incidents to look out for. First up, slow moving on Rochor Road towards Serangoon Road right before Bencoolen Street. Aside from that, roadworks on KJE towards BKE at Brickland Road entrance. Be safe as you head out the door.
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0: Toby Collier and Bubbly here on Kiss 92. All the great songs in one place. All right, I'm out of here for good. At least the next week and a half. Yep. I'm headed to the land of baguettes and croissants. Yeah, first time ever. Can you believe it? Yeah, so I don't know what to expect. If you've got any recommendations, send it to me at my Instagram at I am Carrie Chong. And then, of course, follow along on my adventure and journey to La France. I'll be back pretty soon. In the meantime, be good, be kind, and keep it right here to Kiss 92. Mwah!
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4: 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Another one of my concerns about having two children, right? 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
5: 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You just don't reveal it. All parents have their favorites. Oh. I mean, I know I'm my parents' favorite. Oh. Although, I mean, yeah, it's clear.
2: Don't miss the big show with Glenn, Angel and Tim. 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All the great songs in one place.
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2: Good afternoon. I'm Joshua Vong, and these are your news headlines. Organizations in Singapore are being urged to step up their defenses against cyber attacks carried out using AI agents. Speaking in Parliament, Senior Minister of State for Digital Development and Information, Tan Kiat Hau, said companies cannot simply wait to be told they are being hacked. He said this is especially important for operators of critical infrastructure, but other businesses should also take precautions when deploying AI agents or systems. Mr. Tan added that basic cyber hygiene remains crucial, as attackers often exploit the same weaknesses, regardless of whether AI is involved. A 32-year-old man has been charged with murder over the death of a 73-year-old man in Telok Blangah. Gabriel Fong Shicheng is accused of killing Tham Nam Po at the void deck of Block 57, Telok Blangah Heights on Monday evening. Police found Mr. Tham and another 53-year-old man injured nearby. Both were taken to hospital, where Mr. Tham later died. Fong later called the police to surrender and was arrested. He has been remanded for an Institute of Mental Health evaluation and will return to court on October 28th. A Singaporean was among three women who suffered breathing difficulties after a car fire at Johor Bahru City Square yesterday afternoon. The blaze started from an SUV in the basement car park before spreading to nearby vehicles. Eight cars were destroyed and two others damaged. The three women suffered smoke inhalation. One was later taken to hospital. The cause of the fire is still under investigation. Moving to world news. The Fly Dubai pilot accused of trying to hijack an Israel-bound flight reportedly trained at one of the UK's biggest flight schools. The UK's Telegraph says Hammam Al-Hammami trained with L3 Airline Academy, which had centres in England and New Zealand. Authorities in Australia and New Zealand are also examining his background. The 29-year-old is accused of attacking the captain with an axe on a Dubai to Tel Aviv flight last month, before passengers and crew helped subdue him. And finally, Lionel Messi has brought the curtain down on his extraordinary 21-year international career, playing his final match for Argentina in front of more than 85,000 fans in Buenos Aires. The 39-year-old made a farewell appearance in a friendly against Benin at the Monumental Stadium, and he capped an emotional farewell with a goal and two assists as Argentina beat Benin 3-0. Messi retires with a record 208 appearances and 126 goals for Argentina, having led the team to World Cup glory in 2022 and two Copa America titles.
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3: Happy Wednesday. It's Charmaine Pua with you. Going to keep you company all the way till 4 on Kiss 92 with your midday munchies still to come. So stay tuned for it. Also, stay tuned for the sounds of Katy Perry on the way. Some Kesha coming up. Charlie Puth as well as New Jeans too. Right now, this is Panic at the Disco. High Hopes. Enjoy the tune right here on Kiss 92. All the great songs in one place.

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0: It's Hot Steel from League of Legends. Fresh this week here on Kiss 92, a song called Live My Life. It is Charmaine Pua with you here on Kiss Cafe, your company till 4 on Kiss 92. And it is a Wednesday, which is why I'm super excited to bring this to you.
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0: So what we're talking about today is basil chicken, okay? When it comes to these two ingredients, which dish would you rather have it in? Thai basil chicken, or would you rather go for san bei ji, which is actually 3-cup chicken? And the reason why they call it 3 cups is because they put an equal amount of sesame oil, soy sauce, and rice wine in there to kind of marinate and cook with the chicken, usually done with a clay pot as well. And of course, both dishes do use basil in them. So you tell me, okay, if you had to pick one between the two, whether you want the Thai fish sauce version or whether you want the more Chinese Taiwanese version of that dish, san bei ji or 3-cup chicken, you tell me which you prefer and where in Singapore do you go to get your fix of either of these dishes. Okay, if you have recommendations for both, excellent. I would love to hear both of them as well. Send it my way. Drop me a WhatsApp at 88550920, whether it's a text message or a voice message. I want to hear from you. And we're going to share all the recommendations later on the show from 3 to 4 p.m. So stick around for it as well. A time now, 1:13.
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0: It's partly cloudy today. Temperature high of 34 degrees Celsius, a low of 26. For the 24-hour PSI, it's currently in the unhealthy range all across the island from 101 to 133. As for the 1-hour PM 2.5, it's in the elevated range all across the island as well from 64 to 113. If you want more details on this, hop onto this website, haze.gov.sg.
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0: That's Sienna Spiro for you. You stole the show right here on Kiss 92. All the great songs in one place. It is Charmaine Pois with you here on Kiss Cafe on this Wednesday, and I've got a prize for you. That's right. It's the month of October, and usually Oktoberfest in Europe, in Germany, that is celebrated in the month of September, and they shifted it from October to September because of the weather. Now, here in Singapore, that's no problem at all. We can celebrate it for as many months as we want. So over at Park Bakery, they are celebrating all the way until the end of this month. And they've got this wonderful Oktoberfest sharing platter to share with you, including 5 pints of German beer. And this is worth $150. Now, I've got this to give away in just a while. So if you want to pick it up, you stay tuned to find out more. Answer a simple question. And who knows, it just might go your way. Good luck, all right? Stay tuned for it. It's on the way for you in just about 10 minutes. In the meantime, though, we have your news update round the corner right here on Kiss 92.
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3: Good afternoon, I'm Joshua Vong, and these are your news headlines. Organisations in Singapore are being urged to step up their defences against cyber attacks carried out using AI agents. Speaking in Parliament, Senior Minister of State for Digital Development and Information, Tan Kiat Hau, said companies cannot simply wait to be told they are being hacked. He said this is especially important for operators of critical infrastructure, but other businesses should also take precautions when deploying AI agents or systems. Mr. Tan added that basic cyber hygiene remains crucial, as attackers often exploit the same weaknesses, regardless of whether AI is involved. A 32-year-old man has been charged with murder over the death of a 73-year-old man in Telok Blangah. Gabriel Fung Shicheng is accused of killing Tham Nam Po at the void deck of Block 57, Telok Blangah Heights on Monday evening. Police found Mr. Tham and another 53-year-old man injured nearby. Both were taken to hospital, where Mr. Tham later died. Fung later called the police to surrender and was arrested. He has been remanded for an Institute of Mental Health evaluation and will return to court on October 28th. A Singaporean was among 3 women who suffered breathing difficulties after a car fire at Johor Bahru City Square yesterday afternoon. The blaze started from an SUV in the basement car park before spreading to nearby vehicles. 8 cars were destroyed and 2 others damaged. The 3 women suffered smoke inhalation. 1 was later taken to hospital. The cause of the fire is still under investigation. Moving to world news. The Fly Dubai pilot accused of trying to hijack an Israel-bound flight reportedly trained at one of the UK's biggest flight schools. The UK's Telegraph says Hammam Al-Hammami trained with L3 Airline Academy, which had centres in England and New Zealand. Authorities in Australia and New Zealand are also examining his background. The 29-year-old is accused of attacking the captain with an axe on a Dubai to Tel Aviv flight last month, before passengers and crew helped subdue him. And finally, Lionel Messi has brought the curtain down on his extraordinary 21-year international career, playing his final match for Argentina in front of more than 85,000 fans in Buenos Aires. The 39-year-old made a farewell appearance in a friendly against Benin at the Monumental Stadium, and he capped an emotional farewell with a goal and 2 assists as Argentina beat Benin 3-0. Messi retires with a record 208 appearances and 126 goals for Argentina, having led the team to World Cup glory in 2022 and 2 Copa America titles.
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1: That's Louis Capaldi with Wish You the Best right here on KISS 92. All the great songs in one place. It is Charmaine Pua with you here on KISS Cafe, your company till 4 on KISS 92. And I did promise I'm giving away a prize, so I'm going to wish you the best of luck for this as well. It's an Oktoberfest voucher from Park Bakery. They've got two outlets here in Singapore. First one is at Icon Village, and that is where they are celebrating Oktoberfest in full swing this month. And the other is over at Marina Bay Link Mall. Now, talking about their celebrations for Oktoberfest, right? They've got this fantastic Oktoberfest sharing platter. It's loaded with German sausages, sauerkraut, pork knuckle, and many more things. They also do serve up freshly baked pretzels as well. And you could win yourself an Oktoberfest feast of this sharing platter plus 5 pints of German beer. 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And if you want to score this prize from me, this Oktoberfest sharing platter and the 5 pints of beer, tell me, how many outlets does Park Bakery have in Singapore? 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
0: A few vehicles have broken down. First, on the AYE headed towards Tuas, it broke down after Lower Delta Road. On the AYE headed towards MCE as well, another one broke down after Clementi Avenue 6, avoid Lane 4. And on the ECP, as you're headed towards the city, watch out for the vehicle that broke down after Bedok South Avenue 1, avoid Lane 3. Drive safe.
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0: That's Jordan Adderton, J. Kalani, right here on Kiss 92. All the great songs in one place. It is Charmaine Pua with you here on Kiss Cafe, giving away an Oktoberfest voucher that consists of an Oktoberfest sharing platter, 5 pints of German beer, and this is all thanks to Park Bakery, which is offering you 10% off if you order online or book your table on their website and use the code KISS92. 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On the line with me right now trying to win the prize is Wendy. Wendy, tell me, how is your Wednesday going?
1: Hi, Charmaine. My Wednesday is going well. How is your Wednesday?
0: Good. I'm actually finding a little bit of food coma right now. I hope you're not doing the same.
1: I'm fine.
0: That's good to hear. Okay, I want to get you this prize. It is the Oktoberfest voucher from Park Bäckerei. It's worth $150, comes with a sharing platter, and also 5 pints of German beer. If you want to score this voucher, just tell me, how many outlets does Park Bäckerei have in Singapore?
1: There's 2 outlets.
0: Yes, first one at Icon Village, which is where they're celebrating Oktoberfest, and also a second outlet at Marina Bay Link Mall. So congratulations, the prize is yours, Wendy.
1: Yay, thank you so much. Thank you, Kiss92.
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3: These are your news headlines. I'm Shahzad Haq. About 1 in 10 special education teachers resigned over the past 5 years, with the top reasons being a desire to change jobs, personal reasons, and family commitments. In response to a parliamentary question about teacher retention in this segment, Education Minister Desmond Lee said the workforce still grew 18% between 2021 and 2025 to 1,900, despite the attrition. He said MOE is working with social service agencies, which run the special education schools, to improve retention. Measures include improving working conditions, pay, recruitment, and professional development. Commuters at 68 SMRT train stations can now get news updates from the Straits Times English language news bulletins while on the go. 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They'll be available at selected stations on the North, South, East, West and Circle Lines and the Bukit Panjang LRT. News from the Straits Times and Yonhe Taobao will also appear on digital screens at selected SMRT stations. SMRT says the partnership will enrich the commuting experience by giving passengers timely access to trusted news. A Singaporean pilot has been detained in Laos after more than 500 kilograms of methamphetamine were found on board a private jet. He's among 13 people arrested, which include a Malaysian co-pilot, a Filipino passenger, and 10 Laotian ground staff. Laotian authorities say the aircraft flew into Luang Prabang last Thursday from Malaysia's Subang Airport. 23 bags were later loaded onto the plane, which were found to contain 500 packets of the suspected drugs. The illicit cargo is believed to have been bound for Manila. Ministers meeting ahead of next month's COP31 summit are calling on countries to strengthen their climate commitments. At talks in Fiji and Tuvalu, they warned that every fraction of a degree of additional warming will worsen extreme weather and increase the risks for vulnerable Pacific nations. Pointing to Tuvalu as an example, they cited the 15-centimeter rise of its sea levels over the past 3 decades, around twice the global average. They say the rise highlights the need to make deep and rapid emissions cuts to keep global warming below 1.5 degrees Celsius. A British adventurer has reached UK soil after a 28-year journey home from South America without using transport. Former paratrooper Carl Bushby set off from Chile in 1998 and has since covered 50,000 kilometres through 29 countries. The now 57-year-old reached southeast England on Monday after swimming across the English Channel from France. Bushby's final leg is walking to his mother's home near Hull in northern England, where his 28-year journey will finally end.
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4: I'm going to take you all the way till 4 here on Kiss Cafe. It is Charmaine Poix with you with the sounds of Callum Scott coming up. Some MGMT, Ariana Grande on the way. So is Janelle Monáe and Niall Horan. First up, though, John Bellion. Song called All Time Low. And it's right here on Kiss 92. All the great songs in one place.

0: It's Niall Horan with Dinner Party right here on Kiss 92. All the great songs in one place. It is Charmaine Poix with you here on Kiss Cafe, and we're not going to wait till dinner. Let's talk about food right now.
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0: That's right, we're talking about a couple of dishes that both have chicken as a base meat, and also it's topped with basil, right? The herb. So you tell me which you prefer between the two. Would you rather go for Thai basil chicken, or would you rather go for San Bei Ji, which is 3-cup chicken? Essentially, they use sesame oil, rice wine, and also soy sauce to make that dish. It's a Chinese dish that's very popular in Taiwan. So you tell me which you prefer between the two, and where in Singapore do you go to get your fix of dishes that have chicken and basil in them, all right? Whether it's the Thai version or the Chinese version that you love, share your thoughts with me, and I will share all the recommendations later on from 3 to 4 p.m. So send it to me first, okay? 88550-920.
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12: I just want to live my life. 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
11: 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Jackson Wang, Thank You.
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0: Weatherman says it's only partly cloudy, but I'm telling you, it's very hazy out there. Temperature a high of 34 degrees Celsius, a low of 26. No sign of rain as well, which is sad because of that haze. Now, the 24-hour PSI is currently in the unhealthy range all across the island from 101 to 132, while the 1-hour PM 2.5 is also in the elevated range from 65 to 126. Visibility not that good, so please take care when you're out there.
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0: That's MGMT with Kids right here on Kiss 92. All the great songs in one place. It is Ramin Pua with you here on Kiss Cafe on Kiss 92. Your company all the way till 4. And we are fast approaching the race, the big race that's happening this weekend. And you know what? It's not just all happening on the racetrack, right? Mondrian Hotel is going to be a great place to be as well, because race weekend shifts into high gear with Apex Nights, a jungle ballroom this weekend. There's going to be three international acts across three nights. Autograph on 9th of October, that's this Friday. Alan Dixon's performing on the 10th of October, and Nat Dunn on 11th of October, taking the party well past the checkered flag. There's also going to be the Circuit de Cana brunch over at Bottega de Cana on Saturday and Sunday as well. It is a race-inspired party brunch with Northern Italian favorites. They've got live entertainment and the option to add on free flow champagne to make it all that much better. If you're someone who enjoys the poolside vibes, though, they do have the exclusive Champions Respite Poolside Cabana packages that you can check out for Canyon Club. And this is all happening at Mondrian Hotels, which is where we celebrated our birthday this year as well for Kiss 92. Find out more about the race weekend activities at this website, mondrianhotels.com. It's Wednesday, the 7th of October. 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
3: These are your news headlines. I'm Shazad Haq. About 1 in 10 special education teachers resigned over the past 5 years, with the top reasons being a desire to change jobs, personal reasons, and family commitments. In response to a parliamentary question about teacher retention in this segment, Education Minister Desmond Lee said the workforce still grew 18% between 2021 and 2025 to 1,900, despite the attrition. He said MOE is working with social service agencies, which run the special education schools, to improve retention. Measures include improving working conditions, pay, recruitment, and professional development. Commuters at 68 SMRT train stations can now get news updates from the Straits Times English language news bulletins while on the go. 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

0: 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SMRT says the partnership will enrich the commuting experience by giving passengers timely access to trusted news. A Singaporean pilot has been detained in Laos after more than 500 kilograms of methamphetamine were found on board a private jet. He's among 13 people arrested, which include a Malaysian co-pilot, a Filipino passenger, and 10 Laotian ground staff. Laotian authorities say the aircraft flew into Luang Prabang last Thursday from Malaysia's Subang Airport. 23 bags were later loaded onto the plane, which were found to contain 500 packets of the suspected drugs. The illicit cargo is believed to have been bound for Manila. Ministers meeting ahead of next month's COP31 summit are calling on countries to strengthen their climate commitments. At talks in Fiji and Tuvalu, they warned that every fraction of a degree of additional warming will worsen extreme weather and increase the risks for vulnerable Pacific nations. Pointing to Tuvalu as an example, they cited the 15-centimetre rise of its sea levels over the past three decades, around twice the global average. They say the rise highlights the need to make deep and rapid emissions cuts to keep global warming below 1.5 degrees Celsius. A British adventurer has reached UK soil after a 28-year journey home from South America without using transport. Former paratrooper Carl Bushby set off from Chile in 1998 and has since covered 50,000 kilometres through 29 countries. The now 57-year-old reached southeast England on Monday after swimming across the English Channel from France. Bushby's final leg is walking to his mother's home near Hull in northern England, where his 28-year journey will finally end.
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That's Bebe Rexha. I'm a mess right here on Kiss 92. All the great songs in one place. It is Charmaine Pouin with you here on Kiss Cafe. And you know what sounds like it would be a really comedic mess? Rolling Loud, a new movie that's coming out in Singapore soon. And you could catch it before anyone else because we are inviting you to the preview of Rolling Loud, happening next week on the 14th of October, a Wednesday at 7 p.m. at Shaw Theatres Lido. Now, take note, okay? This movie is rated M18 and ID verification will be required for entry to the movie. Once again, it stars Owen Wilson and he's playing this dad, right? Who really wants to bond with his teenage 13-year-old son and decided, you know what? I'm going to sneak him into this hip-hop music festival in Miami called Rolling Loud. And that's the premise of this movie. It's actually inspired by a true story as well. So if you want to join us for this, the preview of Rolling Loud next Wednesday, time to drop us a WhatsApp, okay? You could win a pair of invites. Just WhatsApp the title of the movie, Rolling Loud, in together with your name. And if you are one of the lucky ones to win a pair of tickets, you'll hear from us by Friday, the 9th of October. So text in right now at 8-

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2: On the KJE headed towards a BKE, a vehicle has broken down before Sungai Tengah Road. KJE as well headed towards the PIE this time. An incident has happened after PIE Changi. And on PIE headed towards Changi between KBE and Thompson Road, there's a spot of heavy traffic there. So please drive safe.
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1: That's Cat's Eye with Touch right here on Kiss 92. All the great songs in one place. It is Charmaine Pua with you here on Kiss Cafe. And let's get in touch with our tummy, shall we?
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1: So the question for today is, if you had to pick one between the two, Thai basil chicken or San Pei Tzi, which is 3-cup chicken because they use equal portions of each, okay? Sesame oil, soy sauce, and rice wine as well to make that dish. Both of these dishes use chicken as the main meat, and they also contain the herb basil too. Cast your vote and help me find out which one Singapore prefers better. And also share with me a recommendation for the best place in Singapore to feast out on Thai basil chicken or San Pei Tzi 3-cup chicken. Give me your thoughts on this one and send it my way, 88550920 on WhatsApp. Could do it in a voice message or a text message. I want to hear from you. And I'm going to share all the recommendations later on real soon from 3 p.m. onwards on Kiss Cafe. So stay tuned.
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2: These are your news headlines. I'm Shahzad Haque. The Ministry of Digital Development and Information says local public agencies have not received reports of cyber attacks by unsupervised AI agents. Minister Josephine Teo says Singapore will continue monitoring overseas incidents and working with frontier AI developers to strengthen safeguards and reporting arrangements. Senior Minister of State Tan Kiat Hau also reminds organizations that they bear the onus of protecting their own systems. He urged them, especially those running critical information infrastructure, to not wait for breaches before strengthening their safeguards. ScamShield is a tool for consumers to check, block and report suspicious messages, websites and phone numbers, not conduct background checks on people. Minister of State for National Development Alvin Tan was responding to MP Kenneth Cheong's question on whether ScamShield could be used to check investment promoters' directorships, bankruptcy records and involvement in companies. Mr. Tan said the Accounting and Corporate Regulatory Authority's website is the right platform for such information. He also reminded consumers to approach investment opportunities with caution and deal only with entities licensed by the Monetary Authority of Singapore and their appointed representatives. NParks has launched an investigation into a suspected animal abuse case after videos appear to show a woman restraining a bird with tape. The clips, which emerged last week, prompted animal welfare group ACRES to urge authorities for an investigation. NParks says it takes all feedback on animal cruelty seriously and is speaking to relevant parties. It warns it will take action if wrongdoing is established. Under the Animals and Birds Act, first-time animal cruelty offenders face up to 18 months in jail, a $15,000 fine, or both. Ukraine's President Volodymyr Zelensky says new intelligence suggests that Russia is preparing a major attack. He says Ukrainian forces are ready, but their ability to defend the country will depend heavily on weapons from allies. But Mr. Zelensky adds Ukraine's position will depend on whether the US, Europe and other partners are willing to supply the weapons it needs, and again called on them to provide more air defense support. British online fashion retailer ASOS is investigating a possible data breach after customers received a phone alert claiming the company had been hacked. ASOS says names and contact details may have been accessed, but it does not believe payment card information or account passwords were affected. The incident involved third-party platforms it uses to communicate with customers, and access has since been restricted.
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3: That's right, going to take you all the way till 4 here on Kiss Cafe. It is Charmaine Foy with you. And coming up for you today, because it is a midweek Wednesday, we are going to do this.
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3: That's right, we're going to talk about Thai basil chicken, a.k.a. Pat Krapao Kai, and also San Beizi, also known as Three Cup Chicken. Which do you prefer between the two? A reason why I paired these two against each other is because, first of all, the meat is similar. It's chicken. And both of them contain basil as well, the herb. Thai basil, holy basil, and also different kinds of basil if you cook it at home too. But of course, you tell me which you prefer between the two. Rather different sauces. Thai basil chicken uses fish sauce. And when it comes to San Beizi, Beatsy, they use three kinds of sauces, sesame oil, soy sauce, and rice wine in equal portions to kind of put that dish together. So you tell me which you prefer between the two and also where you go to get that dish, whichever you prefer. If you have two recommendations for two different dishes, I would love that as well. Send it my way. Drop me a WhatsApp at 88550920 and I'm going to share all the recommendations this hour. So stay tuned for it, okay? Enjoy this one in the meantime. It's Olivia Rodrigo, Vampire on Kiss 92.
5: I hate to give the satisfaction asking how you're doing now. How's the castle built off people you pretend to care about? 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Look at you, cool guy, you got it. I see the parties and diamonds sometimes when I close my eyes. 6 months of torture you sold to some forbidden paradise. I loved you truly.

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2: It's Charmaine Pois with you here on Kiss Cafe with your Midday Munchies, talking about Thai basil chicken versus San Beizi. Both of these dishes have chicken, lots of aromatics, chili and basil as well. But Thai basil chicken, also known as Pat Krapao Gai, uses fish sauce, oyster sauce, while San Beizi or 3-cup chicken uses sesame oil, soy sauce and rice wine amongst others. Now my question was, which do you prefer between the two? Because they're quite similar in terms of some of the ingredients, and where can you find the best ones in Singapore? Now, I did get a message from Aurora, whose vote goes to Thai basil chicken. She says she likes the one from I Love Sukhothai. Now, this is located in Limbang Shopping Center at 533 Chua Tu Kang Street 51, unit number 01-18. She loves the basil chicken there, and she also recommends their papaya salad and tom yum soup. She says it's amazing, but it is on the spicier side. So, if you can't take too much spice, you've got to ask them to give you something less spicy. Aurora, it sounds like you found that out the hard way. Also got a recommendation from Dion, who says that she would rather vote for San Beizi or 3-cup chicken over Thai basil chicken, but that's it. She can't think of a good version to recommend. However, she does like her Thai food as well, and she enjoys going to Ta Chang, located at 171 Telok Ayer Street. I believe they have another outlet in Bugis area. And Dion says that is her favorite Thai place. She loves to have their boat noodles, and I second that. Their boat noodles are really one of the best that you can find in Singapore. And she says they also do serve Thai basil chicken too. Also got a message from Shalini, who is the producer of The Big Show, and she recommends the Thai basil chicken over at Sanuk Kitchen, as well as Soy Thai Kitchen, and she usually goes to the outlets in Jurong. She says it was her intro to Thai food, and those places have been the staple for her until now. That's the thing, right? Childhood memories, when it comes to flavors, they play such an important part. So I'm trying to find out still all these places where you can go feast out on Thai basil chicken or San Beizi. If you've got any recommendations, send it my way. 88550-920. It's now 3:14.
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2: It's partly cloudy skies above with no sign of rain, which is pretty bad news considering that the air quality is just terrible at the moment. The 24-hour PSI is currently in the unhealthy range all across the island from 102 to 131. For the 1-hour PM 2.5, it's in the elevated range all around the island from 73 to 133. If you want the breakdown as to how bad it's getting in different parts of Singapore, hop onto this website, haze.gov.sg. Temperatures a high of 34, a low of 26 degrees Celsius.
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1: That's right, it's Charmaine Pua with you here on Kiss Cafe with your Midday Munchies, talking about Thai basil chicken, also known as Pat Krapao Gai, or San Beizi, also known as three cup chicken. Now, two dishes that are rather different in terms of flavor, but do use very, very similar ingredients. There's, of course, basil in both dishes. Both have chicken, a little bit of soy sauce in there, but when it comes to the Thai dish, it's fish sauce, oyster sauce, while San Beizi uses stuff like sesame oil and rice wine in addition to the soy sauce too. So very interesting combination, I feel. Which is your preferred dish? Now we're trying to figure out Singapore's preference, and I did get some great recommendations so far. Vanessa says that she likes Thai basil chicken and she likes Krapao, located at Far East Plaza. Unit number 03-26 and 27. It's her favorite casual Thai joint, and she always orders their crispy Thai wing as well. This one's lightly battered, it's got a lovely crunch, and she also enjoys the various fried rice that they serve up. They've got tom yum fried rice and more, and there's something on the menu that she has always spotted but never dared to order, is the deviled fried rice, which is supposedly super spicy, and she has never tried it. You know what, Vanessa, I'm going to high five you. I will never try it as well because my tolerance for spice, not that good. John says that he also enjoys Thai basil chicken and he likes a version at Nam Mun Thai Kitchen. It's spelled N-U-M-M-U-N. I know it's a little bit of a tongue twister, that one. And it's located at 200 Upper Thomson Road, unit number 01-03 in Thomson Imperial Court. He says the Thai basil chicken is really good. And they also do a really awesome crab omelette, the green curry as well. And for San Beizi, he's got a great recommendation too. He enjoys the one at Eat Three Bowls, Chi San Wan. Now, they've got a few outlets island-wide, and it's pretty decent, he says. You can find the locations on their Instagram. They are at Eat Three Bowls SG. Okay, and three is the number three. Got another recommendation for the San Beizi style of cooking, and that would be from Rachel, who says that I have to try the San Beizi mushrooms at this place called Abundance. Now, this is a popular meat-free twist on the classic Taiwanese three-cup chicken. So instead of using chicken, they use king oyster mushrooms, and they stir-fry it with garlic, ginger, fresh basil, sesame oil, rice wine, of course, and soy sauce too. And it's got a very good, fragrant, distinct wok hei that you cannot miss out on. They do have quite a few outlets for Abundance. There's one at Jalan Besar, Century Square, Lengkok Bahru as well. And if you want the latest from them, follow them on Instagram. It's Abundance, but instead of the B, it's the number 8. Okay, so go check it out. A8UNDANCE on Instagram. More recommendations coming up for you in just a bit. Stick around for it here on Kiss 92.
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4: These are your news headlines. I'm Shahzad Haque. The Ministry of Digital Development and Information says local public agencies have not received reports of cyber attacks by unsupervised AI agents. Minister Josephine Teo says Singapore will continue monitoring overseas incidents and working with frontier AI developers to strengthen safeguards and reporting arrangements. Senior Minister of State Tan Kiat Hau also reminds organisations that they bear the onus of protecting their own systems. He urged them, especially those running critical information infrastructure, to not wait for breaches before strengthening their safeguards. Scam Shield is a tool for consumers to check, block and report suspicious messages, websites and phone numbers, not conduct background checks on people. Minister of State for National Development Alvin Tan was responding to MP Kenneth Cheong's question on whether Scam Shield could be used to check investment promoters' directorships, bankruptcy records and involvement in companies. Mr. Tan said the Accounting and Corporate Regulatory Authority's website is the right platform for such information. He also reminded consumers to approach investment opportunities with caution and deal only with entities licensed by the Monetary Authority of Singapore and their appointed representatives. NParks has launched an investigation into a suspected animal abuse case after videos appear to show a woman restraining a bird with tape. The clips, which emerged last week, prompted animal welfare group ACRES to urge authorities for an investigation. NParks says it takes all feedback on animal cruelty seriously and is speaking to relevant parties. It warns it will take action if wrongdoing is established. Under the Animals and Birds Act, first-time animal cruelty offenders face up to 18 months in jail, a $15,000 fine, or both. Ukraine's President Volodymyr Zelensky says new intelligence suggests that Russia is preparing a major attack. He says Ukrainian forces are ready, but their ability to defend the country will depend heavily on weapons from allies. But Mr. Zelensky adds Ukraine's position will depend on whether the US, Europe and other partners are willing to supply the weapons it needs, and again called on them to provide more air defense support. British online fashion retailer ASOS is investigating a possible data breach after customers received a phone alert claiming the company had been hacked. ASOS says names and contact details may have been accessed, but it does not believe payment card information or account passwords were affected. The incident involved third-party platforms it uses to communicate with customers, and access has since been restricted.
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2: It's time for your midday munchies at the Kiss Cafe. Kiss 92.
3: That's right. Talking about Thai basil chicken versus San Bay tea for our midday munchies today. It's Charmaine Pua with you here on Kiss Cafe, asking for recommendations for either of these dishes. Okay. And of course, San Bay tea is also known as 3-cup chicken because they use 3 cups or 3 similar portions of the sauce, sesame oil, soy sauce, and rice wine as well. While Thai basil chicken, also known as Pat Krapao Kai, that focuses a little bit more on fish sauce, of course. Now, I did ask for recommendations, and Ellie had one to share. She says there's this place called Bangkok Thai Muslim Food, located at 43 Sultan Gate. And she says it is, of course, halal. They have Thai basil chicken, which is pretty good. And there's also a very interesting dish on the menu called Harimau Menangis, which means crying tiger, apparently. I was like, is it so spicy the tiger cried? Apparently, it is a juicy grilled beef brisket dish, and it's served with a spicy dipping sauce. I guess that's the one that made the tiger cry. She also mentioned another dish called Sang Kaya. It is also good as a warm dessert. Essentially, it is soft steamed bun made into little pieces and put around a steamer, and it's served with this pandan kaya-like sauce in the middle for you to dip in. Ooh, sounds good. Got a recommendation from Denise as well, who says that she votes for Thai basil chicken versus San Bay tea, and she goes to this place called Thai Friendship, located at 805 Algang Central, unit number 01-116. And she says the food is consistently good. That's always a plus point for sure. It's quite spicy and quite authentically Thai. It's also really quick to serve and quite affordable too. So very much convenient for her, I guess. Thank you very much for the recommendations coming in. If you want to hear which one comes up tops, Thai basil chicken or San Bay tea, I do have the results coming up for you in just a bit. So stick around for it on Kiss 92.
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7: I just want to live my life. 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
2: Quite a few vehicles have broken down. First on Temasek Avenue, headed towards Temasek Boulevard after Raffles Boulevard. Avoid Lane 3. There's also a couple of vehicles that have broken down on the PIE headed towards Changi. First one after Toa Payoh Exit 16A. Avoid Lane 4. And also at ECP City Exit. On the PIE headed towards Tuas, it's slow moving at the CTESLE Exit. Also slow moving on Rotor Road headed towards Serangoon Road before Bencoolen Street. CTE headed towards the AYE as well. It's heavy traffic at PIE Changi exit, and on the ECP headed towards Changi at the Rotor Road exit, it is slow as well. So please drive safe.
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Waking up, she yawning. Good love in the morning. Get on top, my. I pleasure you for the moment. This don't come with no warranty. You want it but can't afford it. My world is different than yours. Your opinion of me is glory. Glorifying in all these foreigns. Back to future and DeLorean. You ain't used to feeling this important. Cars imported, girls imported, insubordinate, get deported. Baby, check my inventory. Got a

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2: That's right, Jermaine Poir with you here on Kiss Cafe. Tempting fate once more by discussing food when I'm hungry. Pad Kura Pao Kai, also known as Thai Basil Chicken, versus San Pei Tzi, also known as Three Cup Chicken. Now, one's a Thai dish and another one is really popular in Taiwan. Now, I did ask for so many different recommendations and I managed to get quite a few, so thank you for that. Even got a version where it's not made with chicken, but rather San Pei mushrooms, and it's over at Abundance. Thanks very much once more to Rachel for sending that to me. Man, I'm getting hungry. But I do have the results of today's Midday Munchies. Which one comes up tops? It's time to find out.
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2: with a whopping 63% of votes, Pad Kura Pao Kai or Thai Basil Chicken takes the win today. But you know what? Both dishes are super tasty. One with all the fish sauce, another one with the rice wine, and also the soy sauce as well. Ooh, so good. Definitely have to scratch this itch sometime soon. And both of them go so well with rice as well. So diet be damned. If you missed out on any of the recommendations earlier on, not to worry. I'm going to post this up in our Kiss Cafe as well as the Midday Munchies podcast, which you can find on any major podcast streaming site. So go look out for it, okay? And of course, if you've got suggestions on topics that we can discuss for Midday Munchies one of these days, any particular dish you would love to recommend and you'd love me to talk about on the show, send it my way. Drop me a WhatsApp at 88550920. Include your name, tell me what dish you want to talk about, and of course, use the keyword munchies so that I can find it easily, okay? Coming up for you real soon, Yumiko Kayahara of the Sunset Sessions, taking you till 8. 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
2: These are your news headlines. I'm Shahzad Haque. Singapore's parliament has passed a bill requiring major data centres to comply with new rules for cybersecurity, operational resilience and energy efficiency. The Digital Infrastructure Bill introduces two licences. The Foundational Digital Infrastructure Licence applies to facilities using at least 10 megawatts of power for essential computing equipment, or cloud providers earning at least $100 million a year from Singapore users. They will have to meet physical and cybersecurity requirements, maintain business continuity plans, and report specified cyber incidents and service disruptions. A separate data center license will apply to facilities using at least 3 megawatts of power, with energy efficiency requirements to be set later. Commuters at 68 SMRT train stations can now get news updates from the Straits Times English language news bulletins while on the go. 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They'll be available at selected stations on the North-South, East-West and Circle Lines and the Bukit Panjang LRT. News from the Straits Times and Lianhe Zaobao will also appear on digital screens at selected SMRT stations. SMRT says the partnership will enrich the commuting experience by giving passengers timely access to trusted news. An American visitor has been arrested at Changi Airport for allegedly stealing from shops in the airport's transit areas on earlier occasions. Police say the 47-year-old was arrested on September 25th as he transited through the airport following alleged thefts of duty-free perfume worth more than $1,400 in November last year and April this year. He'll be charged tomorrow with 5 counts of theft in dwelling. If convicted, he faces up to 7 years in jail, a fine, or both. China and the US are seeking clarity from Russia over reports of a suspected case of pneumonic plague in Siberia. Beijing says it's communicating closely with Moscow and cooperating on infectious diseases control. Washington is pressing Russia for more information. President Donald Trump says he plans to speak soon with President Vladimir Putin about the case. Last week, Russian media reported the death of a laboratory worker, linking it to a possible lab accident at a plague research facility. Russia says the cause of her death remains undetermined. South Korea is launching a new authentication system to protect K-branded products from counterfeits. K-food and K-beauty products have surged in popularity in recent years to become multi-billion US dollar industries, attracting hordes of counterfeiters. President Lee Jae-myung says consumers will soon be able to scan a QR code to verify whether products are genuine. So far, some of Korea's largest consumer goods companies, including Samyang Foods and cosmetics giants Amor Pacific, have signed up for the new certification scheme.
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4: Now, believe it or not, I actually think you and I have done pretty well for this week, right? Because look at us, we're already in the middle of the week. I know, happy Wednesday. And best part is less than 48 hours to go before we can say hello to the weekend. Now, hang in there with me. I'm going to be yours all the way till 8 p.m. And as you know, I do have a couple of prizes up for grabs. First up, how about a two-night stay in an Amber room for two packs, which is worth $300. I've also got the $150 worth of vouchers to enjoy at Bonfire Tavern and an Aiko DC stand fan worth $299. Now, stick around to find out how you can win. And of course, today being a Wednesday, it is also time to win me at Wild Card Wednesday and hopefully learn something new as well. Okay, that's happening very, very soon. But right now, let's kick off this hour. It is Michael Jackson featuring Justin Timberlake with Love Never Felt So Good. Right here on Kiss 92, all the great songs in one place.

0: minutes, Tomorrow by Together with Beautiful Strangers right here on KISS 92. All the great songs in one place. It's Umiko and hey, happy Wednesday. Yes, finally, right? Middle of the week already. And maybe I'm not the only one getting the day wrong because earlier, I think about half an hour ago, I bumped into a Straits Times colleague and the first thing I said was happy Friday. So, of course, the colleague looked at me and he was quite stunned. He was like, girl, are you okay? I know. So hang in there, okay? Less than 48 hours to go, I promise you. Well, as you know, every time Wednesday comes around, I love to play this little game called Wow Card Wednesday, okay? And hopefully, you're going to be learning something new today, and that's coming up in just a bit. But right now, let's go back to the music. I've got the sounds of Justin Bieber. 'Cause if you like the way you look that much, oh baby, you should go and love yourself. That's right, love yourself. Also, how about this one from Kygo featuring Selena Gomez? That's It Ain't Me, and it's all coming right up next. It's 4:16. Good afternoon.
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2: KISS 92 weather.
0: Temperatures reaching a possible high of 34 degrees right now. It is still very hot and humid outside because it feels like 32 degrees. No signs of showers, just going to be partly cloudy for the rest of today. And in terms of air quality all around Singapore, the PSI value is now in an unhealthy range, ranging between 103 to 132, with the highest being in the west of Singapore. Please take care.
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1: And that's Justin Bieber with Love Yourself right here on Kiss 92, all the great songs in one place. It's Miko, and yes, as you know, every Wednesday I love to do this.
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1: All right, so hopefully for once, I'm going to win you hands down. 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It's got to come from you, your knowledge, your gut feel, can be your wild guesses as well. 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Now, what do you call a group of giraffes standing together? 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
12: These are your news headlines. I'm Shahzad Haque. Singapore's parliament has passed a bill requiring major data centres to comply with new rules for cybersecurity, operational resilience and energy efficiency. The infrastructure bill introduces two licences. The Foundational Digital Infrastructure License applies to facilities using at least 10 megawatts of power for essential computing equipment, or cloud providers earning at least $100 million a year from Singapore users. They will have to meet physical and cybersecurity requirements, maintain business continuity plans, and report specified cyber incidents and service disruptions. A separate data center license will apply to facilities using at least 3 megawatts of power, with energy efficiency requirements to be set later. Commuters at 68 SMRT train stations can now get news updates from the Straits Times English language news bulletins while on the go. Under a partnership between SMRT and SPH Media, the 3 to 4 minute bulletins will run hourly from 7 a.m. to 8:30 p.m., Mondays to Saturdays. They'll be available at selected stations on the north-south, east-west and circle lines and the Bukit Panjang LRT. News from the Straits Times and Lianhe Taobao will also appear on digital screens at selected SMRT stations. SMRT says the partnership will enrich the commuting experience by giving passengers timely access to trusted news. An American visitor has been arrested at Changi Airport for allegedly stealing from shops in the airport's transit areas on earlier occasions. Police say the 47-year-old was arrested on September 25th as he transited through the airport following alleged thefts of duty-free perfume worth more than $1,400 in November last year and April this year. He'll be charged tomorrow with 5 counts of theft in dwelling. If convicted, he faces up to 7 years in jail, a fine, or both. China and the US are seeking clarity from Russia over reports of a suspected case of pneumonic plague in Siberia. Beijing says it's communicating closely with Moscow and cooperating on infectious diseases control. Washington is pressing Russia for more information. President Donald Trump says he plans to speak soon with President Vladimir Putin about the case. Last week, Russian media reported the death of a laboratory worker, linking it to a possible lab accident at a plague research facility. Russia says the cause of her death remains undetermined. South Korea is launching a new authentication system to protect K-branded products from counterfeits. K-food and K-beauty products have surged in popularity in recent years to become multi-billion US dollar industries, attracting hordes of counterfeiters. President Lee Jae-myung says consumers will soon be able to scan a QR code to verify whether products are genuine. So far, some of Korea's largest consumer goods companies, including Samyang Foods and cosmetics giants Amor Pacific, have signed up for the new certification scheme.
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10: 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I want to talk to you.
0: The last time we talked, Mr. Smith, you reduced me to tears.

0: And that's Travie McCoy featuring Bruno Mars with Billionaire right here on Kiss 92. All the great songs in one place. It's Umiko, and hopefully you figured out the answer for this.
1: Wow.
2: Card Wednesday.
3: Let me guess.
4: You'll never guess.
0: All right. So what do you call a group of giraffes that are standing together? Yes, like all huddled up together. Okay. So hopefully you didn't play cheat because, it will be very sad, But let's go through a couple of answers I just received. Now, this is from Elizabeth, and Elizabeth says, maybe we can call them a skyscraper of giraffes. No, it's not a skyscraper. Okay. Let's see. Sonic says, how about a horde of giraffes? It's not a horde as well. And I think just for laughs, right? I've got this one from Jay that says, Giraffe Mania. How is it? Is that a real word? I don't think it is, but you know what? Good guess as well. Quite a couple of people also said, how about a herd of giraffes? No, the correct answer is a tower of giraffes. Yes, so now you know it's very interesting, right? And a couple of people actually got it right. Alice got it right on the second try. The first try, she said a troop of giraffes. No, let's see. This one didn't leave your name. Mike got it right as well as Kelvin. Kelvin, and I've got this one from Khan and Yo-Yo. And of course, one more, I think it's KK. Yes, well done. Very, very smart. And I guess I did not win once again. But hey, at least now you know, okay? A group of giraffes standing together, it is known as a tower of giraffes.
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0: All right, so about 15 minutes ago, reports of heavy traffic was spotted on the ECP headed towards Changi at Rochor Road exit. And same thing, heavy traffic on the CTE headed towards SLE. That one is between Jalan Bahagia and Merchant Road. In the meantime, please...

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0: And that's a brand new one this week from Madonna and Charlie XCX. That one's called Danceteria After Hours, right here on Kiss 92. All the great songs in one place. It's Miko, and of course, in the next hour, we are going to be doing my favorite thing. It is the great debate, okay? And here is the biggest hint I can give you, okay? Something to do with games. Yeah, games. So stick around for the full question and also news headlines on the way to keep you updated on what's been happening around the world and in Singapore. Stay.
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4: 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Oh. 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Oh. Although, they've never... I mean, yeah, it's clear.
1: Don't miss the big show with Glenn, Angel and Tim. Back tomorrow morning from 6 on Kiss 92. All the great songs in one place.
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2: These are your news headlines. I'm Shahzad Haque. Proposed amendments to the Active Mobility Act will see online sellers of power-assisted bicycles, scooters and mobility scooters subject to the same rules as physical retailers. They'll be prohibited from selling or advertising non-compliant devices and must display notices informing buyers of device and usage rules. Speaking in Parliament, Minister of State for Transport, Baeyam King, said proposed amendments include new battery safety rules requiring all sellers to display battery specifications and making it an offence to advertise or sell incompatible batteries. It will also be an offence to fit or use an incompatible battery in a mobility device. About 1 in 10 special education teachers resigned over the past 5 years, with the top reasons being a desire to change jobs, personal reasons and family commitments. In response to a parliamentary question about teacher retention in this segment, Education Minister Desmond Lee said the workforce still grew 18% between 2021 and 2025 to 1,900 despite the attrition. He said MOE is working with social service agencies, which run these special education schools, to improve retention. Measures include improving working conditions, pay, recruitment and professional development. 6 more luxury apartments linked to Singapore's $3 billion money laundering case will go under the hammer this month. 5 units at Novelle 18 in Ardmore Park and a 4-bedroom apartment at New Futura in Leonie Hill Road will be auctioned on October 28th. 26 properties were put up for auction last month, with 4 sold for $16.28 million collectively. In total, more than 80 properties forfeited in connection with the case are being progressively sold through auctions and other sales processes until mid-next year. A Singaporean was among 3 women who suffered breathing difficulties from smoke inhalation after a car fire at Johor Bahru City Square yesterday afternoon. The blaze started from an SUV in the basement car park before spreading to nearby vehicles. 8 cars were destroyed and 2 others damaged. The cause of the fire is still under investigation. Ministers meeting ahead of next month's COP31 summit are calling on countries to strengthen their climate commitments. At talks in Fiji and Tuvalu, they warned that every fraction of a degree of additional warming will worsen extreme weather and increase the risks for vulnerable Pacific nations. Pointing to Tuvalu as an example, they cited the 15-centimetre rise of its sea levels over the past 3 decades, around twice the global average. They say the rise highlights the need to make deep and rapid emissions cuts to keep global warming below 1.5 degrees Celsius.
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2: Lionel Messi has brought the curtain down on his extraordinary 21-year international career, playing his final match for Argentina in front of more than 85,000 fans in Buenos Aires. The 39-year-old made his farewell appearance in a friendly against Benin at the Monumental Stadium, and he capped an emotional farewell with a goal and 2 assists as Argentina beat Benin 3-0. Messi retires with a record 208 appearances and 126 goals for Argentina, having led the team to World Cup glory in 2022 and 2 Copa America titles. Meanwhile, Cristiano Ronaldo says he's not retiring from international football, but believes he deserves punishment for walking out on Portugal's Nations League camp. The 41-year-old left after being an unused substitute against Norway and learning he would not start against Denmark. Ronaldo accused coach Jorge Jesus of twice breaking his word to him, calling it an absolute breach of trust. In a lengthy statement, he said he should be held accountable for his actions and apologised to his teammates and the Portuguese people. He added he'll be available once his suspension ends. Australian tennis player Alex de Minaur will head to Shanghai for scans after suffering a thigh and adductor injury that forced him to retire from the China Open final in Beijing. The world number 9 was trailing Novak Djokovic 6-7, 1-love when he retired in the second set, handing the Serbian his 7th title in the Chinese capital. De Minaur said he felt the injury midway through the first set and does not yet know how serious it is. The injury is a setback before the Shanghai Masters, though he still hopes to qualify for the ATP Finals. And that's your sports update. I'm Shahzad Haq.
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5: You know it. Happy Wednesday. And yes, welcome to the middle of the week. And hopefully today you're able to end work a little bit earlier, okay? Just to enjoy the rest of your evening. Now, I'm going to be yours all the way till 8 p.m. And most importantly, welcome to my favorite hour of the day. It is time to do the great debate. And up for grabs, I do have that wonderful staycay that you can enjoy at Ember Room for 2 packs, and this is worth $300. Okay, details about this space in just a bit, but you know it. To win this, you have to be part of the topic. Now, the question for today is all about games. Yes, whether it is board games, family games, virtual games, handheld games, whatever games it is, I would love to hear from you your number one favorite game of all time. Okay, even if it is an online game, you can let me know as well via WhatsApp 8855-0920. And why is it your ultimate favorite de-stressing game, okay? Something that actually makes you happy, takes you away from stress. So let me know, and who knows, you could be my lucky winner. But right now, let's kick off this hour. It is Flo with Leak It right here on KISS 92. All the great songs in one place.
6: 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You only live once. Let the people see.

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0: All right, heavy traffic situation on the PIE has begun. This one is headed towards Tuas, just between CTE, SLE, and Paya Labor Road. And a broken down vehicle just spotted on the TPE. This one is headed towards SLE, right after Jalan Kayu. In the meantime, please buckle up and drive safe.
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And that's Natasha Bedingfield with Pocket Full of Sunshine right here in KISS 92. All the great songs in one place. It's Miko. And if you've been thinking of doing a wonderful staycay with your family, you definitely need to check out Ember. Yes, to spell this, it is M-B-E-R. You can even find them online as well, okay? Ember.com. Now, I gotta say, they do bring a very fresh, premium living space to Singapore's vibrant Northeast, okay? And it is really surrounded by the easygoing charm of Singapore's residential heartlands. And it's also very stylish, social, and

0: and elevated as well. A couple of minutes from the city, okay? So go check them out if you're thinking of your next staycay. Right now, up for grabs, I do have a two-night stay in a Ember room, and this is for two packs worth $300. But you know the deal to win this. Well,
1: the Great Debate.
2: Fire up the mic. Let's go.
0: Alrighty, so earlier today I was just having a chat with a couple of our radio engineers, right? And we're talking about how sometimes being at work, it unfortunately can get very stressful. Whether or not you and I like it, it just comes with the job, right? And the one way that we can de-stress is, of course, to play games. Yes, so there are just so many games in this world, from your traditional card games to board games to virtual games, right? Or online games and even handheld games as well. So I would love to hear from you, okay? There is bound to be one favorite game, like your all-time favorite game. And why do you love it so much? Is it because it's a very cute game, like for example, Mario, or maybe, you know, something like Pokemon? Everybody loves playing Pokemon Go, right? And maybe, you know, it's a little bit of family time for you as well if you do play board games, or maybe even chess, right? Chess or backgammon as well. So just let me know via WhatsApp, 885-0920, your ultimate favorite game of all time and the reason why, because, well, you could be my lucky winner. Good luck. It's 519. Good evening.
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0: Broken down vehicle has been spotted on the SLE. This one is headed towards BKE right after Woodlands Avenue 2. You've also got heavy traffic situation on the PIE at two locations. Now, both are headed towards Changi. The first one is between KPE and Thompson Road, and the second one is between Bedok Reservoir Road and the KPE. Now, in the meantime, please buckle up, drive safe, and try to be as patient as you can on the roads.
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0: And that's David Guetta featuring Sia with a Titanium right here in Kiss 92. All the great songs in one place. It's Miko and Hey.
1: The Great Debate.
2: Fire up the mic. Let's go.
0: All right, so the question for today is all about that number one game, right? Your favorite game of all time. It can be any kind of game, okay? It can be a particular board game, online game, handheld game, whatever game, lah, right? That you love so much that, you know, every time you have a little bit of spare time, right? You're like, okay, it is game time. So, chiming through via WhatsApp, I love this, okay? Because I'm looking at so many different answers and stories, right? I feel like it is time for me to go back to gaming as well. All right, so this one is from CL, and CL says, a long, long time ago, for me, it was Candy Crush. Now, listen to this. Right, doesn't it bring back all the memories? I actually found the music for this, right, for Candy Crush, because I was a huge gamer on Candy Crush as well, because I used to battle out with my cousins, right, and see who could climb to the top first. But I feel like right now it's kind of impossible. Okay, I don't even know how many levels there are already. He says, you know, I've also done Pokemon Go, and now I just play game with people's minds. Hey, don't do that. Yeah, always try to be nice and kind to everybody, lah, huh? All right, let's see. This one's from Sonic. And Sonic says, for me, it's got to be the 2D Sonic the Hedgehog games from the Sega Genesis days, right? Sonic 1, 2, and 3, and Sonic and Knuckles. Yeah, you know what? I tried to find the music soundtrack for this, and correct me if I'm wrong, but I think this is it. Right, all the Sega games. Yeah, I love it as well. Thank you so much for bringing back the memories. Now, Derek says, for me, it's got to be Uno, because it's supposed to be a simple card game, but somehow my friends and I always turn it into a full-blown championship. Now, I love it because there's always laughter, shouting, and a little bit of betrayal. The perfect way to forget a stressful day. So, funny enough, there's no Uno game sound, okay? But I did find a very old ad that you may have seen on TV, all about Uno Attack.
3: Who knows when Uno Attack is gonna get ya? Yeah, Uno Attack is gonna get ya. You got to hit it, it's gonna hit back.
0: Right, the one where you could press the button and then it will like spew out all these cards to the opponents, right? So that was quite fun as well. So thank you so much for sharing that with me. So yes, keep your stories coming through via WhatsApp, 8855-0920, your number one favorite game of all time, okay? And who knows, you could be my lucky winner. It's Wednesday, the 7th of October.
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0: All right, so try and be as patient as you can on the roads, okay? Because traffic is definitely building up island-wide. Now, first up, heavy traffic in the CTE tunnel. This one is headed towards AYE at Havelock Road exit. You've also got heavy traffic on the PIE headed towards Tuas. This is just between Adam Road and Thompson Road. And heavy traffic as well on the BKE headed towards Woodlands at the SLE exit. In the meantime, buckle up, drive safe.
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14: These are your news headlines. I'm Shahzad Haque. Proposed amendments to the Active Mobility Act will see online sellers of power-assisted bicycles, scooters and mobility scooters subject to the same rules as physical retailers. They'll be prohibited from selling or advertising non-compliant devices and must display notices informing buyers of device and usage rules. Speaking in Parliament, Minister of State for Transport, Baeyam King, said proposed amendments include new battery safety rules requiring all sellers to display battery specifications and making it an offence to advertise or sell incompatible batteries. It will also be an offence to fit or use an incompatible battery in a mobility device. About 1 in 10 special education teachers resigned over the past 5 years, with the top reasons being a desire to change jobs, personal reasons, and family commitments. In response to a parliamentary question about teacher retention in this segment, Education Minister Desmond Lee said the workforce still grew 18% between 2021 and 2025 to 1,900 despite the attrition. He said MOE is working with social service agencies, which run the special education schools, to improve retention. Measures include improving working conditions, pay, recruitment and professional development. Six more luxury apartments linked to Singapore's $3 billion money laundering case will go under the hammer this month. Five units at Novelle 18 in Ardmore Park and a four-bedroom apartment at New Futura in Leonie Hill Road will be auctioned on October 28th. 26 properties were put up for auction last month, with four sold for $16.28 million collectively. In total, more than 80 properties forfeited in connection with the case are being progressively sold through auctions and other sales processes until mid-next year. A Singaporean was among three women who suffered breathing difficulties from smoke inhalation after a car fire at Johor Bahru City Square yesterday afternoon. The blaze started from an SUV in the basement car park before spreading to nearby vehicles. Eight cars were destroyed and two others damaged. The cause of the fire is still under investigation. Ministers meeting ahead of next month's COP31 summit are calling on countries to strengthen their climate commitments. At talks in Fiji and Tuvalu, they warned that every fraction of a degree of additional warming will worsen extreme weather and increase the risks for vulnerable Pacific nations. Pointing to Tuvalu as an example, they cited the 15-centimetre rise of its sea levels over the past three decades, around twice the global average. They say the rise highlights the need to make deep and rapid emissions cuts to keep global warming below 1.5 degrees Celsius.
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0: And that's Jungkook with Standing Next to You right here in Kiss 92. All the great songs in one place. It's Miko, and yes, we were just in the middle of this.
1: The Great Debate.
2: Fire up the mic, let's go.
0: Alrighty, so the question for today is all about your favorite game of all time. And it's very interesting because, you know, the influx of entries I've gotten, right? It is a huge variety of games, okay? From your traditional card games, you've got board games as well. I believe John texted in and he's like, you know, I really love Monopoly. And you know what, John? I feel you, okay? Because I have like, I think a total of eight different Monopoly variations in my house. Okay, don't judge me. I do love a good board game. And he agrees as well, right? Because it's a very strategic game. You need to plan your finances and how to trap your opponents so that you can monopolize the entire game.

0: Also, chiming through via WhatsApp, I've got a couple that actually said a good game of chess. You know what? I think I've mentioned this before. Unfortunately, nobody ever taught me how to play chess. Aww. I know it's very strange, right? But I'm very proud to say that I can play backgammon really, really well, all thanks to my mummy. And I also can play Chinese checkers. Huh, see, bet you didn't know, right? Okay, so chiming through via WhatsApp, let's see, this one's from Eugene, and Eugene says, my favorite game has got to be charades. Wow, I haven't heard this in a while as well. I think somebody also said, for me, it's got to be carom. Like, every time we go out for a picnic, I will bring the carom along with the whole family. I'm like, wow, that's really crazy. This is from Brendan, and Brendan says, my ultimate favorite game is the Final Fantasy series. Brother, I've got you, okay? Because I am a big fan of Final Fantasy as well, especially Final Fantasy IX, okay? So this was released back in 2000, and this is kind of like what the opening theme song sounds like. Oh yes, you might have heard it before, okay? Now, here is my deep, dark confessions. So, early on, I just said, right, it was released back in 2000. Fast forward to 2026 this year. As of now, it's been 26 years. I have not completed the game. Oh my goodness, it's so crazy. Like, out of all the different playing devices, right, I've bought them all, from my mobile phone to my iPad version, my Nintendo Switch and my PS5, I still have not completed the game. So hopefully, maybe my boss is tuning in, then I can take a couple days leave and then just cram all 3-4 days sitting in front of the telly and just, play the game. Yeah, so keep those comments coming through via WhatsApp, 8855-0920. The number one favorite game of yours of all time.
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5: KISS 92 weather.
0: Temperatures reaching a possible high of 34 degrees. Right now, it feels like 32 degrees outside, still very warm and humid. No signs of showers, just going to be partly cloudy for the rest of today. And in terms of air quality all around Singapore, the PSI value is now at an unhealthy range, okay? All around Singapore, like I mentioned, ranging from 105 to the highest of 137 in the west of Singapore. Please take care.
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0: All right, all of a sudden, influx of traffic updates on my page, so please be as patient as you can on the roads, okay? You've got heavy traffic situation on the CTE. This is headed towards SLE at Moulmein Road exit, and heavy traffic as well on the ECP headed towards the city at Rochor Road exit. Now, two broken down vehicles have just been reported. The first one on the BKE, this is headed towards PIE, right after Dairy Farm Road. And the second one is on the PIE, headed towards Changi, right after Thompson Road. Please drive safe.
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0: That's Cobra Starship featuring Lita Mista with Good Girls Go Bad right here on Kiss 92, all the great songs in one place. It's Miko and we're on the final stretch of this.
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0: All right, so it's all about that number one favorite game of yours, right? Like after so many years, it is your go-to game, whether it is to de-stress or just to have a little bit of fun with the family. So chiming through via WhatsApp, I've got this one from Daniel. And Daniel says, for me, there are two. One is Super Mario. Oh yes, you know, I also still play Super Mario on my Nintendo Switch lah, huh? I think it's a very cute game, you know, especially when there's a time limit to match, right? And he also reminded me, Yumi, do you remember there was a card game that now no longer exists? There's sports cars, planes, ships, trucks and stuff that you can compare against each other using the different specs. And I remember this because I was a very big collector. It is Top Trump Cards. Yeah, see, I know which one you're talking about. So thank you so much for bringing back that memory for me. This one's from Alan. Take a listen.
3: Good afternoon, Yumiko. Yeah, number one favorite game definitely will be Street Fighter. You know, the character, you know, from different countries. And I believe you maybe have seen the game before, or maybe you know this character. Girls will definitely love it. Chun-Li, you know, with the two Angku Kueh ribbon on top. Oh, it was so cute and so nice. That was my favorite game by far. The best. Have a good day.
0: So, of course, I had to throw in the theme song for the Street Fighter, Chun-Li, right? So, thank you so much, Alan, for that. You know what? I love all your stories. And give me a little bit of time. I promise I'm going to reply every single story, okay? Now, I only have one prize up for grabs, and this is going to Jenny! Yes! So Jenny's so adorable. She says, you know what? My favorite game is Ludo and I have a very competitive streak and I play it with my family every Sunday and it's called Game Day, right? Where we are not family and we are merely competitors. Now we always change the game up and my favorite game is still Ludo because I can see the look on my children's face when I send their pieces back to their base. And this makes a lot of sense, right? Because every other day they're like, mommy, can I have something? And now mommy is going to give you a place back to your base. So congratulations, Jenny. I will be replying you in just a bit.
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4: 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All the great songs in one place.
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2: These are your news headlines. I'm Shahzad Haque. Around 15% of students admitted to 12 popular primary schools through Phase 2C live in public housing. The phase is for children without prior connections to a school. Education Minister Desmond Lee told Parliament the very low figure is one reason for changes to the Primary 1 registration system from next year. To encourage greater social mixing, most primary schools will reserve 60 places for Phase 2C, up from 40. At 12 schools in neighbourhoods with significantly lower proportion of public housing, half of the 60 places will go to children living within 2 kilometres and half to those living further away. Mr. Lee says this will help ensure access to a more diverse mix of applicants. The Singapore Food Agency says the country's egg supply is well diversified, with less than 15% coming from Thailand. This comes as Thailand moves to cut egg exports by up to 50% until December, after heavy flooding killed about 3 million hens in an eastern province. SFA says Singapore imports eggs from more than 10 countries, with local production also supporting supply. But it's monitoring the Thai situation and has reached out to Bangkok for more details on its advisory to Thai egg exporters. A Singaporean pilot has been detained in Laos after more than 500 kilograms of methamphetamine were found on board a private jet. He's among 13 people arrested, which include a Malaysian co-pilot, a Filipino passenger, and 10 Laotian ground staff. Laotian authorities say the aircraft flew into Luang Prabang last Thursday from Malaysia's Subang Airport. 23 bags were later loaded onto the plane, which were found to contain 500 packets of the suspected drugs. The illicit cargo is believed to have been bound for Manila. U.S. military personnel stationed on Japan's Okinawa have been placed under a month-long curfew following the suspected murder and robbery of a local woman by a Marine. They'll also undergo a 48-hour operational pause, during which they're banned from drinking alcohol and leaving their bases. The suspect, a 20-year-old Lance Corporal, has denied killing and robbing the 39-year-old woman in a hotel in Naha. The case is the latest in a series of incidents that have fueled long-standing tensions over the large U.S. military presence on Okinawa. China reportedly plans to nominate a candidate to lead the World Health Organization in a late entry to the race to succeed Director General Tedros Adhanom Ghebreyesus. Citing unnamed sources, Reuters says Beijing plans to nominate Song Li, a senior public health official with 20 years' experience in maternal and child health policy and international cooperation. If chosen, Ms. Song would be the second Chinese national to head the WHO after Margaret Chan. The WHO is expected to publish the full list of candidates next month, with 6 already announced.
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2: Lionel Messi has brought the cut down on his extraordinary 21-year international career, playing his final match for Argentina in front of more than 85,000 fans in Buenos Aires. The 39-year-old made his farewell appearance in a friendly against Benin at the Monumental Stadium, and he capped an emotional farewell with a goal and 2 assists as Argentina beat Benin 3-0. Messi retires with a record 208 appearances and 126 goals for Argentina, having led the team to World Cup glory in 2022 and 2 Copa America titles. Meanwhile, Cristiano Ronaldo says he's not retiring from international football, but believes he deserves punishment for walking out on Portugal's Nations League camp. The 41-year-old left after being an unused substitute against Norway and learning he would not start against Denmark. Ronaldo accused coach Jorge Jesus of twice breaking his word to him, calling it an absolute breach of trust. In a lengthy statement, he said he should be held accountable for his actions and apologised to his teammates and the Portuguese people. He added he'll be available once his suspension ends. Australian tennis player Alex de Minaur will head to Shanghai for scans after suffering a thigh and adductor injury that forced him to retire from the China Open final in Beijing. The world number 9 was trailing Novak Djokovic 6-7 1 love when he retired in the second set, handing the Serbian his 7th title in the Chinese capital. De Minaur said he felt the injury midway through the first set and does not yet know how serious it is. The injury is a setback before the Shanghai Masters, though he still hopes to qualify for the ATP Finals. And that's your sports update. I'm Shahzad Haq.
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5: Oh yes, happy Wednesday. 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But of course, we got to test your knowledge first in the game Are You Switched On? 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Details on the way, but right now let's kick off the start of your evening. It is SZA with Satin right here on KISS 92. All the great songs in one place.

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0: Heavy traffic situation on the PIE. This one is headed towards Tuas at the TPE exit. You've also got heavy traffic in the CTE tunnel headed towards SLE. This one is at Merchant Road exit. And one report of broken down vehicles spotted on the CTE as well, headed towards SLE. And this one is right after Ang Mo Kio Avenue 5. In the meantime, please buckle up and drive safe.
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1: 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You know when you tell yourself, okay, tonight I'm going to be sleeping early, and then you are doom scrolling on social media or watching that one more episode for your drama, and all of a sudden you're looking at the time and you're like, oh my goodness. Now, getting enough good quality sleep is important because poor sleep may slow your metabolism and contribute to weight gain over time. 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And maybe skip caffeine after 4 p.m. because that could be keeping you awake at night as well. 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

0: And that's Camila Cabello with Never Be the Same, right here in Kiss 92, all the great songs in one place. It's Miko, and yes, we are having another movie night! And of course, we would love to invite you to come join us and be the first in Singapore to catch this brand new movie. It is called Rolling Loud, okay, starring Owen Wilson, which is absolutely fantastic because I feel it's been a couple of years, right, since we last saw the man on the big screens. Well, anyway, this Kiss 92 movie night, it is happening next Wednesday, 14th of October at Shaw Theatres Lido. Ticket collection and in-hall activities will begin from 6:20 p.m. onwards, okay? Now, best part is popcorn combo is gonna be provided, yeah. But most importantly, you need to take note of the rating for this movie. It is set at M18, okay? So ID verification will be required before entering the movie hall, which means if you partake in this, you gotta make sure that you and your plus one are both above 18. Now, to win a pair of invites, all you gotta do is drop us a WhatsApp text to the number 8855-0920, the title of the movie Rolling Loud, together with your name, okay? And I promise you're going to hear from us by 9th of October if you've won those tickets. So best of luck. Right now, back to the music. I've got the sounds of BE:FIRST and more on the playlist next. It's 6:22. Good evening.
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0: All right, loads of heavy traffic situation almost island-wide, okay, because it's going home time, right? So please be as patient as you can. First up, heavy traffic on the PIE. This one is headed towards Tuas, just between Adam Road and CTESLE. You've also got slow-moving situation on the AYE, headed towards MCE at Jurong Town Hall Road exit. And one more heavy traffic situation on the PIE, this time headed towards Changi at the KPE exit. In the meantime, please buckle up and drive safe.
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0: let's be first with Be First All Day right here in Kiss 92. All the great songs in one place. It's Miko, and if you've been hearing of people playing this game called Dungeons and Dragons, you've not heard it wrong. It is in fact a tabletop adventure game, and one place you can enjoy all of this is at Bonfire Tavern. Now, this space is considered Singapore's ultimate fantasy theme restaurant and gaming venue. Best part is while you're enjoying the games with your friends and family, you can also enjoy great food from them and other board games that they have in their collection as well, okay? So if you want to enjoy, you can head on down to Bonfire Tavern, and to enjoy that 10% off, you can quote KISS92 at the cashier, okay? This is a wonderful treat for you to enjoy off all food and non-alcoholic drinks. Do note that T&Cs do apply. Right now, up for grabs, I do have a $150 worth of vouchers for you to enjoy with them. But to win this, of course, I gotta test your knowledge first, okay? In the game, are you switched on? So if you're game to play, you're ready for it, you gotta drop me that WhatsApp text right now to the number 8855-0920 and just say, bought games for me, and then stay close to your phone. It's Wednesday, the 7th of October.
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0: Heavy traffic situation on the PIE. This is headed towards Changi at the KPE exit, and you've got a new broken down vehicle spotted on Cross Street. This is headed towards Robinson Road right after Raffles Quay. Do avoid lane 4. In the meantime, buckle up and drive safe.
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5: These are your news headlines. I'm Shazad Haq. Around 15% of students admitted to 12 popular primary schools through Phase 2C live in public housing. The phase is for children without prior connections to a school. Education Minister Desmond Lee told Parliament the very low figure is one reason for changes to the Primary 1 registration system from next year. To encourage greater social mixing, most primary schools will reserve 60 places for Phase 2C, up from 40. At 12 schools in neighbourhoods with significantly lower proportion of public housing, half of the 60 places will go to children living within 2 kilometres and half to those living further away. Mr. Lee says this will help ensure access to a more diverse mix of applicants. The Singapore Food Agency says the country's egg supply is well diversified, with less than 15% coming from Thailand. This comes as Thailand moves to cut egg exports by up to 50% until December, after heavy flooding killed about 3 million hens in an eastern province. SFA says Singapore imports eggs from more than 10 countries, with local production also supporting supply. But it's monitoring the Thai situation and has reached out to Bangkok for more details on its advisory to Thai egg exporters. A Singaporean pilot has been detained in Laos after more than 500 kilograms of methamphetamine were found on board a private jet. He's among 13 people arrested, which include a Malaysian co-pilot, a Filipino passenger, and 10 Laotian ground staff. Laotian authorities say the aircraft flew into Luang Prabang last Thursday from Malaysia's Subang Airport. 23 bags were later loaded onto the plane, which were found to contain 500 packets of the suspected drugs. The illicit cargo is believed to have been bound for Manila. U.S. military personnel stationed on Japan's Okinawa have been placed under a month-long curfew following the suspected murder and robbery of a local woman by a Marine. They'll also undergo a 48-hour operational pause, during which they're banned from drinking alcohol and leaving their bases. The suspect, a 20-year-old Lance Corporal, has denied killing and robbing the 39-year-old woman in a hotel in Naha. The case is the latest in a series of incidents that have fueled long-standing tensions over the large U.S. military presence on Okinawa. China reportedly plans to nominate a candidate to lead the World Health Organization in a late entry to the race to succeed Director General Tedros Adhanom Ghebreyesus. Citing unnamed sources, Reuters says Beijing plans to nominate Song Li, a senior public health official with 20 years' experience in maternal and child health policy and international cooperation. If chosen, Ms. Song would be the second Chinese national to head the WHO after Margaret Chan. The WHO is expected to publish the full list of candidates next month, with six already announced.
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0: to looking for Irvin.
1: Yeah, that's for me.
0: Hi, Irvin. Okay, so I got your text and you said board games for me. But before we can let you go and have some fun, the big question is, are you ready to answer some questions?
1: Yeah.
0: Fantastic. Let's go.
2: Are you
3: switched on?
0: All right, so we need to spin the wheel first. Ooh, Irvin, do you have a valid driver's license?
1: Yes, I have.
0: Wow, not bad. Okay, because that is your category for today. Singapore traffic rules and law. Confident?
1: Oh, no, I'm not so confident.
0: Not so, okay, don't worry, okay? There's only three questions. Every question, you've got two options, A or B, all right?
1: All right.
0: Okay, if you're ready, let's go. Question one, under Singapore's rules, what is the minimum age to apply for a Class 3 or 3A driving license? A, 18, B, 21.
1: A, 18.
0: Yes. Okay, question number two. Can motorists park within 6 meters of an intersection or junction? A, no. B, yes, outside peak hours.
1: A, no.
0: Yes. And your final question. If a police officer's traffic directions conflict with a traffic signal, whose directions should you follow? A, the traffic signals, or B, the police officers?
1: B, the police officer.
0: And you know what, Irvin? Congratulations! Yay! Okay,
1: thank
0: so
1: you.
0: After all, you are most welcome. After all, that driver's license is still quite valid, lah, huh? All right, so once again, you're walking away with $150 worth of vouchers to enjoy at Bonfire Tavern.
1: Thank you, Kiss 92.
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4: Kiss 92 weather.
0: Temperatures dropping to a possible low of 26 degrees. However, right now, it is still quite warm outdoors. It feels like 32 degrees, okay? So please stay hydrated. No signs of showers. Just going to be partly cloudy for the rest of today. And in terms of air quality, it is quite scary at the moment. The PSI value all around Singapore, it is now sitting in an unhealthy range, ranging between 105 to 140. Now, the highest of 140 is in the west of Singapore, so please take care.
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0: Broken down vehicle has been spotted on the PIE. This one is headed towards Changi at Jalan Eunos entrance. In the meantime, please buckle up and drive safe.
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0: And that's Tina Shea, a brand new one with Nobody Wanna Dance Anymore, right here on Kiss 92. All the great songs in one place. It's Miko. And of course, we want to say a very big thank you to Mondrian Hotel. Yes. All because they let us use their jungle ballroom for our Kiss 92 birthday bash, right? And it's a wonderful support. And if you were there with us, thank you so much for joining us as well. Of course, this weekend, as you know, it is considered the race weekend, right? And they are having what they call the Apex Nights at Jungle Ballroom. So they are going to be featuring three international acts across three nights, starting from this Friday, 9th of October. You're going to have Autograph. And then on Saturday, 10th of October, it is Ellen Dixon. And 11th of October is going to be super fun. It is Ned Dunn, okay? So they're all taking the party well past the checkered flag, of course. And this weekend, if you want to enjoy a circuit kind of brunch, you can do that as well at Bottega di Carna. And this is very fun because it is a race-inspired party brunch with Northern Italian favorites. Yeah. So if you want to find out more about them and the lunch, you can check out online at mondrianhotels.com. Right now, back to the music. I've got the sounds of Daughtry and more on the playlist next.
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4: 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You just don't reveal it. All parents have their favorites. Oh. I mean, I know I'm my parents' favorite. Oh. Although, I mean, yeah, it's clear.
1: Don't miss the big show with Glenn, Angel and Tim. Back tomorrow morning from 6 on Kiss 92. All the great songs in one place.
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2: These are your news headlines. I'm Shazad Haq. Singapore's parliament has passed a bill requiring major data centres to comply with new rules for cybersecurity, operational resilience and energy efficiency. The Digital Infrastructure Bill introduces two licences. The Foundational Digital Infrastructure License applies to facilities using at least 10 megawatts of power for essential computing equipment or cloud providers earning at least $100 million a year from Singapore users. They'll have to meet physical and cybersecurity requirements, maintain business continuity plans, and report specified cyber incidents and service disruptions. A separate data center license will apply to facilities using at least 3 megawatts of power, with energy efficiency requirements to be set later. Around 15% of students admitted to 12 popular primary schools through Phase 2C live in public housing. The phase is for children without prior connections to a school. Education Minister Desmond Lee told Parliament the, quote, very low figure is one reason for changes to the Primary 1 registration system from next year. To encourage greater social mixing, most primary schools will reserve 60 places for Phase 2C, up from 40. At 12 schools in neighbourhoods with significantly lower proportion of public housing, half of the 60 places will go to children living within 2 kilometres and half to those living further away. Mr. Lee says this will help ensure access to a more diverse mix of applicants. COVID-19 vaccines will be included in Singapore's national childhood and adult vaccination schedules from next Monday. This means they'll be part of the national vaccination recommendations while remaining free at public healthcare providers for citizens, PRs and certain pass holders. The Health Ministry says COVID-19 will continue to circulate and pose a risk of severe disease, particularly among older or medically vulnerable people. It recommends the jabs for people aged 60 and above, medically vulnerable people aged 6 months and older, and residents of aged care facilities. Healthcare workers and those living or working with medically vulnerable people are also encouraged to get vaccinated. An Italian national convicted of human trafficking a Singaporean woman has been sentenced to 8 years jail, 6 strokes of the cane, and fined $9,000. The court heard Ashraf Ajawi persuaded the woman to travel with him to Dubai, lying about his wealth, job, and plans to marry her. There, the 32-year-old made her prostitute herself to raise money for a supposed proof of funds requirement and pocketed her earnings. She returned to Singapore 2 months later after contracting a sexually transmitted disease. Arjawi has 16 pending charges, including for cheating. And finally, 68 SMRT train stations will now broadcast the Straits Times English language audio news bulletins to commuters. Under a partnership between SMRT and SPH Media, the 3 to 4 minute bulletins will run hourly from 7 a.m. to 8:30 p.m., Mondays to Saturdays. They'll be available at selected stations on the North South, East West and Circle Lines and the Bukit Panjang LRT. News from the Straits Times and Lianhe Zaobao will also appear on digital screens at selected SMRT stations. SMRT says the partnership will enrich the commuting experience by giving passengers timely access to trusted news.
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2: Lionel Messi has brought the curtain down on his extraordinary 21-year international career, playing his final match for Argentina in front of more than 85,000 fans in Buenos Aires. The 39-year-old made his farewell appearance in a friendly against Benin at the Monumental Stadium, and he capped an emotional farewell with a goal and 2 assists as Argentina beat Benin 3-0. Messi retires with a record 208 appearances and 126 goals for Argentina, having led the team to World Cup glory in 2022 and two Copa America titles. Meanwhile, Cristiano Ronaldo says he's not retiring from international football, but believes he deserves punishment for walking out on Portugal's Nations League camp. The 41-year-old left after being an unused substitute against Norway and learning he would not start against Denmark. Ronaldo accused coach Jorge Jesus of twice breaking his word to him, calling it an absolute breach of trust. In a lengthy statement, he said he should be held accountable for his actions and apologized to his teammates and the Portuguese people. He added he'll be available once his suspension ends. Australian tennis player Alex de Minaur will head to Shanghai for scans after suffering a thigh and adductor injury that forced him to retire from the China Open final in Beijing. The world number 9 was trailing Novak Djokovic 6-7, 1-love when he retired in the second set, handing the Serbian his seventh title in the Chinese capital. De Minaur said he felt the injury midway through the first set and does not yet know how serious it is. The injury is a setback before the Shanghai Masters, though he still hopes to qualify for the ATP Finals. And that's your sports update. I'm Shahzad Haque.
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5: Now, honestly, in this hour, there's just so many things to be happy about because first up, you and I were already so close to the tail end of a Wednesday, right? Which means less than 2 days to go to the weekend. So hang in there with me. Now, reason number two is because in this hour, up for grabs, I do have that Aiko DC stand fan, which is worth $299, courtesy of Gain City, up for grabs as well. So stay close to find out how you can win. But right now, let's kick off your evening. It is Tame Impala featuring Jenny with Dracula right here in KISS 92. All the great songs in one place.

0: It's Wednesday, the 7th of October.
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0: Heavy traffic situation on the CTE. This is headed towards AYE at Orchard Road exit. You've also got broken down vehicles spotted on the TPE headed towards SLE right after Seletar Link. And unfortunately, an accident has occurred on the PIE. This one is headed towards Tuas right after Stevens. Do avoid lane 1. In the meantime, buckle up, drive safe.
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0: And that's Monster Lady Gaga with Paparazzi right here in Kiss 92. All the great songs in one place. It's Miko. And as you know, the end of the year with all the festive celebrations like, your countdown parties at home or maybe Christmas celebrations, they are all up and coming. 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Right now, back to the music. I've got the sounds of Lil Mix featuring Jason Derulo and a brand new one this week from Hot Steel from League of Legends on the playlist next. It's 7:19. Good evening.
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0: Broken down vehicle has been spotted on the CTE. This one is headed towards SLE right after Merchant Road. In the meantime, please buckle up and drive safe.
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0: And that's a brand new one this week from Heartsteel from League of Legends. That one's called Live My Life right here in Kiss 92. All the great songs in one place. It's Miko. And if you have not heard, well, right now you can go green with Gain City. Yeah, so this is all happening from now till 1st of November. And I hear that if you do trade in any of your old appliances, you get to enjoy $1,000 off. 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
0: 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But right now, nothing major to report, okay? Everything seems very calm and peaceful on the roads. But please, if you do see anything, let us know via WhatsApp, 8855-0920. 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
7: These are your news headlines. I'm Shazad Haq. Singapore's parliament has passed a bill requiring major data centres to comply with new rules for cybersecurity, operational resilience, and energy efficiency. The Digital Infrastructure Bill introduces two licences. The Foundational Digital Infrastructure License applies to facilities using at least 10 megawatts of power for essential computing equipment or cloud providers earning at least $100 million a year from Singapore users. They'll have to meet physical and cybersecurity requirements, maintain business continuity plans, and report specified cyber incidents and service disruptions. A separate data center license will apply to facilities using at least 3 megawatts of power with energy efficiency requirements to be set later. Around 15% of students admitted to 12 popular primary schools through Phase 2C live in public housing. The phase is for children without prior connections to a school. Education Minister Desmond Lee told Parliament The, quote, very low figure is one reason for changes to the Primary 1 registration system from next year. To encourage greater social mixing, most primary schools will reserve 60 places for Phase 2C, up from 40. At 12 schools in neighbourhoods with significantly lower proportion of public housing, half of the 60 places will go to children living within 2 kilometres and half to those living further away. Mr. Lee says this will help ensure access to a more diverse mix of applicants. COVID-19 vaccines will be included in Singapore's national childhood and adult vaccination schedules from next Monday. This means they'll be part of the national vaccination recommendations while remaining free at public healthcare providers for citizens, PRs, and certain pass holders. The Health Ministry says COVID-19 will continue to circulate and pose a risk of severe disease, particularly among older or medically vulnerable people. It recommends the jabs for people aged 60 and above, medically vulnerable people aged 6 months and older, and residents of aged care facilities. Healthcare workers and those living or working with medically vulnerable people are also encouraged to get vaccinated. An Italian national convicted of human trafficking a Singaporean woman has been sentenced to 8 years jail, 6 strokes of the cane, and fined $9,000. The court heard Ashraf Ajawi persuaded the woman to travel with him to Dubai, lying about his wealth, job, and plans to marry her. There, the 32-year-old made her prostitute herself to raise money for a supposed proof-of-funds requirement and pocketed her earnings. She returned to Singapore 2 months later after contracting a sexually transmitted disease. Arjawi has 16 pending charges, including for cheating. And finally, 68 SMRT train stations will now broadcast the Straits Times English language audio news bulletins to commuters. Under a partnership between SMRT and SPH Media, the 3 to 4 minute bulletins will run hourly from 7 a.m. to 8:30 p.m., Mondays to Saturdays. They'll be available at selected stations on the North South, East West and Circle Lines and the Bukit Panjang LRT. News from the Straits Times and Lianhe Zaobao will also appear on digital screens at selected SMRT stations. SMRT says the partnership will enrich the commuting experience by giving passengers timely access to trusted news.
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0: Hello.
1: Hi, this is Yumika from Kiss 92. I am looking for Rachel.
0: Yes, hi.
1: Hi. Okay, so I got your text, and of course, I will need you to answer this question first, a true or false question, okay? So if you go shopping at Gain City right now, and you're thinking of buying a couple of IT products, apparently you can enjoy maximum savings of $1,000 and an additional 10% off. Rachel, is this true or false?
0: Yes, it's true.
1: And you know what? Congratulations!
0: Yay!
1: Yes, you did it. And you're walking away with the Aiko DC Stand fan worth $299.

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4: KISS 92 weather.
5: Temperatures dropping to a possible low of 26 degrees. Right now, it feels like 30 degrees outside. No signs of showers, just going to be partly cloudy for the rest of tonight. Now, in terms of air quality all around Singapore, the PSI value is sitting at an unhealthy range, ranging between 105 to 140, with the highest being in the west of Singapore. Please take care.
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0: And that's at the Fray with You Found Me right here on KISS 92, all the great songs in one place. It's Yumiko, and thank you so much for keeping me company on this wonderful Wednesday here on the Sunset Sessions. But right now, time for me to head on out of here. Yeah, gotta go defrost myself out of this building and to grab myself a warm bowl of soup as well. Now, time for me to hand things over to your night owls. And for tonight, you will have the wonderful company of Professor Owl Kim Tan, together with Janelle. Yes, so they're yours to keep all the way till midnight. Stick around with them because they do have one prize up for grabs just for you, okay? Enjoy the rest of your Wednesday evening, and I promise I'll catch you back here tomorrow. Same time, same place. Don't go anywhere. It's 7:52. Good evening.
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0: 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No news is good news, right? So nothing major happening on the roads except for a couple of road works. So please be careful if you see them. In the meantime, please buckle up, drive safe.
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2: These are your news headlines. I'm Shahzad Haq. COE prices fell across most categories today, with Category A premiums dropping slightly to $130,001. This is a drop of 1.4% from the last tender exercise and also down from the all-time high of $133,009 set in early September. The premium for a Category B COE for larger and more powerful cars and EVs dipped 2.2% to $130,100. Prices for a Category C certificate for commercial vehicles was 0.3% lower at $91,889. The open category COE premium stayed the same at $137,000. Singapore will contribute its marine knowledge and connections to international efforts to do its part to protect the oceans. Speaking at the OceanX Summit, Deputy Prime Minister Gan Kim Yong says no country owns the ocean, just as no country can protect it alone. He says Singapore can contribute by sharing knowledge gained from research initiatives or by sharing expertise with developing nations. Mr. Gan says governments must continue to invest in research and infrastructure and work with companies, philanthropic organizations, and family offices to create pathways to turn ideas and research into wider application. At least 8 people were taken to hospital today after a multi-vehicle accident on the TPE just before the morning peak hour rush. Authorities were alerted to the accident involving a car, a lorry and 2 motorcycles on the TPE towards PIE after the Punggol Road exit at about 6:50 a.m. The crash left a motorcycle engulfed in flames. The SCDF says members of the public managed to put out the blaze with fire extinguishers before emergency responders arrived. The lorry driver and a 55-year-old male car driver are assisting with ongoing police investigations. Scientists Henri Cagon of France and Kenzo Sawai of Japan have been awarded the 2026 Nobel Prize in Chemistry. They were named for the discovery of non-linear effects and autocatalysis in asymmetric organic synthesis. The Chemistry Nobel follows those for Medicine and Physics, which were announced in the past 2 days. The laureates will receive their medals from Sweden's King Carl XVI Gustaf at a ceremony in Stockholm on December 10th. They'll also share 12 million Swedish crowns, or about 1.53 million Singapore dollars. In Thailand, flooding since mid-September has killed 60 people nationwide, with river water levels still rising in some regions. Days of heavy rain in late September inundated Bangkok, prompting a citywide disaster declaration. 19 people died in central Prachinburi province, where almost 200,000 people were affected by overflowing rivers. Fatalities were also reported in a dozen other provinces, while flooding is still ongoing in 27 provinces. A massive cleanup is underway in the capital as the city prepares to host the IMF and World Bank meetings next week.
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2: Lionel Messi has brought the curtain down on his extraordinary 21-year international career, playing his final match for Argentina in front of more than 85,000 fans in Buenos Aires. The 39-year-old made his farewell appearance in a friendly against Benin at the Monumental Stadium, and he capped an emotional farewell with a goal and 2 assists as Argentina beat Benin 3-0. Messi retires with a record 208 appearances and 126 goals for Argentina, having led the team to World Cup glory in 2022 and 2 Copa America titles. Meanwhile, Cristiano Ronaldo says he's not retiring from international football, but believes he deserves punishment for walking out on Portugal's Nations League camp. The 41-year-old left after being an unused substitute against Norway and learning he would not start against Denmark. Ronaldo accused coach Jorge Jesus of twice breaking his word to him, calling it an absolute breach of trust. In a lengthy statement, he said he should be held accountable for his actions and apologised to his teammates and the Portuguese people. He added he'll be available once his suspension ends. Australian tennis player Alex de Minaur will head to Shanghai for scans after suffering a thigh and adductor injury that forced him to retire from the China Open final in Beijing. The world number 9 was trailing Novak Djokovic 6-7, 1-love when he retired in the second set, handing the Serbian his seventh title in the Chinese capital. De Minaur said he felt the injury midway through the first set and does not yet know how serious it is. The injury is a setback before the Shanghai Masters, though he still hopes to qualify for the ATP Finals. And that's your sports update. I'm Shahzad Haque.
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8: Oh, usually it's Joshua Simon and Sean Rick. It's a Wednesday, but no, it's Professor Owl Kim here with Janelle. Janelle is here today. What's up, Vroom Vroom Queen?
9: Hey, we are talking about girl power here today.
8: Really,
9: and
8: really.
9: Girl, I am so full of energy because I just saw Lando Norris.
8: Hey, where was this? In Vivo City,
9: yeah,
8: is it?
9: Yeah, up close and personal. I was right beside him. We took a selfie and I was like, can you say roar? Because it's my signature move when I take a selfie. And then he was like, sorry, I can't do that.
8: What? His PR team says he can't say roar? That's so funny.
9: I think there's like an image he has to upkeep, you know,
8: of
9: like
8: course.
9: Cool, handsome, sexy.
8: Of course. He upholds it very well, let's just say. Thanks for joining us on the show. In a bit, we want to give you a chance to win a pair of tickets to Crack the Case Wonderland. This is very cool. This is an immersive detective experience. So if you love things like escape rooms, mysteries and things like that, No Way Up is playing the Mad Hatter in this one. So it's very fun. We'll tell you how to win that in a bit. But let's look at the music that we have this hour. Coming up, something from Lisa.
10: Kiss me under the Paris twilight.
8: Janelle, you know that Lisa has this documentary that's coming out recently?
9: It's called La La Lisa.
8: La Lisa. So La, I think Lisa. Her birth name is La Lisa. Yeah, yeah, yeah. That's right. Also coming up, Jackson Wang.
11: I wanna say thank you.
8: Hey, actually, I was a bit confused at first because I know that Jackson Wang is a K-pop star,
9: mm-hmm.
8: but then his last name is very Chinese, right? So where is he from?
9: Hong Kong.
8: Oh.
9: Many K-pop groups actually, you know, have different artists from different countries coming together as a K-pop group.
8: Yeah, yeah. A lot of Western K-pop artists as well, right? Some people
9: yeah.
8: from Canada and things like that. Also in a few minutes, a track from Adele.
9: Always makes me feel so good. It's like I rule the world.
8: Really, really. It's one of those things that's just fun to drive along to. So if you're in the car, wherever it is on the way back home, thanks for hanging out with Jaja. That's my name for the show, by the
9: Jaja.
8: Way. Can I explain it to you?
9: Yeah.
8: Because your name is Janelle, right?
9: Yeah.
8: So Ja. And then professor, another word for professor is teacher.
9: Okay, I get it.
8: See, Jaja. We're starting the hour off with the Chainsmokers featuring Halsey. This is Closer. 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

0: ghost.
1: Sasha, Alex Sloan, Dancing with Your Ghost. You're here on KISS 92 on the Owls. It's a Jocha show tonight.
2: Wait, Kim, I gotta stop you there.
1: Say.
2: I have to share with dear listener, I just met Lando Norris, so I'm a takeover on this one. I got so up close and personal with him. I was so close, and he is so cute in person.
1: Okay, wait. Before I need to do this these days, right? Janelle, you don't understand. Can I clarify how old you are?
2: I'm 25.
1: You're 25, okay. So
2: now national radio knows how old I am.
1: No, that's fine, because you see, you haven't reached that stage of your life where you need to do this. Let me explain, okay? Whenever I see a handsome celebrity, now I need to search Lando Norris age.
2: And tell me, how old is he, and do you think he's hot?
1: That's a very direct question. Hold on. Lando Norris.
2: Kim is searching off air just now. She was looking at handsome guys, by the way.
1: Listen, it was all for show prep because we were going to be talking about Lando Norris.
2: Okay, defend yourself.
1: Yeah. I just Googled, right? I just found out his birth date, and I officially cannot say whether he's hot or not because he's the same age as my brother.
2: How old is he?
1: I cannot tell you.
2: No, you need to tell me now.
1: 26.
2: Okay, for me.
1: Yeah, for you.

0: Kiss 92, you just heard James Blunt with You're Beautiful. You're on the Owls right now with Jaja, Janelle, and Kim. We just found out about this really cool thing that's happening in Singapore. So it's like an escape room, but it's even more immersive. It's called Crack the Case Wonderland. Janelle, have you heard about this?
1: I think I saw Noah's story.
0: You've seen the photos?
1: Mr. Noah Yap.
0: Noah Yap, of course, very famous from the Ah Boy series. You've seen him with all the Mad Hatter makeup on?
1: Yeah, I saw his Instagram story. I was like, whoa, that's a lot.
0: You thought it's just his regular makeup, is it? You didn't know what it was for?
1: Well.
0: No, as you know, it's for this situation. So in case you are wondering what an immersive detective experience is, basically it's like an escape room. You go in, but there are actors who play different roles to help you along in your storyline. And like we said, Noah Yap is the Mad Hatter. So this is based, of course, on Alice in Wonderland. This is from Sightlines Productions. And we have a pair of tickets worth $188. So to win this pair of tickets, Janelle, how about you throw them a question?
1: Okay, all you have to do is answer this question: which actor plays the Mad Hatter in the actual Alice in Wonderland movie directed by Tim Burton? WhatsApp it to 8855-0920.
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0: Clear skies for tonight. As for the situation with the haze, the 1 hour PM2.5 readings are pretty rough today. In the north, it's at 71. Central, 131. East side, 108. South, 101. And the highest levels right now are in the west at 136. So please be safe tomorrow. Clear skies as well. Temperatures between 26 and 34 degrees Celsius.
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0: Time to go beyond the headlines. In other news.
1: I'm sorry, but Hyrox for 8 years old.
2: What is this?
1: When I was 8, okay, I wasn't even doing Hyrox.
2: Of course you weren't doing Hyrox. Hyrox hadn't even been invented yet, Janelle.
1: Oh, that's true. I sound a bit funky now.
2: even at 31, I'm still not doing Hyrox. So what is this Hyrox for kids?
1: So Hyrox is actually making its Asian debut right here in Singapore at the Singapore Expo. It's for kids aged 8 to 15.
2: Wow.
1: And they are basically doing a junior version of the real thing.
2: Okay, so I'm going to assume that they're not doing exactly the same thing that our adults are doing.
1: I'm pretty sure it's a more simplified version.
2: Right. Okay.
1: So it's like running, rowing, sled pushes, farmers carry, lunges. Hello? Wait, I wasn't doing anything much at 8.
2: Wait. There's all these things that you just read.
1: Yes.
2: These are things that the kids are doing. Lunges, farmers walk.
1: Yeah, it's a whole race thing for kids.
2: That is insane. I'm going to bet, right, Janelle?
1: Mm-hmm.
2: Even if I sign up for the kids one, I still cannot do it.
1: Well, I'm pretty sure you can.
2: I cannot, Janelle. You know what? Sign me up. We'll pretend that I'm a 15-year-old, okay? We're trying. We'll do
1: some
2: makeup.
1: I don't think you can pass it off.
2: Wow.
0: What a hoot. 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

0: Singaporean of the Week.
1: You know, usually this segment is reserved for Singaporeans who are doing things worth praising, but I think tonight I want to praise the Singaporeans that are part of the pioneer batch of first date users. Janelle, have you heard of first date?
2: Oh, that one is the government dating app, right?
1: That's right, that's right. Civil servants getting matched up with each other. I think they're trialing this for people between the ages of, I think, 20 plus to 35. But anyway, the first few matches and rejections have happened. Janelle, can I tell you what happens when people get rejected on this app?
2: Tell me.
1: So apparently, if your match doesn't accept you, so they don't want to get matched with you, right? Mm-hmm. You will receive an SMS similar to, you know, when we receive our CDC vouchers?
2: Oh, yes.
1: Yes, then they will SMS you, right?
2: Yeah.
1: It looks exactly like that. And this one, it says, your first date match didn't move forward. You've been automatically included in the next matching cycle.
2: Oh, so they never say, hey, they don't want you. They say, hey, we move forward, okay.
1: It's like a job interview, right?
2: They let you down very gently.
1: Not bad, not bad.
2: But can I just say, can they do one for freelancers also so that I can be involved?
1: Janelle, you're ready, is it?
2: Anyway, ready? Coming up next, Alicia Keys with No One right here on KISS 92.
1: You don't say No One.

0: too. Here's what happened.
1: We've been having so much fun
0: on The Big Show.
2: I will say this. Another one of my concerns about having two children, right? What if I love one more than the other?
3: You will.
2: Like, yeah.
3: There's always
2: that's
3: a favorite.
2: Wrong, right? I feel guilty.
3: No, no. You just don't reveal it. All parents have their favorites. Oh. I mean, I know I'm my parents' favorite. Oh. Although, they've never... I mean, yeah, it's clear.
0: Don't miss The Big Show with Glenn, Angel and Tim. Back tomorrow morning from 6 on Kiss 92. All the great songs in one place.
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1: Okay, where are you going to party tonight?
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6: We are in the 9 p.m. hour, yo, with Jaja tonight, Janelle. And Teacher Kim. Thanks for hanging out. You know, Janelle, I have a question, right?
3: What?
6: So the haze, I think, is really, really affecting a lot of people.
3: It's really bad. My throat is so itchy right now.
6: I know. So today, I saw in the news that we officially reached the official unhealthy range. It's been unhealthy for a while, but now it's pretty high. I think it's at like 100 plus already across Singapore.
3: You know, honestly, I got so used to the haze. Like, to me, the view when I'm driving now, it's a bit like cloudy and stuff, but I'm like so used to it. I'm like, oh, today not hazy.
6: You can't tell anymore, right? It's like if you don't clean your windshield, it looks exactly like that.
3: Yeah.
6: I have a question for everyone listening right now. If you don't have a gym membership, Janelle, you go to the gym, right?
3: Yeah, I have a running gym membership.
6: You see, so you run in the gym, right?
3: Yeah. No, I don't.
6: Oh,
3: I
6: do
3: run
6: weights.
3: Outdoors.
6: Yeah, so that's my question. For people who don't have a gym membership, if you're always running outdoors or you take long walks, you know, some people walk a lot to lose weight, how are you exercising right now? Like, you can't do anything, right? Outdoors?
3: Oh, there's so many things. Calisthenics, Muay Thai. People do so many things outside.
6: What, in the house?
3: Yeah, you could do it. You could just get a punching bag and then you just start kicking and stuff. There's so many ways to work out.
6: Clearly, I don't know all these things, right, Janelle? Because I obviously don't work out. So thanks for educating me. We've got lots of great songs on the way this hour. Look out for this one.
3: We have Fade to Black by Haven.
6: Oh, that's a great one. What else do we have coming up?
3: I Like the Way You Kiss Me by Artemis.
6: I like the beat on that one, yeah. And we also have a throwback very soon.
3: 303 and Katy Perry with Starstruck. Oh, this is a good one.
6: Oh, yeah. Talk about a throwback to the 2000s, that one. But right now, RIP, this is Juice WRLD with Lucid Dreams on KISS 92.

0: Connection with you and I. You're on Kiss 92 on the Owls with Janelle and Kim this Wednesday night. Let's do this right now.
1: Let's go out. Out on the street.
2: This is a bit of a what would you do situation. Oh. Kim, so there's a story going around about a Singapore student who allegedly took two digital cameras from a shop at Haji Lane, and together they were worth about $393.
0: Wait, why is this a what would you do? I would not do that. Do I look like
2: no,
0: I would
2: as
0: do that?
2: In, what would you do in this situation if, okay, if you did that, la?
0: if I did that, okay, straight away, you have to own up to it, la. Just go, turn around, go back, give the cameras back, right?
2: Yeah. And the insane thing was, the shop owner actually posted a CCTV of the faces involved online. So the owner was like, I'm not going to report it yet, but you got to come forward. And in the end, the kids, I think there was two people involved, but there was like one main person that stole the camera.
0: Sure.
2: She paid back via PayNow.
0: Okay, so the guy did get his money back, huh?
2: Yeah. But I think, first of all, why would you steal? Because I think stealing is definitely wrong. And secondly, Singapore is such a safe country, so there's full of surveillance cameras everywhere. You cannot escape anything.
0: And can I add on to that, Janelle?
2: What?
0: Number three, this shop is also full of cameras. So what about, like, it's the worst place to shoplift, right?
2: Oh.

0: Walker, Faded, right here on KISS 92, all the great songs in one place. You're tuned into The Hours with Jecha, Janelle, and Kim. Not Joshua and Sean Rick today. Oh, sorry, not Joshua, Simon and Sean Rick today, because they are both away.
1: Yeah, they're doing girl fine. Power. It's girl power. The boys are staying haze-free. They're indoors. And then we have to come out and work, huh?
0: Yeah.
1: So, Janelle, I was actually overseas recently. I wanted to tell you about something, right?
0: Mm-hmm.
1: Can I ask you for your opinion on this? So, I went to a place. I won't say the country, okay? Because I don't want to offend anyone. I went to this country for the very first time in my life.
0: Mm.
1: Okay? I'd never been there before. Many people love traveling there. When I went there, it's pleasant. You know, the shopping was great. The temperature was great. I went to some very cool museums. But can I tell you what actually made the place not that pleasant for me?
0: Let me guess. People were rude?
1: Yes.
0: Oh.
1: Does it affect your experience of a place?
0: I would say maybe sometimes, you know, different cultures have different ways of expressing themselves. So sometimes, you know, the way they express themselves might not be something that we expect.
1: Yeah, I mean, okay. So you see, I think maybe we're too used to going to places like Japan, right?
0: Right.
1: Where it's like really, I mean, they put so much effort into their service.
0: Mm.
1: Even if they're not having a good day, they will still be very polite, you know?
0: What was one example that rubbed you off the wrong way?
1: Yeah, so I went to this restaurant, right? Right, and I was with three other people, so it's four of us.
0: Mm.
1: We ordered food, and we didn't know that the bowls would be so big. So the table that we picked was not big enough.
0: Right.
1: And you would think that this is good for the restaurant because I'm buying a lot of food, right?
0: Mm.
1: So we saw the bowls coming, and then we realized there's not enough table space. So we asked the staff. We said, "Can we move to a bigger table?" And the staff was grumpy. So they were obviously passive aggressive. You know, they were throwing things, slamming bowls here and there.
0: Oh,
1: and,
0: gosh.
1: And it's not really. I mean, that was a particularly bad experience,
0: but
1: generally on the trip, like everyone, the taxi drivers, the staff, the retail staff, like I didn't really have the best vibes there.
0: I see.
1: Yeah, does it affect your, like if you went to a place and the people are not very nice, do you have a bad trip?
0: Well, yes, I wouldn't say a bad trip, but I would probably, you know, lessen my human interaction,
1: you know,
0: and just be all on my own.
1: But then you cannot talk to people, that sucks, right?
0: Let's maybe, you know, the next time we buy food from the vending machine.
1: Maybe that's why Japan is so popular, right? Let us know what you think, listener. If you are hearing this, does the culture of a place affect you? If people are not very nice, if they're a little bit rude, does it affect their experience of a holiday? Let us know. WhatsApp us at 88550920. You're on The Owls right now with Janelle and Kim.
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1: Clear skies for tonight. As for the situation with the haze, the 1 hour PM2.5 readings are pretty rough today. In the north, it's at 71. Central, 131. East side, 108. South, 101. And the highest levels right now are in the west at 136. So please be safe tomorrow. Clear skies as well. Temperatures between 26 and 34 degrees Celsius.
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3: I look up from the ground to see your sad and teary eyes. 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And I reach for you.

0: Dean Lewis, Be Alright, right here on KISS 92, all the great songs in one place. You're tuned into The Owls with Janelle and Kim. Jacha.
1: Yeah, Jacha. We're so happy to hang out with you this Wednesday. Now, you're still laughing, is it, about Jacha?
0: It's so good. It's like Janelle and teacher.
1: Yeah, I love it. Jacha. Let's do this.
2: The latest news in gaming and tech. Tech Talk.
1: Ooh. Let's talk tech for a few minutes. So earlier on in the show, we were talking about how, you know, that government civil servant dating app thing?
0: Uh-huh.
1: Yeah, First Date, that's already been rolled out to some people in our government service. So can I tell you about this other dating app that's been developed by someone who used to work at Tinder?
0: Tell me.
1: Okay, so it's a very interesting concept, right? Since you are single also, Janelle, I'm really interested to see if you would try this. Do you know how when you go out with friends, your friends will have a lot of opinions on who you should be dating?
0: Oh, yes.
1: Right? They'll say, oh, you know, this person, I don't like this person. This person's not good for you.
0: Yeah.
1: You know, I know your type, but I think you should date this, right? Yeah. So that's the concept of this new app. It's called Rivet. I don't know why. It sounds like a
0: oh,
1: frog.
0: Oh, Rivet.
1: Yeah. I don't know why. It's only open to US users right now, but that's the concept. Instead of you choosing to swipe, your friends will swipe for you.
0: Oh, hey, I don't mind because I feel like my taste is so bad. I feel like my friends have better judgment than me, honestly.
1: It's a little bit like, I mean, I think people make a joke about it, right? But it's a bit like, if your friends care about you, they will pick the right person for you.
0: Hey, you know, it was so bad because just now I was at Puma event, right? So my friend Justin, he was like, telling people like, yeah, you know, Janelle's taste is so bad. You know, next time let me just choose the partner for her. I was like, hello. Hey, but I can't deny.
1: It is really bad. Did your friend tell Lando Norris, like when you're going up to take the
0: Lando
1: photo?
0: Lando was far away, but there were many other influencers around. Let's
1: I'm
0: just say
1: so
0: that.
1: Sorry.
0: And then they turned around, they're like, oh.
1: I don't think Justin is your real friend, you.
0: No, Justin is a real G.
1: A real G. He's honest.

0: That's fresh on Kiss 92 this week. That's from Haven. It's called Fade to Black. You're here on The Owls with Janelle and Kim tonight. Janelle, for the next 2 minutes, you are not Janelle.
1: I am. Cue the music. Hi, I'm Vroom Vroom Queen. If you're heading home tonight, here's a driving tip that might save you some stress on the road. When you're turning, don't stare at the car directly in front of you. Always look further ahead, okay? Because today was so jammed coming to the studio. I was so focused on the car in front of me, I almost kissed the car. It sounds really romantic, but I could have just not made it here.
0: As in, you meant like you almost bumped into the back
1: of
0: it.
1: Yeah, like a mini kiss, because there was a sudden jam brake in front. It was really packed today.
0: Wait, so I have a question. I've never driven in my life, right? I don't have a license. Mm-hmm. So how does looking ahead in front of the car help you?
1: So always through the car windows, right? You can see the car lights in front of you, in front of you. Like three cars ahead, you can also see. Because if there's a sudden stop in front of you, you can brake in time, in advance.
0: Right. So you can see what's happening beyond.
1: Correct. It'll be too late, right? If the car suddenly jam brakes in front of you and you're too close to the car behind at the traffic light.
0: That's a very good tip. Thank you, Vroom Vroom Queen.
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2: 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The wife showed him the pregnancy test kit. 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He was wondering what exactly he was looking for. Okay? So please don't be a bodo. 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
0: 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All the great songs in one place.
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1: Okay, we're gonna party tonight.
0: 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Baby, it is my kind of night. 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
8: Here in the 10 p.m. hour of The Owl. So happy to be with you. It is Jecha tonight.
9: Hey.
8: Janelle and Kim. Kim, of course, teacher Kim. We're so happy to be with you. So, Janelle, I heard you have some good news for drivers.
9: Yes, I have some slightly good news about the COE this evening, night, tonight. Good night.
8: Night already, la. 10 p.m. Good night.
9: Oh, what are some songs for the next hour, Kim?
8: Oh my goodness, we have some great tracks for you. In a bit, we got something from BB REXA featuring David Guetta. That's called Sad Girls, and it's coming up real soon. What else, Janelle?
9: We have Swim, BTS.
8: Oh.
9: Swim.
8: You sound just like them. I couldn't tell it was you.
9: Oh, thank you. And we have Save Your Tears by The Weeknd and Ariana Grande.
8: The Weeknd, of course, in Singapore very recently, I think last weekend.
9: I feel like the whole Singapore was there.
8: Really? And everyone on social media, when they post videos, right, you can see the haze, you know, in the videos. I wonder whether The Weeknd was affected.
9: I think it's also the stadium haze.
8: The smoke machine, is it?
9: Hey, hello, yeah, that one.
8: No, they save money. That weekend, I heard they didn't even bring out a smoke machine. They just used the air outside.
9: Wow.
8: Beyonce right now. This is Love on Top. You're on Kiss.

0: Calvin Harris featuring Sam Smith with Promises. There's something about Calvin Harris, man. He always gets you grooving.
1: Whenever I think of him, I'm thinking of, baby, this is what you came for.
0: You sound exactly like the song.
1: Oh my gosh, thank you. You're too nice to me today.
0: You're with Janelle and Kim on the Owls tonight. But sometimes she's not Janelle. Sometimes she's...
1: Hey, Vroom Vroom Queen is here.
0: That's right.
1: A little bit of good news for those who are thinking of buying a car, okay? COE prices have come down again.
0: Wait. Before you even continue, I need to do something very important.
1: What?
0: I need to do this.
1: Hey, clap.
0: Yeah.
1: In today's latest bidding exercise, Cat A COE fell to 130,000.
0: $1.
1: $1. Hey, where did $1 come from to buy
0: fish
1: ball?
0: That's why. That's so funny.
1: This is down from $131,890 in the previous round. Wow. And Cat B dropped to $130,100 from $133,000. This is a test on my tongue, okay?
0: Yeah.
1: There's so much TH3333.
0: Yeah. But that's amazing. So things are dropping by hundreds and hundreds of dollars. Amazing, okay?
1: Yeah. This is just the main two categories, but the rest can be on the COE website as well.
0: You know, the Car Expo is also coming up very soon.
1: Ah, yes, that one.
0: So it's going to be an amazing time for people to shop for cars.
1: But I have to say though, COE is still sitting around 130,000. So I wouldn't say it's like affordable, but I guess going downwards is a good news.
0: People are waiting. You know, it's one of those things, right? People check the newspapers every few days to see whether it's gone down. So guess what? It's gone down. Yay.
1: I hope it's not a temporary dip.
0: No.

0: Weekend and Ariana Grande with Save Your Tears right here on Kiss 92, all the great songs in one place. You're tuned into The Owls with Kim and Janelle.
1: Yeah, last weekend, the whole of Singapore, it seemed, was at the Weekend concert. Next Wednesday, we hope the whole of Singapore will be at our movie screening.
0: Ooh.
1: Yes, so you know, Kiss 92 likes to do this every now and then. We like to put on special screenings for our listeners. And next week, we want to invite you to be the first in Singapore to catch Rolling Loud. Have you heard of this movie, Janelle?
0: No, honestly.
1: Yeah, so Rolling Loud, can I tell you the synopsis of this?
0: Yes.
1: It's pretty cool. It's inspired by a true story. So it's a comedy, right? It's a funny, nice movie to laugh along to. It's the story of an overprotective father. So again, very popular in Asia, as you can imagine. Overprotective father who tries to bond with his 13-year-old son by sneaking him into a hip-hop music festival in Miami.
0: Oh, that's cute.
1: Yeah, the reason why the movie is called Rolling Loud is because the music festival is called Rolling Loud. Yeah.
0: But why is it M18?
1: Ah, it's M18. I actually don't know. So I guess maybe some jokes in there. In fact, the main starring guy, the actor, his name is Owen Wilson. Do you know Owen Wilson?
0: Ooh, I don't know.
1: You don't know Owen Wilson? Okay. I feel like Owen Wilson is a bit of a like previous generation actor, right? He's very famous for saying one word. Can I do the voice for
0: you?
1: Yeah. All he says is, wow.
0: Oh,
1: you try, Janelle.
0: Wow.
1: You see, you're Owen Wilson already. So if you want to be one of the first in Singapore to catch Owen Wilson after many years in Rolling Loud, just go ahead and WhatsApp us the movie title, which is Rolling Loud, along with your name. And you're going to hear from us in 2 days if you manage to score tickets.
0: Yeah, and this is happening at the Shaw Theatres Lido on a Wednesday, 14th October at 7 p.m. And of course, like I said, it's M18, so ID verification will be required for entry to the movie, and popcorn will be provided.
1: Oh yes, that's very nice. Our WhatsApp number is 88550920. WhatsApp us Rolling Loud with your name.
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1: Clear skies for tonight. As for the situation with the haze, the 1 hour PM2.5 readings are pretty rough today. In the north, it's at 71. Central, 131. East side, 108. South, 101. And the highest levels right now are in the west at 136. So please be safe tomorrow. Clear skies as well. Temperatures between 26 and 34 degrees Celsius.
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0: Time to go beyond the headlines. In other news,
1: so there's this American skater who recently came to Singapore and filmed himself skating at Henderson Waves. Oh. He was using the curved parts of the bridge, you know, like the I don't know how to explain it. You have to be at Henderson to understand the wavy
2: parts. It's a bridge, but then it's like wavy, right?
1: He was using the curved parts as a ramp, doing tricks, and he even climbed over the safety railing to get onto the arc. And obviously, people here, aka Singapore, are not happy.
2: Yeah, I can understand. Can I say something about this, right, Janelle? I think this is my honest opinion, okay? I think that I get it. I get why people sometimes feel like we're a little bit strict, a little bit like, you know, we're not flexible. Mm. How come we cannot do these cool things, right? We cannot make this cool content. But I tell you, I get that point of view, but I feel like we don't appreciate safety until something bad happens.
1: Yeah.
2: You know what I'm saying? Like everything is fine and dandy, and then something happens, someone falls, someone hurts themselves very badly, and then we say, hey, how come people never follow the rules?
1: Correct. Because once someone does something wrong, and then it seems okay, everyone else follows, right?
2: Yeah. And then do you want your 8-year-old kid to be doing this kind of thing? You can't,
1: exactly.
2: Right? You can't. Yeah. So I know this person is a tourist, but I think the safety is worth us being a little strict about some things.
1: Anyway, talking about strict, Written and Carlo is up next with Fake ID right here on KISS 92.
2: That one illegal, fake ID.
3: 369 girls wanna drink wine. 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

0: Teddy Swims, Lose Control, right here on Kiss 92, all the great songs in one place. You tuned in to Not The Owls, it's Jaja.
1: Yeah, we without any approval, we renamed the
0: I'm
1: show.
0: I'm sorry, boss.
1: Yeah, sorry, boss. It's Janelle plus teacher Kim, so it's Jaja. Thank you for tuning in. Janelle, can I say something?
0: Yeah, you say you wanted to ask me something, right?
1: Yeah, yeah, or I wanted to tell you something to see if you related to this. So tonight is a very special show. It's two women together, you and I.
0: Mm-hmm.
1: Very rare, right? Usually a lot of shows are one guy.
0: Two different generations.
1: Yes, that's right. Two different generations. So I wanted to say something, okay?
0: Yeah.
1: I'm very proud of myself as a woman. I feel like I can do many things as a lady, right? Mm. I'm very independent. I can make my own money. I can cook my own food, right? Can I tell you the one thing that I cannot do?
0: What?
1: I cannot... For the life of me, I cannot find what I need to find in Watsons or Guardian. Never.
0: Oh, what do you need to find?
1: No, it's always... It doesn't matter whether it's a plaster, whether it's like cough syrup, whether... Today, I had to look for contact lens solution, right?
0: Uh-huh.
1: Every time I go into any kind of pharmacy, Watsons, Guardian, Unity, somehow, I can never figure out the layout. Do you know what I mean?
0: No, girl, just open your mouth.
1: No, I always have to ask someone. So yeah. Every time I go in, I keep telling myself, I say, this time, I will be independent. I will figure it out. 5 minutes later, I have to ask someone.
0: Oh, gosh. What? You know what's worse than this?
1: What's
0: I can't
1: worse?
0: Cook at all.
1: You can't cook?
0: Not even fried egg, not even Maggie meat.
1: Okay, I think you're worse. Like, you win tonight.
0: Oh.
1: And you won't believe it. Right now, the next song is Sad Girls. So the playlist is obviously laughing at us right now. BB Rexha featuring David Guetta. You're on Kiss 92.
0: Sad.

0: Here's what happened.
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2: I will say this. Another one of my concerns about having two children, right? What if I love one more than the other?
3: You will.
2: Yeah.
3: There's always
2: that's
3: a favorite.
2: Wrong, right? I feel guilty.
3: No. You just don't reveal it. All parents have their favorites. I mean, I know I'm my parents' favorite. Although, I mean, yeah, it's clear.
0: Don't miss The Big Show with Glenn, Angel and Tim. Back tomorrow morning from 6 on Kiss 92. 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
6: Let's party all night.
7: Oh, very sadly, it is the last hour of Jecha.
3: Sadly. This is very rare, leh.
7: I know. It's very rare that Janelle and I, Kim, we get to hang out in the studio together on the Owls. Janelle, it's very late at night. Do you usually sleep this late?
3: I sleep at 5 a.m. sometimes.
7: Okay.
3: My body clock is so, so bad. You have no idea. And I don't know why. I'm on bed by like 12 a.m.
7: I think it's because you're in your 20s. When I was in my 20s, I can sleep whenever.
3: No, my mom is so angry, you know. She doesn't like it at all. She says it's so bad for health because she says once you hit like mid-30s, you will feel it.
7: Your face will start to sag.
3: Sean Rick says like, hey, you gotta take care of yourself. If not, you're my age, you will feel it.
7: It's really true, you know. It's one of those things that the older people will say and you get very annoyed.
3: Yeah, okay, old man Sean Rick. I get it.
7: No, but when you reach that age, you realize that it's actually true. So it's so funny. It's one of those things we don't want to listen when we're young, and then when time comes, we will believe it. But enough of our auntie ramblings.
3: Yes, what do we have in the next hour for songs?
7: We got something from Troy Sivan.
3: Oh, the next one, Taylor Swift with Patient Zero.
7: Yeah, that's new on the station this week. And there are a lot of online trends,
3: right? Yeah, TikTok trends about, like, you know, heartbreaks and stuff. They are showing their glow up. And then they're like, you know, I've been here before. I was patient zero. And then they transition to themselves crying.
7: Ayo.
3: I love to film myself crying, but I don't dare to post it because there are a lot of people online saying, like, you know, how do you have the heart to post yourself crying? Like,
7: I know.
3: It's so cringe. I just want to see if I'm pretty or not, if I cry, right?
7: Send it to me. I'll say you're very pretty. We also got Bruno Mars coming up soon.
3: This is my secondary school song, eh?
7: No way! This came out when you were in secondary school?
3: Yeah, so good.
7: I was graduating uni, Janelle, when this came out, so that's how different we are in age. Right now, you're on the Owls. This is Imagine Dragons with Bones. That's how I feel beside you, Janelle. I'm just bones. I'm so old.
3: I know, not that bad, lah.
7: You're on Kiss 92. Give me-

0: Oh, man, Linkin Park with What I've Done. You're on KISS 92. On the Owls right now, this is Kim here with you. We also have Janelle in the studio. What's happening? Janelle, time passes really fast. 2 weeks ago, KISS had something very special happening.
1: Yes, our 14th birthday.
0: Oh, yeah.
1: It's really special because I just joined the studio about like 3 months ago and KISS is 14 years old.
0: Yeah, that's right.
1: I grew up listening to KISS.
0: Oh, that's really awesome to hear. And now you're a part of the team, right?
1: Yeah.
0: So there was a big birthday party. You want to give a big shout out to Mondrian Hotel for supporting KISS, for being a part of our birthday party last month. The whole crew and all of the listeners who came in, such a good time.
1: It was a blast.
0: It really was, yeah. And so we want to tell you a little bit about what Mondrian Hotel is doing for race weekend.
1: Ooh, okay. Okay, they are going into Apex Nights at Jungle Ballroom featuring three international acts across three nights. So Autograph on 9th October, Alan Dixon on 10th October, and Ned Dunn on 11th October, taking the party well past the checkered flag.
0: That's right. So there's a lot of things happening, right? You can fuel up at the Circuit de Cana brunch at Bottega de Cana. That's one of their restaurants on the 10th and 11th of October. You have a race-inspired party brunch with Northern Italian favorites. That's sounds very nice. You have live entertainment. You also have the option to add some champagne free flow.
1: Ooh. And also, if you like to escape the race weekend rush, Kenyan Club, wow, a tongue twister, offers the exclusive Champions Respite poolside cabana packages with race-inspired cocktails and an indulgent seafood platter made for slowing things down between all the action.
0: That's right. Sure. 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Right now, back to the music. Omi with the Felix John remix of Cheerleader. 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

0: Time to go beyond the headlines. In other news.
1: Oh man, this lady just got fined $5,000 in court here in Singapore, Janelle, for doing something that I think all of us have tried. Or maybe not tried to do, but we hope to always get discounts, right, when we travel.
2: Naughty.
1: Very naughty. This lady is American. She came to Singapore, but before she came to Singapore, she bought illegally. She bought on Craigslist. So it's, have you heard of Craigslist?
2: Is it something like Carousel?
1: Yeah, exactly. So in the US, I think people still use it to buy things like furniture, right, lah, secondhand clothes. So this lady, she bought a pass that is supposed to only be for family members of people who work for Marriott hotels.
2: Okay.
1: Get it? So if you have this pass, it means that you get special discounts because
2: she wanted to be exclusive.
1: Correct. She wanted to get...
2: But she's not a family member.
1: She's not a family member. So she bought this thing illegally. Mm. She came to Singapore. And so Sheraton Towers Hotel in Singapore is part of this Marriott network, right?
2: Right.
1: She went to the front desk. She gave the pass to the counter. They gave her a discount. And she extended her room some more, you know, multiple days.
2: Wow.
1: But I don't know why. Someone at the front desk, they kind of felt a little bit suspicious about her. They reported her, and of course it's fake, right, the pass, and she was fined $5,000, which is a bit of a silly thing, right?
2: So not worth it. It's like I tried to save money, but in the end I incur more money.
1: 100%. And also I just want to say, right, that if I owned a business and if my brother went and said, oh, you know, my sister runs this business, can I get a discount, I will ask them to charge him more, you know.
2: Yeah, you are supposed to support, you
1: correct,
2: know, your family members, your friends. Usually friends will pay full price.
1: Correct. One must give you discount all.
2: Exactly.
3: Check it out.
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1: Great spots to try with your foodie crew, interviews with chefs with gossip too, bucket list travels to explore, and what there is to do in Singapore. 1 to 4 p.m. every weekday, it's Charmaine Pua on The Kiss Cafe. That's a wrap.
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0: Rihanna, Diamonds, right here on Kiss 92, all the great songs in one place. You're tuned into The Owls with Jecha.
1: Jecha, Janelle and Teacher.
0: It's like so fresh. Jecha?
1: Oh. Now we figured it out. That's right. The branding.
0: At the last hour, yes.
1: Yes, we call ourselves Jecha. It is October, which means we're entering spooky month time.
0: Ooh, I love horror.
1: Do you really, Janelle?
0: Yes, I love horror. Unless it happens to me, then I don't love it. But I like to, like, you know, watch horror movies.
1: I'm so happy you said that. So I don't know if you know, but Joshua, myself, Natko, who usually does Tuesdays, uh-huh, we're all huge, huge horror fans.
0: Yeah, can I just say I'm watching The Other Mummies premiere tomorrow.
1: The premiere?
0: Yeah.
1: That is exactly what I wanted to talk about.
0: Wait, so, are you guys going as well?
1: No, so I'm not going for the premiere because I'm going to be on air again tomorrow with Shania.
0: Oh.
1: But I'm so excited. So there's one thing I have to say about this Other Mummy thing, right? In case you haven't heard, you listener, if you haven't heard or rather watched the trailer, right? This Other Mummy thing is about how this girl has like a mom or something in her house that looks like her mom, but it's not her mom, right?
0: Yeah.
1: I just have one problem with the movie.
0: So many jump scares.
1: No, that's not the problem, girl.
0: That was the problem.
1: The problem is, why didn't they call it Other Mother? Isn't that so much better?
0: What?
1: It's like a missed opportunity, right? Other Mother rhymes.
0: Oh.
1: You know what I mean?
0: But it's Other Mummy and Other Mother. It's less of a TH, so it's easier to pronounce.
1: Oh, you're saying that it's less of a tongue twister, is
0: yeah.
1: It? Okay. There are more horror things for us to look forward to if you're into horror. You must know this director. You must. His name is Mike Flanagan. He makes some of the best horror shows recently and movies. He adapts a lot of Stephen King's things. Carrie. So do you remember that old school movie Carrie? The high school girl with the blood?
0: No, I only know Coraline.
1: That's another one with the Other Mother, right?
0: Oh, yeah.
1: That's where the Other Mother comes from.
0: Okay, we're onto something.
1: Yes. So, no, Mike Flanagan is adapting Stephen King's novel Carrie. I think that series is already out for Prime Video. That's very interesting because the previous Carrie adaptations have been movies, right? This one is going to be a full series, so I don't know how he's going to stretch the story out so long.
0: Interesting.
1: Yeah, and you know how so many directors have tried to remake the old school Exorcist? Yeah, they've been trying to come back year after year.
0: You can't outdo the doer.
1: Yeah,
0: I feel like the old school one's the best.
1: The original, right? It's very hard. So people are constantly disappointed, even with big actors like Russell Crowe. But Mike Flanagan is trying. So next year, in about a few months in March, The Exorcist Martyrs comes out, directed by Mike Flanagan. So yeah, if you're a horror fan, a lot of things to look forward.
0: I hope it'll be a good one so that I can finally say it's better than the original.
1: Hey, very hard, right? Yeah, we'll see.
0: I'll do my best to see if it's true.
1: Yeah.
2: It's time to take flight. 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

0: Taylor Swift, Patient Zero, right here on KISS 92, all the great songs in one place. You tuned into the last bit of Jecha on the Owls.
1: I feel like I need to name a pet Jecha at this point. It's so cute.
0: It sounds like a parrot.
1: Yeah, Jecha, Jecha.
0: Like, Jecha, come here.
1: Yeah, I love that. We're Janelle and Kim tonight. Janelle, I have a question for you.
0: Mm-hmm.
1: So now it's almost midnight. We're a few minutes away. If you weren't working, right, if you're just at home, what will you be doing at this kind of time?
0: Well, scrolling TikTok.
1: TikTok!
0: Oh, and I love to read.
1: Do you?
0: So I read on my Kobo a lot, and I love a lot of character development books by Vex King.
1: Wait, okay, so I'm so... This is so surprising.
0: This is offensive. Do I not look like I read? Hello?
1: No, listen. It's not about that. It's not about you specifically. It's very rare to find anyone who reads these things because it's I guess, not that popular.
0: I don't like to flip a book, but I like to flip a screen.
1: Tell me about these books that you're reading.
0: So I'm on a lot of like character development journey because I feel like my mindset is sometimes quite pessimistic. So I'm trying to see the optimistic side of things, but that doesn't come with character development, right? So you need a lot of like insightful own time kind of readings to go through it, because I do feel like, you know, sharing with your friends and family and stuff like that, it only gives you insights, but it does not internalize.
1: So what is one thing that you have learned from reading these books?
0: One main thing is what consumes you is something you consume. You get what I mean? So whatever you consume will consume you.
1: Correct. So if you keep watching, like, let's say, for example,
0: because
1: you are single, right, Janelle?
0: Yeah.
1: I remember when I was single, I kept watching these videos of other people who are also single and complaining about how terrible guys are and stuff. And then actually you will think that way, you know, and that's not very healthy.
0: You'll have a very like perceived mindset of something already that hasn't happened.
1: Yeah. So what are you trying to consume more of?
0: So I'm trying to consume more of positivity. It sounds so like false positive, kind of like cringy stuff, but I would say you should try to read a book by Vex King. It's life-changing, I would say.
1: That is such a good tip. Thank you, Janelle, for ending us on such a hopeful note. Oh, that's so sweet. Right now, it's All American Rejects. Unfortunately, tomorrow it goes back to the Owls. There's no more Jecha.
0: But Kim is on tomorrow, so you will still hear more of her.
1: Yes, with Shania tomorrow. So
0: yes.
1: I'll hear more about her F1 experience, right?
0: Yeah.
1: Yeah.
0: And I will see you next week. Good night.
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2: 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He was wondering what exactly he was looking for. Okay? So please don't be a bodo. Know exactly what you're looking at.
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0: of Singapore. It's PJ Butter from the official World Charts. 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
1: 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Madonna and Charlie XCX, Danceteria After Hours. 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
2: I just want to live my life. 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
1: Tinashe, Nobody Wanna Dance Anymore. Jackson Wang, Thank You.
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0: Okay, I think it's time to wrap this up. 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
2: Good morning. I'm Joshua Vong, and these are your news headlines. COVID-19 vaccines will be included in Singapore's national childhood and adult vaccination schedules from next Monday. This means they'll be part of the national vaccination recommendations, while remaining free at public healthcare providers for citizens, PRs, and certain pass holders. The Health Ministry says COVID-19 will continue to circulate and pose a risk of severe disease, particularly among older or medically vulnerable people. It recommends the jabs for people aged 60 and above, medically vulnerable people aged 6 months and older, and residents of aged care facilities. Healthcare workers and those living or working with medically vulnerable people are also encouraged to get vaccinated. Singapore will contribute its marine knowledge and connections to international efforts to protect the oceans. Speaking at the OceanX Summit, Deputy Prime Minister Gan Kim Yong says no country owns the ocean, just as no country can protect it alone. He says Singapore can contribute by sharing knowledge gained from research initiatives or by sharing expertise with developing nations. Mr. Gan says governments must continue to invest in research and infrastructure and work with companies, philanthropic organizations and family offices to create pathways to turn ideas and research into wider application. 9 people were taken to hospital yesterday after a multi-vehicle accident on the TPE just before the morning peak hour rush. Authorities were alerted to the accident involving a car, a lorry and 2 motorcycles on the TPE towards the PIE after the Punggol Road exit at about 6:50 a.m. The crash left a motorcycle engulfed in flames. The SCDF says members of the public managed to put out the blaze with fire extinguishers before emergency responders arrived. The lorry driver and a 55-year-old male car driver are assisting police with investigations. An Italian national convicted of human trafficking a Singaporean woman has been sentenced to 8 years jail, 6 strokes of the cane and fined $9,000. The court heard Akraf Ajawi persuaded the woman to travel with him to Dubai, lying about his wealth, jobs and plans to marry her. There, the 32-year-old made her prostitute herself to raise money for a supposed proof of funds requirement and pocketed her earnings. She returned to Singapore 2 months later after contracting a sexually transmitted disease. Ajawi has 16 pending charges, including for cheating. And finally, in Thailand, flooding since mid-September has killed 60 people nationwide, with river water levels still rising in some regions. Days of heavy rain in late September inundated Bangkok, prompting a citywide disaster declaration. 19 people died in central Prachinburi province, where almost 200,000 people were affected by overflowing rivers. Fatalities were also reported in a dozen other provinces, while flooding is still ongoing in 27 of them. A massive cleanup is underway in the capital, as the city prepares to host the IMF and World Bank meetings next week.
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2: We start in football, where Arsenal manager Mikel Arteta has signed a new contract, keeping him at the Premier League champions until June 2030. The 44-year-old guided Arsenal to their first league title in 22 years last season, after 3 straight second-place finishes. Arteta took charge in 2019, with Arsenal 10th in the Premier League. He has since recorded a 62.05% win rate across 361 matches, the best of any full-time Arsenal manager. Arsenal are currently second and return from the international break against Leeds United on Saturday. Meanwhile, former Spain forward Pedro Rodriguez has retired at 39, ending a 20-year career that brought 25 major trophies. Pedro was part of Spain's 2010 World Cup winning squad and also won Euro 2012. At club level, he won 25 major trophies with Barcelona before spells at Chelsea, Roma and Lazio. Pedro scored 197 goals for his clubs and added 17 goals in 65 appearances for Spain. Elsewhere, Portugal have climbed two places to fifth in the latest FIFA World Rankings. They were the only team to move up inside the top 10 after winning all four Nations League matches during the latest international window. Spain remains number one, followed by Argentina, France and England. And finally, in golf, former world number one John Rahm is reportedly leaving LIV Golf after three seasons. Reports say Rahm rejected proposed terms for the circuit's next phase. LIV Golf and Rahm's agent have not confirmed the reports. Rahm has won three consecutive season-long individual titles since joining LIV in late 2023. And that's your sports update. I'm Joshua Vaughn.
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3: Partly cloudy says Met Service. Temperatures today 26 to 34 degrees. And in case you're wondering what kind of air quality you're going to be dealing with, 142, still in the unhealthy range. Haze, go away.
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8: All right, I bravely ventured into the city yesterday. Not a great idea. Formula One is upon us in a big way. So here are some road closures if you don't already know about them. On Raffles Link after Raffles Avenue, it's entirely closed. Nickel Highway after Raffles Boulevard is closed. And Temasek Avenue after Raffles Avenue, guess what? Also closed. Let us know if you spot anything. 8855-0920.
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16: Good morning, Singapore, and welcome to the biggest and best breakfast show in the world. We are The Big Show, Glenn, Angel, and the bro,
17: woo,
16: Timo. And today we have a very special guest coming in from BYD to talk all about Tim's trip to China.
3: Yeah, and more importantly, about one particular vehicle which we got to test drive in the roughest of terrains. It is an off-roader. It is an all-wheel drive, and it is available right here in Singapore. It is a Denza B5.
8: Sounds like my kind of car, actually. I love those big, mean-looking off-roader type cars.
16: James, who's the managing director of BYD Singapore, said that car was built for me.
3: Oh, was it?
8: Oh,
16: yeah.
8: Oh.
16: When we visited the factory in China.
3: Well, you know, trust me. You know, if you drive in this car, it doesn't matter who you are, where you drive, what kind of experience you have, you are going to feel like that car was made for you.
8: Ah, okay. Thank you for that, Tim. All right. You were talking about the haze situation being in the unhealthy range. Mm. Well, Johor is actually closing their schools today and tomorrow. Should Singapore be doing the same? Let's find out coming up next.
16: All right. Meantime, here's Shabuzi and Miles Smith, Blink Twice on Kiss 92.

0: Megan Thee Stallion and Dua Lipa, Sweetest Pie, right here on Kiss 92. All the great songs in one place. It's Glen Angel and the bro, Timo.
1: Yeah, I mean, giving you some extra woos today because it's very, very exciting. Can't wait to talk with Xiao Yan from BYD later on about our recent trip to China. First trip to China, by the way. Mm. So now I feel like I know my motherland very well.
2: You feel like such a worldly traveler now.
0: It's very pro-China now. Pro-China.
2: All right, let's talk about something local, though. Here's something that may make Singapore parents, and I'm talking to you, Tim, sit up and take notice. Johor just announced yesterday that all schools will close today and tomorrow because of the worsening haze and deteriorating air quality situation. So more than 600,000 students will be affected with lessons moving online. Well, here in Singapore, things are not looking particularly clear as well.
1: No, I feel like we're in competition with our neighbours. You know, we're just swapping the status of most polluted air quality country.
0: I mean, I haven't been feeling too good, actually. My nose has been blocked. And I'm 100% sure it's because of the haze.
2: And a lot of people are getting scratchy throats and all that. The NEA is forecasting that the 24-hour PSI is to be entirely in the unhealthy range today, with all five regions already recording unhealthy readings yesterday. So, should Singapore follow Johor's lead by keeping the kids at home? Because we do know that it's either the very old or the very young that are vulnerable, right? Should we be thinking of closing our schools here as well? I think so. Because, I mean, just looking out, it's not clear. It's not rosy at all, you know?
1: I feel like we should give options, okay? Because while I think it's a great idea to keep the kids away from, you know, the environment out there, right? Fact of the matter is, not a lot of parents, not every parent has the flexibility of working from home and occupying the kids. So, I mean, like, if the kids don't go to school, who's going to be looking after
0: them? That is true. My bro is true.
2: Don't you have those childcare leave things that recently got given to you guys?
1: I don't think they go into effect.
0: No. But you know, the thing here is that these are kids, right? And when you are a kid, right, you are stronger. Just like when we were young, right? Mm. I mean, we can take all these things. It's the adults who can't take it.
2: Should get the leave.
0: So we should be on leave.
1: Not the kids. Y'all fend for yourself in school.
2: Totally agree.
0: The kids are hardy. The kids are strong.
2: They're resilient. They'll survive.
1: You say that to me, and my son is on MC today. Okay. So maybe not that much.
2: All right. If you want to read that story in the Straits Times about Johor closing their schools, you can go online or pick up a physical copy.
0: Coming up, Trending Quickies, it's 6:18.
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2: On the PIE towards Tuas after Simei Road, a vehicle's broken down. And just in case you've been asleep for the last year, remember that the Formula One is upon us. So there'll be lots of road closures around the Marina Bay Street circuit. So look out for those warning signs and stay safe.
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1: now. Yeah, just a quickie.
2: Let's go.
0: Trending quickie.
3: It is official. The Emmys are off to Amazon Prime for 6 years, ooh, starting next year.
4: Okay.
3: All right. Nice. Oscar-winning actress Eva Marie Saint, who starred in such memorable classic films as On the Waterfront and North by Northwest, passed away on Tuesday at a home in Los Angeles. She was 102 years old. I thought she had died a long time ago. Scandal-plagued preacher Jim Baker, remember him? He passed away on Monday at the age of 86. He was the founder of the PTL Club, and his first wife was Tammy Faye Baker, on whom the 2021 movie The Eyes of Tammy Faye was based. Billie Eilish has a new look, which she debuted on Instagram this week. A shorter striped bob haircut and strawberry blonde hair. I like it.
5: Yeah, nice.
3: Production on the highly anticipated The Batman Part 2 has been temporarily paused while director Matt Reeves focuses on family matters. Besides Robert Pattinson as the Caped Crusader, the movie stars Sebastian Stan, Scarlett Johansson, as well as returning stars Jeffrey Wright, Colin Farrell, and Andy Serkis as well.
4: You know, I feel like this is just one big, long April Fool's joke. You know, it's been delayed for so many years. I secretly think the conspiracy, it'll never come out.
3: Oh.
4: 50 years down the road, they'll be like, gotcha, y'all just waited, right?
5: Keeping fans on their toes.
3: But you know, I don't think many of us like Robert Pattinson as Batman anyway.
4: Well, I didn't like him in Twilight either.
3: Never watched Twilight. Oh. Anyway, Tim McGraw and Faith Hill celebrated their 30th wedding anniversary yesterday.
5: Aww, how about sweet. That?
3: And finally, Kraft will launch its first Kraft mac and cheese cheesy ramen line in the United States in early 2027, offering three flavors in 90-gram bowls priced at $2.99. Your choices, spicy, chicken, and pork.
5: I thought they weren't allowed to call themselves cheese.
4: Yeah, but that's it. Cheese on ramen is apparently a thing. I've never tried it, but if you go to any video asking you how to level up your ramen, they tell you put cheese on your ramen, and that's the trick.
3: Ooh, okay, that's it for Trending Quickies.
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5: Born Peter Gene Hernandez, he's currently on tour in LA and will be in Singapore next April. Known professionally as Bruno Mars, he turns 41 today. It's the 8th of October.
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5: On the PIE towards Tuas after Simei Road, look out for a broken down vehicle and remember road closures around the Marina Bay Street Circuit.
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10: Good morning, I'm Joshua Vong, and these are your news headlines. COVID-19 vaccines will be included in Singapore's national childhood and adult vaccination schedules from next Monday. This means they'll be part of the national vaccination recommendations, while remaining free at public healthcare providers for citizens, PRs, and certain pass holders. The Health Ministry says COVID-19 will continue to circulate and pose a risk of severe disease, particularly among older or medically vulnerable people. It recommends the jabs for people aged 60 and above, medically vulnerable people aged 6 months and older, and residents of aged care facilities. Healthcare workers and those living or working with medically vulnerable people are also encouraged to get vaccinated. Singapore will contribute its marine knowledge and connections to international efforts to protect the oceans. Speaking at the OceanX Summit, Deputy Prime Minister Gan Kim Yong says no country owns the ocean, just as no country can protect it alone. He says Singapore can contribute by sharing knowledge gained from research initiatives or by sharing expertise with developing nations. Mr. Gan says governments must continue to invest in research and infrastructure and work with companies, philanthropic organizations and family offices to create pathways to turn ideas and research into wider application. 9 people were taken to hospital yesterday after a multi-vehicle accident on the TPE just before the morning peak hour rush. Authorities were alerted to the accident involving a car, a lorry and 2 motorcycles on the TPE towards the PIE after the Punggol Road exit at about 6:50 a.m. The crash left a motorcycle engulfed in flames. The SCDF says members of the public managed to put out the blaze with fire extinguishers before emergency responders arrived. The lorry driver and a 55-year-old male car driver are assisting police with investigations. An Italian national convicted of human trafficking, a Singaporean woman, has been sentenced to 8 years jail, 6 strokes of the cane, and fined $9,000. The court heard Akraf Ajawi persuaded the woman to travel with him to Dubai, lying about his wealth, jobs, and plans to marry her. There, the 32-year-old made her prostitute herself to raise money for a supposed proof of funds requirement and pocketed her earnings. She returned to Singapore 2 months later after contracting a sexually transmitted disease. Ajawi has 16 pending charges, including for cheating. And finally, in Thailand, flooding since mid-September has killed 60 people nationwide, with river water levels still rising in some regions. Days of heavy rain in late September inundated Bangkok, prompting a citywide disaster declaration. 19 people died in central Prachinburi province, where almost 200,000 people were affected by overflowing rivers. Fatalities were also reported in a dozen other provinces, while flooding is still ongoing in 27 of them. A massive cleanup is underway in the capital, as the city prepares to host the IMF and World Bank meetings next week.
9: Those were your news headlines from the Straits Times. 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

0: Good morning and happy Thursday. Now, if today feels a little heavy, realize that it could be the day that brings that moment that reminds you why you keep going. Something you've been hoping for may finally begin to fall into place. You receive that good piece of news, you find an answer, or you watch something you worried about work itself out. Give life a chance to surprise you in the best possible way. And always remember, Kiss loves you. XOXO.
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4: All about the big things which happened on October 8th. And first up today, in 1958, a medical marvel as a Swedish surgeon successfully implanted the world's very first internal cardiac pacemaker into a human patient, pioneering a life-saving medical technology which is still used by millions around the globe today. Moving to local history, in 2003, on this day, the Speak Good English movement launched its annual focus drive. The aim? To boost standard English proficiency across schools, workplaces, and service industries island-wide. And you know what? I think we've done pretty well, right? And finally, October 8, 2005 was a tragic day in history as a devastating 7.6 magnitude earthquake struck the Kashmir region, triggering massive international aid efforts, but also forever altering emergency response frameworks all over the world. And that'll do it for today, but not today.
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5: Hey, it's Professor Owl Kim here. Are you tired of your daily commute? Do you wish you had more annual leave dates? Well, back in China's Tang Dynasty, if officials were late to work or absent for just one day, they would get caned. And if they missed 35 days, straight to jail for a year. So if you think about it, we've made progress. That passive-aggressive text from your boss whenever you take MC, not so bad. Don't be late. Your next lesson with Kim starts tonight at 8.
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4: All right, it is going to be partly cloudy according to the Met Service. Currently, temperatures at 26 degrees, climbing to highs of 34. And obviously, air quality, if you can't smell it already, is not too good. In the unhealthy range, level 142.
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7: 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But also remember all those road closures in and around Marina Bay Street Circuit because of the upcoming Formula One. 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

0: Cat's Eye with Game Boy right here on Kiss 92. All the great songs in one place. I ain't thinking about you. You know what I'm thinking of now?
1: What are you thinking of now?
0: I'm thinking of the best damn peng kui in the world.
2: Food again.
0: From Taimo-chan.
2: Yes.
1: You know, I realize, right? Everyone thinks I'm the foodie, right? But the person who thinks the most about food on the show every day is you.
0: Never.
1: Okay? No, absolutely. And you will think of different types of food throughout the show. Like, you will start off, you know, and the 6 o'clock hour, you know what I really feel like eating? Nasi lemak.
0: And then
1: after that, you know, next hour, I really feel like eating nasi padang. How often do you actually eat any of the things, you know, that you think about on the show?
0: Always.
2: No, can I
0: 80%,
2: jump in?
0: 80%.
2: No, he's just all talk.
0: Oh, okay.
2: You know, when it comes to food, he will just say, oh, I need this, I need that. And then he'll decide not to eat and he doesn't eat all day and then he'll just drink.
1: Right.
2: So he doesn't really eat the food that he talks about. He just feels like it.
1: And I think, see.
0: When in doubt, just have a Guinness. Okay. That's a meal replacement.
2: And I think when he feels it hard enough, he actually thinks he's eaten it.
0: Okay, I had Yong Tau Fu yesterday. I had Yong Tau Fu. I felt

0: like having yong tau fu, and I had yong tau fu.
1: Okay.
2: Are you sure it wasn't a Guinness?
1: Disguised as a yong tau fu?
0: It was not. Okay, it's time to spy the lie. All right, octopi have three hearts. Bananas are technically berries. Sharks are older than trees. And penguins can fly short distances. See, I decided to do it a bit differently today. You know, just change things up a bit. Which one is the lie? Octopi have three hearts. That's one. Bananas are technically berries. That's two. Sharks are older than trees. That's three. And number four, penguins can fly short distances. Spy the lie, Shaista.
3: Penguins can fly short distances.
0: Penguins can fly short distances. Sheldon also says penguin is the lie. Angel.
1: Sheldon said that?
0: Angel.
1: Sheldon said that?
0: Yes.
1: I'm going to go with Sheldon's answer.
0: Penguins. Okay.
2: Tim? I'm going to go with octopi have three hearts.
0: Octopi have three hearts is incorrect. The answer is penguins.
1: Yay! Thank you, Sheldon.
0: Because penguins are absolutely flightless birds.
1: Yeah.
0: Okay? Though they're excellent swimmers. But
1: yeah, they are.
0: They can't even fly short distances. Well done.
2: I am going to challenge that because there are no such thing as octopi.
0: Uncle Tim.
2: Yeah. No. They're octopuses. That is the plural of octopus.
0: Okay. Oh. I'm sorry.
2: So, honorary mention.
0: Where do you think I came up with octopi?
1: Sheldon.
0: From the damn dictionary, bro.
2: Well, I don't know what dictionary you're looking at.
0: Cactuses or cacti?
2: Is it an English
0: cactuses
2: dictionary?
0: Cactuses or cacti?
1: fight.
2: They
1: fight,
2: are cacti.
0: Oh, cacti.
2: Cacti.
0: Sheldon, your Uncle Tim.
2: Hey,
0: Cocotim. Okay, coming up, we've got My Breakfast Bingo. Keep it right here on Kiss 92.
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0: 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That's a wrap.
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2: Good morning. I'm Joshua Vong, and these are your news headlines. The haze situation could worsen today, with Western Singapore recording the highest pollution levels. As of 5 a.m., the 24-hour PSI stood at 162 in the west, followed by 147 in central Singapore, 128 in the east, 120 in the south, and 114 in the north. The National Environment Agency expects readings to remain within the unhealthy range of 101 to 200 throughout the day. It's the first time since daily haze advisories began last month that the entire forecast falls within the unhealthy band. The NEA is advising people to reduce prolonged or strenuous outdoor activities. COE prices fell across most categories yesterday, with Cat A premiums dropping slightly to just above $130,000. This is a drop of 1.4% from the last tender exercise, and also down from the all-time high of $133,009 set in early September. The premium for Cat B COEs for larger and more powerful cars and EVs dipped 2.2% to $130,100. Prices for Cat C for commercial vehicles were 0.3% lower at $91,889. Open category COE premiums stayed the same at $137,000. Singapore stocks ended lower yesterday, with the benchmark Straits Times Index losing 1.6% to finish at 5,608 points. OCBC led the decline, falling nearly 6% to $30.30. The slide meant the bank shed more than $8 billion off its market capitalization as at market close. UOB was almost 3% lower at $42.44, while DBS fell 1.4% to $77.49. Hong Kong Land led the gainers on the STI, rising 2.7% to $8.27 US. Elsewhere, Hong Kong's Hang Seng Index, Japan's Nikkei 225, and South Korea's KOSPI also landed in the red. Airfares from Asia-Pacific to Western destinations remain elevated because of the Middle East conflict. A new industry report analysing the top 100 routes between the two regions found that direct flights avoiding the Middle East remain more expensive than in 2025. However, the extra cost of flying directly compared with flight stopping in the Middle East has returned to last year's levels. The report says fares are expected to remain higher because airlines continue to suspend services to the Middle East amid geopolitical tensions, reducing travel options for passengers flying between Asia-Pacific and the West. And finally, Malaysia will hold local elections in Malacca on November 14th. The state polls are seen as a fresh test for Prime Minister Anwar Ibrahim's Pakatan Harapan coalition. Candidates will file their nominations on October 31st, kicking off a two-week campaign period. Mr. Anwar is under pressure after bruising defeats in state polls in Johor and Negeri Sembilan, both of which border Malacca. The state elections are leading up to a national vote that is due by early 2028 and possibly taking place in the second half of next year.
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2: We start in football, where Arsenal manager Mikel Arteta has signed a new contract, keeping him at the Premier League champions until June 2030. The 44-year-old guided Arsenal to their first league title in 22 years last season, after three straight second-place finishes. Arteta took charge in 2019, with Arsenal 10th in the Premier League. He has since recorded a 62.05% win rate across 361 matches, the best of any full-time Arsenal manager. Arsenal are currently second and return from the international break against Leeds United on Saturday. Meanwhile, former Spain forward Pedro Rodriguez has retired at 39, ending a 20-year career that brought 25 major trophies. Pedro was part of Spain's 2010 World Cup winning squad and also won Euro 2012. At club level, he won 25 major trophies with Barcelona before spells at Chelsea, Roma and Lazio. Pedro scored 197 goals for his clubs and added 17 goals in 65 appearances for Spain. Elsewhere, Portugal have climbed two places to fifth in the latest FIFA World Rankings. They were the only team to move up inside the top 10 after winning all four Nations League matches during the latest international window. Spain remains number one, followed by Argentina, France and England. And finally, in golf, former world number one John Rahm is reportedly leaving LIV Golf after three seasons. Reports say Rahm rejected proposed terms for the circuit's next phase. LIV Golf and Rahm's agent have not confirmed the reports. Rahm has won three consecutive season-long individual titles since joining LIV in late 2023. And that's your sports update. I'm Joshua Vaughn.
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3: 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Timo!
11: Yeah! Wow! You picked up some Mandarin as well.
12: Like all of two words.
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12: Yeah, I know. Yeah. She'll be like, Tim, just stop. Stop. You're butchering our language. Okay. But in the meantime, though, we don't want to take you to China today. What we would like to do is to take you on an Eastern European adventure through your stomach.
3: All okay? right. Mm-hmm. It's time for Breakfast Bingo.
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1: An accident on the CTE towards the AYE. This is after PIE Tuas with congestion all the way to PIE Changi. Avoid lane 2. Now, on Keppel Road, a broken down vehicle after Tuas at West Coast Highway flyover in the direction of Tuas, I beg your pardon, avoid lane 3. Other than that, looks like it's all clear apart from the Marina Bay Street Circuit. Let us know if you spot anything. 8855-0920.
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1: Glenn's breakfast bingo. Bingo.
2: We have Abercrombie on the line. Abercrombie. Abercrombie.
1: No, I can't even pronounce it.
3: His
1: name is Eugene.
3: Really?
2: His name is Eugene.
3: Exactly.
2: Shayce told me his name is Abercrombie.
1: No, she said Fitch.
4: Hey.
3: No, it is Eugene, right?
2: Hello?
3: Yeah, it's Eugene la. Ownself, give him new
2: you see,
3: name.
2: I mean, back in the day where we used to take, the calls, as in pick up the calls ourselves, we know exactly who we're talking to. But these days, well, I'm not complaining. I mean, we have people who push buttons for us and take calls for us and all that. I may have misunderstood. I'm sorry,
1: Shayce. You're welcome.
3: Okay, well, hopefully we're not pushing Eugene's buttons. You don't mind being called Abercrombie, do you?
5: No, absolutely not.
3: Okay,
5: All right.
3: So today, we'll be like, let's just call you Abercrombie, okay? So Abercrombie, we got five words. B-I-N-G-O, are you ready?
5: Yes, I'm ready.
2: Okay, I'm not going to call you Abercrombie.
3: Yeah, that's because you can't pronounce it.
2: Yeah, you know, I hear only people, who are like of a certain type.
1: Yes,
2: you know,
1: wear
2: Abercrombie. Yep.
1: Don't say the word. A-N-F, yeah.
2: Okay. Anyway, Eugene, are you ready?
5: Yes.
2: All right, then.
5: I'm here.
2: Your time starts now. B has two wheels.
5: Bicycle?
2: Correct. I, every year we get this text.
5: Income.
2: Correct. N contains stories and articles.
5: Newspaper?
2: Correct. The Straits Times, the best newspaper in the world, by the way. G, what do you drink from?
5: Glass?
2: Correct. O, the stretch of road where Swing Singapore was held in 1988.
1: Ooh, Orchard Road, you can just tell. He wasn't even born then.
3: Yeah, he was just a glimmer in his daddy's eye at that time.
1: He sounds Eugene. Old, So you have never heard of Swing Singapore, Eugene?
5: No, surprisingly no. I'm born in the 70s.
1: Oh!
2: See what I mean?
1: Okay.
2: He's not that young.
1: He was a good kid.
3: Ah, old enough. Kid, old enough to have gone for Swing Singapore. Definitely old enough to wear Abercrombie and Fitch. Congratulations.
1: He was studying like all good teenagers should have been
2: studying.
1: Hold
2: on. There are only 250,000 people along Orchard Road.
1: Do you know what our population was back then? 2.4 million.
3: Yeah. All right, we got dining vouchers coming your way. $150 worth from Capitan Bar and Restaurant.
5: Thank you, guys.
2: It's 7:22.
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1: If you're traveling down the BKE towards the PIE, look out after PIE Changi's exit because a vehicle has broken down. Also on the BKE towards Woodlands before Dairy Farm Road, another vehicle having trouble there. On Keppel Road towards Tuas at West Coast Highway flyover, avoid lane 3 because of a broken down vehicle. And if you're planning to head into the city, I suggest taking public transport because of all those road closures because of the Singapore Airlines Singapore Grand Prix 2026. So wherever you you are, stay safe.
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3: Ooh, let's do this at number five.
1: I got this from Tim's Facebook page.
2: Oh, really?
1: If you ever see me eating a salad in public, please call the police. I'm in trouble.
3: Ding, ding, ding. At number four.
1: This one I got from FD's Facebook post. You know what's getting really old? Getting old.
3: No, so mean. At number three.
1: This one I got from Shaista. If do you have a Facebook account?
4: I do. Oh, it's dormant, but I do.
1: If you're ever attacked by a group of taxidermists, don't play dead.
4: I do actually like taxidermy.
3: Okay, okay, there you go.
2: They will stuff you up.
3: At number two.
1: This one's from Angel's Facebook page.
3: I was just waiting.
2: Yeah.
1: Lucky for me, I don't have enough friends for an intervention.
0: Oh, no!
3: You guys are my only friends. And the top Facebook post that Glenn has come across, which just happens to be from his own Facebook post.
1: Correct. I just posted this last night. Many people are afraid of clowns. I'm only afraid of storm drain clowns.
3: Okay.
2: What?
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3: There are a couple of problem spots on the BKE, both in the both in different directions. The first towards the PIE is a broken down vehicle after PIE Changi, and the other is towards the towards Woodlands. Before Dairy Farm Road, another vehicle has broken down there as well. On the CTE towards the AYE after PIE Tuas, an accident with congestion all the way to PIE Changi in Lane 5 as well as Lane 2. Look out for those situations. Let us know what else is happening. 8855-0920.
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8: Good morning. I'm Joshua Wong, and these are your news headlines. The haze situation could worsen today, with Western Singapore recording the highest pollution levels. As of 5 a.m., the 24-hour PSI stood at 162 in the west, followed by 147 in central Singapore, 128 in the east, 120 in the south, and 114 in the north. The National Environment Agency expects readings to remain within the unhealthy range of 101 to 200 throughout the day. It's the first time since daily haze advisories began last month that the entire forecast falls within the unhealthy band. The NEA is advising people to reduce prolonged or strenuous outdoor activities. COE prices fell across most categories yesterday, with Cat A premiums dropping slightly to just above $130,000. This is a drop of 1.4% from the last tender exercise, and also down from the all-time high of $133,009 set in early September. The premium for Cat B COEs for larger and more powerful cars and EVs dipped 2.2% to $130,100. Prices for Cat C for commercial vehicles were 0.3% lower at $91,889. Open category COE premiums stayed the same at $137,000. Singapore stocks ended lower yesterday, with the benchmark Straits Times Index losing 1.6% to finish at 5,608 points. OCBC led the decline, falling nearly 6% to $30.30. The slide meant the bank shed more than $8 billion off its market capitalization as at market close. UOB was almost 3% lower at $42.44, while DBS fell 1.4% to $77.49. Hong Kong Land led the gainers on the STI, rising 2.7% to $8.27 US. Elsewhere, Hong Kong's Hang Seng Index, Japan's Nikkei 225, and South Korea's Kospi also landed in the red. Airfares from Asia-Pacific to Western destinations remain elevated because of the Middle East conflict. A new industry report analysing the top 100 routes between the two regions found that direct flights avoiding the Middle East remain more expensive than in 2025. However, the extra cost of flying directly compared with flights stopping in the Middle East has returned to last year's levels. The report says fares are expected to remain higher because airlines continue to suspend services to the Middle East amid geopolitical tensions, reducing travel options for passengers flying between Asia-Pacific and the West. And finally, Malaysia will hold local elections in Malacca on November 14th. The state polls are seen as a fresh test for Prime Minister Anwar Ibrahim's Pakatan Harapan coalition. Candidates will file their nominations on October 31st, kicking off a two-week campaign period. Mr. Anwar is under pressure after bruising defeats in state polls in Johor and Negeri Sembilan, both of which border Malacca. The state elections are leading up to a national vote that is due by early 2028 and possibly taking place in the second half of next year.
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0: It's time for Brofucius Say. Brofucius Say, the human body is roughly 60% water. So the next time someone calls you fat, tell them you are not fat. You are flooded.
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1: All right, goody goody. Where are we traveling to today?
2: Today we go to Thailand.
1: Oh, sawadee ka.
3: Sawadee ka.
2: I mean, Glenn and I just got back from Thailand. Yeah. But this is something that's happening next year. If you fancy getting a holiday for free on your way to another holiday, then this is good news for you. Mm. Thailand is actually planning to offer free stopover tours for international transit passengers from early next year. So, for example, if you've got a long layover in Bangkok, Phuket, or even Krabi, you could potentially leave the airport and join a complimentary mini tour that covers things like food, culture, or wellness before heading back for your connecting flight. Now, the pilot is expected to launch at four airports, so Suvarnabhumi and Dong Mueang in Bangkok, as well as Phuket and Krabi. And for Singapore travelers, this could be brilliant because instead of spending 6 hours just waiting for your connecting flight, say to Europe because you're flying Bangkok Air, you could squeeze in a little Thai adventure without having to book an extra holiday. So
1: very nice.
2: I think that's cool.
1: Yeah, that's a good way to spend your transit time.
2: Your transit time, exactly. So if you want to read more, the Straits Times article is up on our Facebook page. It's Kiss 92 FM.
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1: KISS 92 weather.
2: Cloudy, says Met Service. Temperature is currently at 26 degrees, climbing to highs of 32. And if you haven't already got an air purifier, now might be the time. Still in the unhealthy range, the air quality at 141.
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4: 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Also remember that the roads are closed around the Marina Bay area, so do look out for those situations. The Formula One is happening this weekend, so all those roads shut. Make your way through to the races this weekend by public transport.
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1: It's impossible.
2: Everyone here have a driver's license?
3: Yes, sir.
2: Shaysta also?
4: No, she does not.
2: Oh, that means
3: I can datang soon, right?
4: I stopped 10 years ago, actually. Did my BTT. Got full marks.
3: The BTT. Basic theory.
4: And then that's about it.
3: Okay. That's all right. It's never too late to get back to it.
4: Mm-hmm. Yep.
2: Yeah. Only then can you drive a BYD.
4: Yeah.
2: Okay. Anyway, here is my impossible question for you. 34% of people who fail their driving test fail because of this reason. What is it? I passed on my second try. I can't remember what I did the first time. Hit a curb or something, maybe?
3: Yep. Was yours like instant failure or accumulation of points?
2: I think it was instant failure.
3: Ah, okay.
2: Yeah.
5: This smug look on my face means I passed on the first go.
2: Well done.
5: Thank you.
2: I'm not ashamed of the fact
5: some people fail like 10 times, and never get it right.
3: Some people
2: If someone honks you, you fail as well, from what I hear.
3: Yes. No, I was going to say, right? I mean, there are some people pass first time, like my wife. Pass first time? No, I didn't even pass first time, and then proceeded to not drive for the next 8 years.
5: Can you imagine if you're driving behind someone with a learner plate and they're learning and then you honk them?
3: That would make you a mean, terrible person. Don't do it.
5: You just said they fail and someone honks them. Don't do it. Okay, please don't do it.
3: Okay, I forgot. What is the question again?
2: 34% of people who fail their driving test fail because of this reason.
3: Okay.
2: What do you think it is? Tim?
3: Never check blind spot.
2: Okay.
5: I was going to go with that.
2: That's incorrect. Angel?
5: Parallel parking.
2: That's incorrect.
4: I was going to say that. Going above the hump too fast.
2: It's not that as well. 34% of people who fail their driving tests fail because they were too nervous.
5: Oh,
2: it's as simple as that.
5: Okay.
2: Too nervous is the answer.
5: Okay.
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8: 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Madonna and Charlie XCX. Danceteria After Hours. Steal from League of Legends. Live My Life.
9: I just want to live my life. 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If you think that's wrong, that's
8: Tinashe. Nobody wanna dance anymore. Jackson Wang. Thank you.
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0: 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Kiss 92.